0: And is that gone as well?
1: It came back for a while, but I think it's gone again.
0: Yeah. I didn't really like them, to be honest with you. Like, really, when it's sunny, you want an ice lolly. I don't want an ice cream as such. You know, because I kind of find when it's really hot like that, it's almost like a creamy ice cream makes me thirsty. Whereas an ice lolly.
1: My favourite was the orange split.
0: You can still get a split.
1: I don't think HB do them anymore, but you can get them in the supermarkets.
0: Yeah,
1: the kind of own brand.
0: I know
1: ones.
0: The ones you're talking about.
1: Because
0: you get the
1: ice,
0: you get
1: and
0: a bit
1: then
0: of
1: a bit of cream.
0: Yeah.
1: Anyway, we digress. We got Goss on the way, and your Play Irish track of the week.

0: behind.
1: Our player Irish track of the week here, Lawless, it's Blessing in Disguise.
2: All the gossip.
3: 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Right on the sauce, yeah. Yeah, that's it.
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2: All the gossip.
1: We're missing something.
4: Oh,
5: it's over.
4: Bring it back.
1: Bring it back.
4: Bring it back. People will turn off.
1: No, we got a message, was it from Michael earlier, said if that stops, you've lost the listener. Great, they're very torn over it.
4: Right. No, I won't do it.
1: Will I do it?
4: I don't think it'll have the same effect, but you can try. Go on.
1: Well, from the sauce, yeah.
4: Not bad. It's source.
1: As I said, source.
4: No, you said sauce.
1: Yeah, well. So does he. Can we get a story, please?
4: I've had a lot to deal with this morning. Theresa Mannion is doing very well on the exam. This is the headline that grabbed my attention, and please bear with us. It is an incredibly weird news day. Woman orders bag from Shein but is gobsmacked when she opens it up.
1: Mm.
4: Okay. So she had ordered a load of stuff, so accessories, clothes, jewellery, shoes, I think. Her name is Brittany Jade. She's one of millions of people who online shop every day. Not everything arrived as expected. She took to TikTok to share the moment she opened her new bag, only to be convinced there was something unexpected hiding inside it.
5: Oh.
4: She was absolutely convinced, as it started to move, that there was a spider inside the Shein bag, right? Not beyond the realms of possibility. A spider could get in there and live for a couple of days, whatever. So she tentatively opened it. She said she started by showing the bag in question on TikTok. As she opened it, she saw the lining inside, but all was not as it seemed. She continued, she focused the camera on a spot of the lining, making it look like there was something hiding inside the lining of the bag. To see whether or not it was a spider, as she first thought, she went to get a pair of scissors. She went to get a pair of scissors to cut open the lining. As the hole got bigger, it was clear there was something dark hiding inside it. But luckily for Brittany, it was not a spider.
5: Thank God.
4: As she first thought, she revealed on TikTok to the thousands of people who have since watched the video, it was not a spider. It was a piece of black string.
1: This is the most disappointing climax to a story I've heard in a long time.
4: No, it's the opposite to a climax.
1: I know, yeah.
4: It's an anti-climax. Yeah. She said that a small bunch of string...
1: I know, I totally get where she's
4: laughing,
1: coming from.
4: You're laughing.
1: I get where she's coming from. I've had that before, where a little ball of fluff.
4: Or did you ever see something on the ground and you freak out, like, because you think it's a spider? So she mistakenly thought that a little ball of black string was a spider. And she said, guys, the inside of the bag can be removed and it can still be used. Don't worry yourself. And she contacted them and said, we're sorry to hear about your experience.
1: Bit of string.
4: That caused her a little bit of upset. And they have offered her a voucher as a gesture of goodwill.
1: Oh my God, we should all complain about a bit of fluff or string in our bags.
4: I think it was the fact that she was a little bit, you know, upset by the
1: potential string of a spider.
4: Someone text, the biggest build up for such disappointing outcome.
1: Welcome to Beat Breakfast.

0: It's Turnstile finishing us off on Tuesday's Beat Breakfast.
1: Absolute lot of content today.
0: Yeah.
1: Like a lot. Started with Teresa Mannion, Lewis Capaldi, went on to...
0: Things you need to let go.
1: Went on to Volavance.
0: Anthony.
1: Tires. Oh, Anthony! Anthony.
0: Yeah.
1: Talk to me.
0: We are going to do it again tomorrow morning.
1: Yes, we are.
0: In the meantime, you enjoy that sunny day today. Oh. Stay cool, stay hydrated.
1: Have a ball, eat ice cream, enjoy that beautiful sunshine.
0: See you
1: talk
0: in the morning.
1: To you tomorrow. Bye.
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1: 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An Akatu on Cleha Inne? An Akatu on Cleha Inne.
0: Go on, try it. It's Lata E. La Beat.
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1: Jazzy will release her long-awaited debut album in October. 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

0: 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The songs you've been streaming, shazamming and requesting on beat. 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Still at the top Saturday from 11.
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0: sitting somewhere right now, less stressed, more relaxed, very thankful you answered your phone. 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
1: Good morning, my beautiful early morning clubbers. Just like that, we have made it to hump day already. But not just made it, I feel like we are thriving and surviving. Summer in the southeast, baby. It's hump day. Welcome to the show. I am a better version of myself, I have to say, when the sun is shining. Let's do this thing. Kicking us off on this beautiful morning across the southeast. It's Calvin and Jazzy ahead of those gigs in Dublin this weekend. This is Satisfying.

0: Alex Warren, Fine Place to Die on a Wednesday morning. It is Beat Breakfast. It's hump day. It's good to have your company this morning. It is so good that today is going to be another scorching, beautiful day. Let's do it. On the way, it is Hunt Tricks, K-pop Demon Hunters, and Golden. Don't go anywhere.
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3: Niall is here, not Eminem, just to be clear.
0: No, you imagine. I don't know how I'd feel about Eminem being here, to be honest with you. I don't know if that would, I don't know if that would excite me.
3: I'd be no. He's a, like, proper star.
0: Did you just say I'd be no?
3: In awe.
0: Oh, would you?
3: In awe, yeah.
0: There was a famous fella in here.
3: Yeah, Marty Marcy was wandering around. He stayed for ages, actually.
0: I think the reaction
3: from the team.
0: I think he was in to talk about the, we've talked about it before in the party.
3: Okay.
0: The crew, is it a cruise?
3: No, is it in Spain or somewhere?
0: Yeah. Is that the Marty party?
3: Yeah.
0: I think that's what he came in to talk about.
3: Great.
0: I didn't see him. It's a bit awkward because he's
3: blanked you a couple of times on WhatsApp.
0: Didn't reply to my WhatsApp, so I just didn't want to make it awkward for him or for me and our past.
3: And also, you knew he wouldn't remember you from that time on the quay, and that'd be mortifying.
0: How many people does he meet every day? How many people do you meet? Do you remember?
3: I would remember you.
0: Oh, well, that's very charming. How are you this morning?
3: I'm not bad. Melting, but good.
0: Yeah. How was your... Have you gone swimming this week, actually?
3: With my bad back, I haven't really. And it's kind of annoying me because I'd like a dip.
0: It would probably do it good.
3: Not if I'm actually swimming, because I actually... And I was fine yesterday morning, but then I sneezed and whatever muscles I pulled made it worse again. So, yeah, look, I'm a walking disaster at the moment.
0: I just really kind of dragged you in because I don't really have a huge amount to talk to you about.
3: Well, are you excited for your gig tonight? We could talk about that. This is your first summer outdoor gig.
0: This is my first gig. Is it my first gig of this year?
3: Well,
0: actually,
3: it's certainly your first outdoor.
0: I'm so sorry. I went to my brother's gig.
3: Yeah, yeah.
0: Is it my first? No, I don't think I've gone to anything else this year. Mm. I think Lewis Capaldi last year was the last thing I went to.
3: Okay.
0: Terms of a big gig. Yeah. Yes, it's my... So I'm going to see Lewis Capaldi tonight in Marley Park, and he is being supported by CMAT. And I always find... Actually, maybe if there's somebody that was there last night, I always find it really hard to gauge, like, what time should you be in there at? Because you don't want to be hanging around for hours and hours and hours. Like, what time did you head to Olivia
3: Dean? We went very late, but we were
0: 5 minutes away.
3: We were 5 minutes away, and we were kind of, socialising before the gig. So, but...
0: What time did she come on at then?
3: She came on at 9, just before 9.
0: Quite
3: until 10:45.
0: Oh,
3: yeah.
0: Okay.
3: I know on Saturday for the Olivia Dean gig, gates opened at 4, but the first act wasn't until 7.
0: Yeah, that's the
3: same
0: as today.
3: They're trying to get people in to buy stuff at the stands and that kind of thing.
0: That's the same as today.
3: But the concert bus arrived at 4 of people I knew who were on
0: early,
3: it.
0: Especially in that heat.
3: In that heat. There's no real shelter, you know?
0: I think if we get there for, like, I don't know, even 7 or half 7.
3: Do you know who CMAT's the support?
0: So what time would she be on it then? Here's me asking you. Probably just look it up
3: online.
0: There's
3: probably two support acts, so she's probably on towards 8, I'd imagine. I'd be there by 7:15, and I think you'd be grand.
0: It's a long night, isn't it, waiting around? Do you know what I mean?
3: Particularly for a kid.
0: Yeah.
3: But then it's exciting for her because it's her first outdoor gig and the weather's good. So
0: yeah, it is her first outdoor gig,
3: you know, you
0: to
3: can
0: be fair.
3: Stroll around.
0: I don't think I went to an outdoor gig as a child.
3: I don't remember.
0: Do you know what I mean? They weren't really a thing in the same way, weren't they not?
3: Well, I remember, like, when I was growing up, Fela was on as a festival, and that was the first festival in Ireland. But there would have been RDS gigs and stuff, but I never went to them.
0: Did we have something like, was there something like a Beat on the Street or something in Wexford? Like, was there something like that that would have...
3: Possibly.
0: Yeah. Anyway, I will probably have to eat something there. So, have you any recommendations?
3: No, I didn't eat anything there because you queue so long. You're wasting your time.
0: Sure. Yeah. I'll have a great night.
3: Let's get
0: so
3: a
0: much.
3: Burger on the way. Stop at your Burger King. Where's that?
0: Oh, I do love that. Do you know why I love that?
3: Mm.
0: And I'll tell you for why. I do love the burgers, but I also love... it's the only time I ever get them because we don't have one here. They do a chip with my fake cheese and jalapenos.
3: Yeah.
0: And I absolutely...
3: It's the grimmest thing I've ever seen, but yeah, you love it.
0: Why is it grim?
3: It's just the fake cheese, the jalapenos.
0: You like an easy single.
3: Yeah.
0: You like a load of fake cheese. You like luncheon.
3: Yeah, that's not fake.

0: Your husband is coming. Ray, and where is my husband? Never gets old. On a Wednesday morning across the sea, southeast, let's have a little old round of movie madness, shall we? Let's do it. Let's test the brains this morning. Good response yesterday. Femi and Noble plays next.
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0: Kevin James, it is Nervous on a Wednesday morning across the southeast. I won't be here tomorrow, so I'm putting Niall in the capable hands of looking after you, my beautiful early morning clubbers, on a round of Movie Madness. And so before I go, this is my last one until I come back on Friday. It's where I was leaving
1: for weeks
0: on end. Okay, you ready for Wednesday's clue?
1: Yeah, go on.
0: Let's do this. Movie Madness, this is your clip.
2: Oh, you quit it?
3: What?
2: Trying to swim here. What, the ocean isn't big enough for you or something like that?
3: Huh?
2: You got a problem, buddy? Huh? Huh? Do you? Do you? Do you? Want a piece of me? Yeah, yeah. Ooh, I'm scared now. What?
4: Wait a minute.
2: Stop following me, okay?
4: What are you talking about? You're showing me which way the boat went.
2: A boat? Hey, I've seen a boat. It passed by not too long ago. It went, this way. Yeah, it went this way.
0: I'm going to shock you. I've never seen that movie.
1: How could you have never seen that movie?
0: But sure, I could say the same to you about...
1: I know, but you've seen all of those types of movies.
0: I know, that one just passes by. Okay. Okay. You're not in a position to judge. There's lots of movies that you've admitted openly on this show.
1: Nobody can see every movie, but most people would have seen the very
0: not
1: big ones.
0: Not most people. Like, not the whole of the Southeast hasn't seen that movie.
1: I would say most people listening have seen that movie right now.
0: What was the movie you said you hadn't seen last week? It was something big. It was something big. And I don't think you're in a position to judge. All right. Well, Movie Madness. What is the clue this morning? 085 1029 103. What's the movie?
1: I hope you don't get given out to like I was just for knowing it.
0: You're giving out to me for not knowing it. 085 1029 103. This is Olivia Dean and So Easy to Fall in Love. Good morning. I could be the

0: It's Joy Spell. It is a Wednesday's Big Breakfast. Mm. It's Wednesday. I won't be here tomorrow. I don't know if I mentioned that or not.
1: Once or twice.
0: You get a break. You get a little break from me.
1: No, it's well for you. You're doing your 4 day weeks a lot
0: lately.
1: I
0: can't help it if last week I took a day off for a sports day that never happened and tonight Lewis Capaldi is
1: 80% of her.
0: That is not true. It's called annual leave, AL. And I always have loads left over at the end of the year. I wasn't good at taking my holidays up until this year. Are you ready for your Movie Madness clip again, which you know and the whole of the Southeast knows?
2: Okay. Will you quit it?
3: What?
2: Trying to swim here. What, the ocean isn't big enough for you or something like that?
3: Huh?
2: You got a problem, buddy? Huh? Huh? Do you? Want a piece of me? Yeah. Ooh, I'm scared now. What?
4: Wait a minute.
2: Stop following me, okay?
4: What are you talking about? You're showing me which way the boat went.
2: A boat? Hey, I've seen a boat. It passed by not too long ago. It went, this way. Yeah, it went this way.
0: Go on, so.
1: It's Finding Nemo.
0: Yeah. I don't know, it sounds lovely. I absolutely love it. Yeah. And there's a sequel, is there?
1: There is, yes. Finding... The sequel's not as good. Finding Dory.
0: Dory. Ellen, and who's the other person? Ellen DeGeneres, and there's another voice that I recognise there and I can't think. Anyway, we'll pick a winner. It is Wednesday, and before I go on a little break... It is. What day is it?
1: It's Folly the Cinema Day.
0: Why do you not look happy?
1: I just, nothing. You've worn me out and it's not even 7 o'clock.
0: We're on the Let's way. Go!
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9: Look, I'm not going to tell you I found the one in a week. 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
11: Good morning, I'm Aoife. Women's Aid says it received a record number of disclosures of domestic abuse last year, with reports increasing by 33%. The organisation says its frontline services recorded more than 62,000 disclosures of abuse against women and children, including hundreds of reports of rape, stalking and non-fatal strangulation. Russia says it's ready to resume peace talks with Ukraine more than 4 years after the war began. President Vladimir Putin says Moscow is prepared to return to negotiations despite continued attacks by both sides. However, major differences remain unresolved with no sign of a breakthrough. Over 40% of parents who plan to send their children to a religious-run school would rather the school become multi-denominational. The results of the primary school survey carried out by the Department of Education were released yesterday. 72% of parents with children attending schools which are fully single-sex want them to be mixed. Primary school principal at Educate Together National School in Carlow, Simon Lewis, says the denominational findings are the most surprising.
12: The big information really came from the patronage, where we have, depending on how you look at statistics, a very, very sizable minority of people are looking for their denominational school to be multi-denominational. The families of children in preschools, over 50% want multi-denominational education. In Church of Ireland schools, for example, 58% of households were looking for their school to be multi-denominational.
11: And Millie Alcock says, it's a natural part of life that not everybody likes you. The Supergirl actress has reflected on the online criticism she received for playing the female superhero.
3: I hope that I can, you know, change their minds and surprise them. But ultimately, at the end of the day, I love to do what I do, even if nobody saw it.
11: Supergirl is out in cinemas from tomorrow. The latest news updates are on our website, beat102103.com.
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11: England were held to a goalless draw by Ghana in their World Cup Group L game last night. Thomas Tuchel's side dominated the proceedings but struggled to break down the Ghana defence. It leaves Ghana and England at the top of their group on 4 points with 3 lines ahead on goal difference. Croatia are hot on their heels after their 1-0 win against Panama. Meanwhile, in Group K, Daniel Muniz's goal was all that could separate Colombia and DR Congo. The Crystal Palace fullback struck midway through the second half to see the South American side leapfrog Portugal in their group. The final round of group stage fixtures gets underway today. First up in Group B, Switzerland face Canada from 8, while Bosnia and Herzegovina take on Qatar. At the same time, they both just have a point. Then at 11 o'clock, it's Group C's turn as Morocco faces winless Haiti, while Scotland face five-time winners Brazil, with Steve Clark's side needing a draw to guarantee a spot in the round of 32. And at horse racing, there's a 7-race card to come to Nace this evening, with the first off at 5:10.
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11: After a fairly cloudy start, there will be plenty of sunny spells in the southeast today. Very warm and humid with highest temperatures of 23 to 28 degrees. I'm Aoife. More in an hour.
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1: Another scorcher on the way today. Roadworks ongoing in Wexford, Charlotte Street, close to traffic, with traffic diverted via North Main Street to Common Quay Street. Also, we've got temporary lights continuing in Fenner Village, 8:30 a.m. till 4 p.m. And in Tramore, Tivoli Terrace Road closed for resurfacing works again today from 7 a.m. till 7 p.m. with diversions in place.
0: Good morning. Welcome to Hump Day, Wednesday, 24th of June.
1: That's
0: as Niall said, I'll score
1: you. Friday.
0: It's not my Friday because I'm back on Friday. And Niall messaged me last night. He said, you're not going to like this, but I have even more work for you when you come back on Friday. We'll talk about that at some point again. But what I will say is there's
1: calling for her.
0: Yeah. Oh, you had an opportunity.
1: But have I got an opportunity for you?
0: There's a backlash on the basis that I haven't seen the movie that was on Movie Madness this morning, which is, of course, Finding Nemo. We'll pick a winner in a second. Graham said, definitely Finding Nemo, and I don't know what's worse, knowing what it is and not watching it, and knowing it and not watching it. Lost for words. And then who's this?
1: John says, Shona, you must be the only person I know or heard of that have never seen that movie.
0: And then
1: you have messages from Dublin, people listening in Dublin.
0: David Hammond, who was listening in Dublin this morning. Good choice to listen to be breakfast. Yeah. But he messaged me and said, how have you never seen Finding Nemo? And I replied to him and said, I've seen most of the kids' movies. But I do think the fact that I watched Frozen about 500 times, like, kind of stopped.
1: Yeah, but I think Nemo came before Frozen.
0: Yes. No, but Frozen was just like in a world of like a 5-year-old Frozen was it, so we watched that. I don't know why I haven't watched it. I don't know why I'm defending myself. I'll watch it and I'll let you know what I think.
1: Make a statement to the Wexford newspaper about this.
0: Let's pick a winner this morning. Let's give it to Bill in Wexford this morning, who seems to be a first timer as part of the early morning club.
1: Where is she putting them out?
0: I don't know, they're all coming for it. Anyway, thank you so much for a really, really impressive response. Thank you, Niall. Thank you very much. I really needed that help there. And Movie Madness will return tomorrow morning. With you!
1: All on Mionio.
0: Don't let us down now. Make sure you give Niall plenty of support and love.
1: And don't forget, before you scoot off to Dublin, to give me the name of the movie, because that happened before where I played the clip and I didn't have a clue who it was.
0: No, you asked me. I told
1: you. I texted you. You were gone. Like a hot snot.
0: I think Amy did it and I think it's marked on it.
1: Okay.
0: So he'll be okay.
1: He'll be all right then.
0: All right. Welcome to a brand new day, and what a gorgeous day it's going to be. Anybody else sleep on top of their duvet last night?
1: Yeah, pretty much. I kind of was half out with just a tiny bit of it against me, just for the, you know, you like the security of the duvet.
0: I
1: was kind of cuddling it, but I was out of this. Does that make sense?
0: Yeah, I did that on Sunday night and I found it too hot. And I won't lie to you, I took off my pajama bottoms last night.
1: That's quite intimate information now, to be starting your Wednesday with.
0: I found the legs.
1: Were you?
0: Yeah, the legs were sweaty and I wasn't having that today. It doesn't lend well for a good night's sleep. Anyway, welcome to the show. Happy Wednesday.
1: What an image. Anyway, hope you're in good form this morning. It is Wednesday, a chance to win on Beat the Bomb, another dilemma to tackle. And it's Wednesday, so it's Folie du Cinema next.
0: Good morning.

0: That's Justin Bieber and Daisies from Beat Breakfast, 11 after 7. Good morning
1: good
0: to you.
1: Morning. Good morning. Welcome good morning. To
2: hi,
1: Aoife.
2: Aoife's here.
3: Well, how are you?
1: I'd like to confirm and clarify. I don't say duvet. I do say duvet.
3: I know. She was just rage baiting us all.
1: I didn't even notice. I was only having the crack. How are you this morning, darling?
3: I'm very well. The sun is shining. Everything is good.
1: Yeah.
3: We're getting through hump day. And yeah, I left my glasses in the car. So I had to read the news without my glasses. But it went okay. So
1: that's you did really well. Thing. Are your sunglasses prescription then?
3: No.
1: Okay. So you couldn't have put those on?
3: No.
1: Okay.
0: She looked a bit weird too as well.
1: No, because we were saying Killian, like about a year ago, forgot his glasses.
3: Or he broke his glasses, wasn't it?
1: Yes, and he wore his sunglasses for 3 hours.
2: He can't see without his glasses. He can't see without his glasses.
3: What's that? What's
1: my
3: that?
1: Girl.
0: My girl.
3: Oh, yeah.
1: But he wore the sunglasses. I couldn't. Like, I think I laughed for 3 hours solid. I couldn't take him seriously.
3: I also have no oats today. So
0: there's oats up in the canteen.
1: They're mine.
0: No, the ones that are left out.
1: Oh, they're Flavins.
0: Flavins oats.
1: Oh. Yeah, there's two pots, so that's they're fair hungry. Game. They're fair
3: well,
1: game.
3: Well, I was going to say that I had a barbecue last night, so I brought in some burger buns. That's all I had left.
0: Oh, jeez.
3: I was going to have a burger bun for my breakfast.
1: I actually was thinking of you last night when I was ironing my clothes. I was wondering how your barbecue went.
3: It went fantastic.
1: What did you make?
3: We did chicken burgers, beef burgers, chicken on skewers, salad. I did Mediterranean roast veg with sweet potatoes.
1: Easy for good spread. Well done, darling girl.
3: Coleslaw.
1: Nice. Mm. Perfect evening for it, right? It's Wednesday, Niall's getting ants in his pants, so let's play Folly Do Cinema. This is where he gives us a number of movie titles in different languages. Normally we end with Irish to nod to the Oscuelga and hopefully before that we get to that point we can find out what it is. Who's going first?
0: Well, normally we do a round each. What I'm going to do is give you one each round. So everyone's involved.
1: Yeah, perfect.
0: So I will start with you, Sho. Your first movie and your first language. We're going to start with German. And the German for this movie is Schaltjahr. Schaltjahr. Schaltjahr. Schaltjahr.
1: Schaltjahr. Yar. Not giving me absolutely anything there. Is it one word anyway, or is that just...
0: No, it's just German. Okay. The Germans love to like merge words into one word, to be fair.
1: Yeah. Okay, what's next?
0: Next is French. En français. Uh-huh. And it is bisextil.
1: What?
0: Bisextil. B-I-S-S-E-X-T-I-L-E. Bisextil.
1: Bisextil. Sextil. So is sextil like to any sextil is that similar in English? Sextil?
0: No.
1: Sextil.
0: It's funny, it's like kind of it looks like bisextil. Bisextil.
1: Bisextil.
0: Bisextil.
1: Bi is like is that something to do with time?
0: Oh, actually, there is a bit of a clue there, maybe.
1: Is that to do with time, though?
0: Yes, somewhat. Yeah,
1: you're on. Do you know what I mean? Like, as in bi-monthly, bi...
0: Yeah, exactly.
1: Okay,
0: yeah.
1: Okay.
0: But it doesn't mean... bi normally means two or every second. It doesn't mean that.
1: Okay, go on.
0: Okay, finally, Irish. Bliain Vishig. Okay, Bliain Vishig. What's Bliain?
1: Bliain is a year.
0: Yes.
1: Leap year!
0: Yay! Well done.
1: It's one of Niall's favourite movies
0: love
1: of all
0: that
1: time.
0: I think
1: Amy
0: it's still on Netflix at the moment if anyone wants to watch
3: it. Yeah, I watched it.
1: That's
3: again.
1: Great. Look, I just looked. Michelle, who listens religiously to the show.
0: Dictionaries.
1: And, like, absolutely.
0: Dictionaries. She's a lot of dictionaries. I'm convinced of it.
1: She had it. Like, she had it at 7:14. She had it, like, way before me.
0: Well done.
1: Well done.
0: Good one. Okay, Aoife, your first one this morning.
3: Okay.
0: We'll start. Oh, we're going to... a couple of new languages this morning.
1: Oh, exciting.
0: Latvian we're going to go with
1: this morning.
0: If you are Latvian listening, you can let me know how I did on this. So here's your Latvian. Tris pads mit, notiek, tris des mit.
1: That sounded good.
0: I think it did.
3: Go on, go again.
0: Tris pads mit, notiek, tris des mit.
3: He's just not that into you.
0: No. Good guess.
3: No. How to lose a guy in 10 days.
0: No. I mean, we could be here for a while.
1: She's going to list out rom-com.
3: Yeah. It just seemed really long. Mm. So I'm just going for it.
0: Okay.
3: Something about... Go on, anyway.
0: We're going to get Spanish next.
3: Oh, no.
0: Let me get into my Spanish.
1: Oh, la, la.
0: Trece pesando a Trente. Trece pesando a Trente.
1: Trente.
0: So again, just
3: something
0: like...
3: Something about three.
0: Yep, you're on a path there now. You're on a good path.
3: Three.
0: Trece, pensando a trente.
3: Trece, pensando three, a third.
0: Trece,
3: third.
0: No.
1: Is three in the title?
0: Of sorts. May not exactly be a three.
3: The Lion, the Witch and the Wardrobe.
0: No.
1: No, I see what she's doing there, because that's three things. Oh, Lion, okay, Witch,
0: well, that's very tenuous.
3: I'm not my and is there something about a fella in it? A fella?
0: No.
1: Someone said three weddings and a funeral.
3: Yeah, that's where I'm going with it too. Come on, get the Gaeilge out there.
0: Okay, the Gaeilge, here you go. Now, a three deg, egg dull or treca? I don't know if it's a trucca or treca. Trucca.
3: 3 day, 13.
1: Yes!
3: 13 out of 13! Yay! Yay!
0: Well done to the gang who got it right, Brendan and others.
3: Did they get it right already?
1: No, yeah. just as you did. Oh, so you did really well.
0: So, the three there was...
3: One of my favourite movies ever.
1: I love it, yeah.
0: Okay, so it's 1 point apiece, and we're going to continue another quick round after Florence Road. This is Hanging Out to Dry at Beat.

0: Kent Road. It's Hanging Out to Dry from Beat Breakfast.
1: A lot of people will be doing that now this week. Hanging out the clothes to dry. Isn't that right, Niall?
0: Great link. This is where you're the good, you're big money.
2: Can I just say something, right? Chloe's been on to us. Chloe, who listens every morning at this area. She said, cruising through Carlow on the way to work with the roof down, a beat blaring for everyone to hear. Good woman yourself. I was actually only passed a woman yesterday on the quay in Wexford and she had an open top car and I went, this is your time.
0: Yeah.
2: Like I was looking at her.
0: You don't get much time.
2: This is your time. I really wanted to shout, I'm so happy for you. Because how many days of the year, if you have an open top car? So Chloe, I am so happy for you as well.
0: Yeah.
2: And Chloe was at Lewis Capaldi last night.
0: Watch the flies. That's the only thing when you're driving kind of fast.
2: Fine. Should be all right. Right, let's do this round two. Folly to Cinema.
0: All right, one more each. Play along. You've been doing really well this morning. Let's go back to show. Another new language. We're starting on this movie in Danish.
2: Oh.
0: In Danish.
2: Okay.
0: I've not been to Denmark, actually. Okay, here we go. Hvad finer vi hive? Hvad finer vi hive?
2: Hvad finer. How do you spell the...
0: Oh, right. That's a good question, right? Hvad is hate. I listen to it on Google Translate. So the spelling is H-V-A-D, one word.
2: H, okay, yeah.
0: Second word is K-V-I-N-D-E-R, Wiener. Then it's V-I-L-V, H-A-V-E, hive.
2: Hive. Nah.
0: Nah. We're going. Okay, we're going to go to Italian next.
2: Ciao bella.
0: Cosa vogliono le donne?
2: Le donne.
0: That's your keyword.
2: Donna is.
3: Is this no?
2: Bella Donna.
0: What are you doing with your face?
3: Bella Donna.
2: Bella Donna is a girl?
0: Donna is a woman.
2: Female, woman,
0: lady,
2: woman. Okay, what's the first part?
0: Cosa vogliono le donne?
2: Cosa vogliono. Something woman.
0: Mm.
2: Scent of a woman?
0: No, good guess.
2: Ooh. Wonder Woman?
0: Nope.
2: Superwoman?
0: Nope. Cosa vogliono le donne?
2: Cosa vogliono, woman. The woman in the... Am I closer?
0: No.
2: Okay, so it's something woman.
0: There's a woman in there. Or women, I should say.
2: Little Women?
0: Nope.
2: Okay.
3: Oh.
0: Okay, do you want the answer?
2: Yeah, go on.
0: Irish. Cad bawa le manor. Cad bawa.
2: What?
0: Yeah.
2: Something women.
0: No. Bawa.
2: What? Bawa.
0: Bawalum. What does that mean?
2: Bawalum. I want. What women want?
3: Yeah. I don't know that one.
0: Oh, Mel Gibson.
2: Mel Gibson.
0: Basically can read. He can hear what women think.
3: I saw actually a trailer for it. It's on Netflix at the moment.
0: It has been on Netflix.
2: It's actually quite an interesting watch. I think it's years since I've seen it. But
0: I already know what he's.
2: Yeah.
0: Okay, well done. We're all doing well this morning. We got one left for Aoife. And we're going to start with some Dutch.
3: Okay. I can do Dutch.
0: Okay.
3: I can't.
0: De Bruyloft Sanger.
2: Okay. De Bruyloft Sanger.
0: De Bruyloft Sanger. I'm from the Netherlands. De Bruyloft Sanger.
2: Don't do that.
0: I'm from Amsterdam. I like tulips.
3: You sound like the Swedish chef.
0: Tulips and windmills. I like.
3: Okay.
0: De Bruyloft Sanger.
2: What is that?
3: Is that it?
0: Yeah, that's it.
3: Is that it? I was waiting
0: is
3: for
0: that it?
3: De Bruyloft blank. What?
0: De Bruyloft Sanger. And again, Dutch is a bit like, what was it, the earlier one, where they just kind of merge a load of words into one.
2: Is that right?
0: Unbelievable.
2: Someone's gotten it on WhatsApp.
3: Are you?
2: Yeah, but they could be Googling.

0: googling it.
1: I don't know, my pronunciation, what letters would you even start with?
2: You okay, just put in De Bruyne Luft Schanger.
0: De Bruyne Luft
1: Schanger. De Bruyne Luft Schanger.
0: De Bruyne. No.
1: Go on. Okay, Irish next. Antardoni Bonisha.
0: The singer.
2: Yes.
0: The wedding singer. Yes.
1: Well done.
0: And what's the last one? Come on.
1: The last one was actually French, which really would have given it away. Yeah. That's why I went with Irish. It's Le Chanteur de Mariage.
2: Oh, that's very easy. Okay, Emily didn't Google it. She said she got it herself.
1: Yeah, unbelievable, Emily.
2: Well done. Do you know what? I think there's something to be said for, there's a lot of people who play along, so we might bring somebody on in the coming weeks and have a bit of crack. So if you're up for it, do send us a message.
0: That's
2: we'll
0: great. Play along.
2: Long ability. Yeah. Exactly.
1: Well done, Aoife. You go get your oats. This is Becky Hill and more from Beat.

0: Becky Hill, More, More, More. It's a little noisy, isn't it?
1: More, more, more.
0: How do you like it? How do you like it? I've heard that more, more, more. 7:28, it is Wednesday. It is a glorious morning.
1: So lovely. It's a nice day for a gig, isn't it?
0: It is.
1: Yeah.
0: Bring your sun cream. It's going to be like 25
1: I know, but like we're not getting
0: till 9
1: there.
0: O'clock.
1: I know, but like, well, you know, I'll have sun cream on me anyway. But it's, I love that time of the day, you know, like that 7 o'clock in the evening where we went for a walk last night.
0: I know, the midges are out.
1: I don't get bitten.
0: I got sprayed. I sprayed myself before I went to Marley Park the other day.
1: So maybe I do get bitten. I don't know. But Tom and I went for a walk last night, not a run, a walk, because it was just too hot. Do you find that you can't stop eating in the heat? Is anybody else like
0: picky
1: eating?
0: Bits though, not
1: yeah.
0: big meals?
1: So but I hadn't really eaten a huge amount. Like I was kind of like that. I was picking yesterday, right? And then we were walking. Eve was at rehearsals, and we were walking, and he went, "Do you fancy a pizza slice?" And we went into the place and sat down. And then he also ordered like a garlic bread, which came out and looked like a cake. Mm. Do you ever see those focaccia garlic breads?
2: Yeah.
1: Like that thick. Mm. I was like, I wasn't even, like, I didn't even think I was hungry. And I almost felt like, here I am eating a like, the slice, this big slice of pizza. Yeah, my belly. Topped it all off with what you call it? What's the thing that I'm eating all, licking all the time? The...
0: We're still talking about Tom. What are you licking all the time?
1: Tangled Twister.
0: Oh, right, okay, thank God for that. Genie Mac.
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3: Oh yeah, Summer Cash Machine. Two more sleeps Friday afternoon. Someone's going to get the call. Barry's going to make it. You might be a little bit sweaty. That's the weather that we're getting this week, but that's okay. You would be happy to sweat it out when you get a call from Barry Dunn, wouldn't you?
0: You're happy to sweat it out with Barry Dunn. He'll love you for that.
4: Yeah.
3: The words are really like kind of coming out this
0: might
3: morning.
0: Give you a tangle twister today.
3: He's going to make the call on Friday afternoon, and the good news for you is there is a massive tax-free guaranteed win of 200,000. 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
3: You've got to get your entry in by 3 p.m. this Friday. 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Good luck.

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1: All the gossip.
0: All the gossip right from the source. Yeah. I'm going to give it more than you ever gave it before, since you're not doing it anymore.
5: I was told not to do it. When our beautiful morning clubbers speak, I listen, Niall. I don't want to let anybody down. Harry Styles played Wembley last Friday, the 19th of June, and fans would assume a celebrity of that kind of stature, of that size, would basically get an Uber, maybe even a private jet.
0: Get an Uber. I was chatting to our friend Emma about this, about Olivia Dean. She was kind of obsessed. Like, at the end of the gig, she was like, I bet she jumped straight into the blacked out car and zoomed out of Marty Park straight back to her suite in whatever hotel she's in. Like, you know, that's what you expect of the stars. They're kind of in those blacked out windows.
5: They just go straight away and they...
0: Like a presidential cavalcade.
5: And the road is closed off for them.
0: Garda escort, all that.
5: You would have assumed that Harry Styles getting ready for the biggest gig of his life in Wembley would have some kind of a mode of transport that would make him nice and comfortable and ready to go. Not Harry Styles, no. Harry Styles on Friday the 19th of June, before he played his sellout gig and put on a stellar performance, ran just shy of 10K, and he ran to the actual gig. He was filmed jogging in blue shorts.
0: Well, it was a skort I saw on
5: it's a skort, yeah. A grey jumper and a cross-shoulder bum bag by a fan. Harry Styles running to his own show was the TikTok
0: show
5: that
0: off.
5: Went viral. It's not a show.
0: It is a bit showy offy, isn't it?
5: Oh, God. The man can't do anything. He's like, only running to a gig.
0: People are paying 100 and something pounds to see him, and like, he's out of breath because he's been running for 2 hours.
5: I don't think Harry Styles is out of breath. He's a very fit man.
0: He is.
5: Just like you used to be a very tall man. He's a very fit man.
0: Yeah.
5: Anyway, he ran to his show, and apparently that's his way of kind of getting in the zone. And you'd have to admire him for, you know.
0: Easy knowing, though, that was last Friday or whatever it was, before the 37 degrees hit London.
5: Oh yeah, you couldn't do it in that. So you're going to give me some music to announce this,
0: are
5: you?
0: I'm going to, and this is Beast, but it's music we need. Keep on running.
5: Oh yeah, yeah.
0: Okay, because the show has an idea in her head and she might need a little bit of help with it on Friday morning when she returns from her jaunt to the Capitol. Here we go, everybody. Keep

0: What's the plan?
1: So I heard this on Monday morning and I called our Brian out, our social media guru, and I said, Brian, I've got an idea. Harry Styles ran to his gig in Wembley last Friday. I want to do some kind of run to the Beat Breakfast studio, and we're going to do it live on this very show between 8 and 9 o'clock on Friday morning. I, under no circumstances, am going to commit to running 10K. I will attempt live on the show to run probably, realistically, 2 or 3K.
0: About
1: is that
0: 3K
1: okay?
0: When we looked at it, yeah. Okay, yeah, looked at the map,
1: no, yes, definitely yes, 3K, yeah, yeah, yeah. You sent me out, yeah, yeah. So I'm going to try and
0: I mean,
1: do,
0: after all, you have done one training session for this.
1: Yeah, but I have done runs over the years. I didn't win against Killian, but he went into a bush last week, so you know, you can't win.
0: Well,
1: you
0: were always better on the long distance.
1: Oh, yeah. So I went for a run on Monday to prepare for this with Tom, and I'll try and get another one in. But I can do this. I can do this. I can do this. What I would like to know is, someone said, at least do five. Yeah, we'll see. We'll see. I want to try and do some of the show while I'm running as well. Yeah. Might even do a live Beat the Bomb if we can, right? Yeah. So my plan is to do this between 8 and 9 o'clock on Friday morning. I will be running the Ring Road. We haven't decided the exact starting point
0: yet.
1: Yeah,
0: most likely probably starting around the Ballandud roundabout and then running right around through past the Sulla Centre roundabout and back to the Broadcast Centre. That's the rough plan at
1: the
0: moment.
1: That's the route. So what I was wondering was, and I know this is a long shot, I was wondering if there is anybody who is a bit of a runner or a jogger that would fancy joining me on Friday morning and taking part in the live run on Beat Breakfast. It'll be between 8 and 9. Obviously, you'd need to be in Waterford, but I would love a little bit of company just to keep me motivated.
0: We kind of need two things. We need maybe a couple of runners to run with her, give her the moral support, okay, if you're up for it. And then we need the rest of you to drive the Ring Road and beep and shout at her out the window. So there's a job for everybody here.
1: Just looking at Larry, trolling me.
0: He's not the only one. Your other troll has been back on as well.
1: Go on.
0: This is Ryan. If you need a motivator show, I'm always here for you as always. I'll even do the run with you, Ryan says.
1: Is he being serious?
0: Are you being serious, Ryan, now?
1: Put your money where your mouth is, Ryan. Put your Luke's
0: Minimum
1: bottles.
0: You could do is have a bit of Luke's aid at the end of the race, her.
1: Who would like to run with me? If you were up for a little bit of crack on a Friday morning, I would love the company and I would love the challenge as well of trying to do it, because obviously, as Niall said, I'm not really a runner, but I'm willing to give this a fair shot. Just like Harry Styles ran to Wembley, I'm going to run to the Broadcast Centre for Beat Breakfast.
0: Okay, if you are available and you'd like to have a little run with show on Friday morning, put your hands up.
1: Put your hands up in the air. Come on forward, 085 1029 103. I need a companion on Friday morning. Let's do this.
2: 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Less stressed. More relaxed. Very thankful you answered your phone. This Friday, we're paying out a massive €200,000 on Beats Summer Cash Machine.
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0: gigs in Dublin this week. Teddy Swims and Mr. Know-It-All, the latest single here at Beat at 7.53. It's Wednesday. It's hot, hot, hot.
1: It's not hot in studio, though. No. I mean, I was just saying, I know, it's very hard, though. It's just, it's so lovely out there, but we're in here.
0: Aircon. You'll be glad of that later.
1: But then when it's really cold out there, it's too hot in here. We can't seem to get like a balance. Do you notice that? Remember when we were sweating in here? Remember the time we were all sweating and we had to take our clothes? Well, not, you know. Oh, God. Remember how hot it was?
0: Yeah. There was a problem for a few days, yeah, wasn't there?
1: Anyway, all this week on Beat the Bomb, we're teaming up with Electro City, celebrating their new range of TVs. And they've got stores in Kilkenny, Carlow and Waterford. 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
21: Good morning, I'm Aoife. Women's Aid says it received a record number of disclosures of domestic abuse last year, with reports increasing by 33%. The organisation says its frontline services recorded more than 62,000 disclosures of abuse against women and children. They included reports of rape, stalking and non-fatal strangulation. The possession of drugs for personal use should be decriminalised, according to the Oireachtas Committee on Drugs Use, which is launching its final report this morning. Ellen Butler reports.
22: This cross-party group of TDs and senators have spent the last year examining drug use in Ireland, speaking to experts and looking at systems in place elsewhere. It followed a Citizens' Assembly in 2023, which recommended taking a more health-led approach to the issue. A detailed final report is expected to include over 160 recommendations, including decriminalising the possession of all drugs for personal use, setting up mobile drug injection facilities, making the antidote naloxone available over the counter, and also enforcing local authority bylaws similar to those controlling the consumption of alcohol in public spaces. The committee, chaired by Social Democrats TD Gary Gannon, says it's a recognition that criminalising people for their own drug use has not reduced harm.
21: Temperatures will rise to 28 degrees in some areas today. The southeast will see the warmest and sunniest conditions, with a status yellow high temperature warning in place for the entire country until Friday morning. These people who were out for a dip at Newtown Cove in Tramore, County Waterford last night told us they feel blessed to live so close to the coast.
23: We love it. More of it, yeah.
24: The time of our lives.
25: We always say how lucky we really are.
26: Oh, it can never be too hot.
25: Not when we have the sea at our feet. No, God, no.
23: No, it won't last for that long, so no. It's not too hot for us, no.
21: And the Celebrity Traitors has topped the list of popular game shows at this year's Trick Awards in London. The ceremony also saw Adolescence named as Best Drama. The latest news updates are on our website, beat102103.com.
27: Tan saura taki, am iantach la tanava wansas aalach na tira, ach la shin, gawan fragracht. 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
21: England were held to a goalless draw by Ghana in their World Cup Group L game last night. Thomas Tuchel's side dominated proceedings but struggled to break down the Ghana defence. It leaves Ghana and England at the top of their group on 4 points, with the three lines ahead on goal difference. Croatia are hot on their heels after their 1-0 win against Panama. Meanwhile, in Group K, Daniel Munez's goal was all that could separate Colombia and DR Congo. The Crystal Palace full-back struck midway through the second half to see the South American side leapfrog Portugal in their group. The final round of group stage fixtures gets underway today. First up in Group B, Switzerland face Canada at 8, who are both on 4 points, while Bosnia and Herzegovina take on Qatar. At the same time, they both just have a point. Then at 11 o'clock, it's Group C's turn as Morocco faces a winless Haiti, while Scotland face five-time winners Brazil, with Steve Clark's side needing a draw to guarantee a spot in the round of 32. And in horse racing, there's a 7-race card in Nace this evening, with the first off at 10 past 5.
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21: Some of the best of the sunny spells in the country in the southeast today. Very warm and humid, with highest temperatures of 23 to 28 degrees. I'm Aoife. More in an hour.
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3: Right, it's not too bad out there this morning. Waterford City, it's quite heavy on the outer ring road at Carriganore by the arena and also towards the Viking Hotel roundabout. Little slow at the train station roundabout and building on the Dunmore Road inbound. But in Wexford, very busy at the two roundabouts already, at the New Ross roundabout and the Whitford roundabout, and a little slow across the bridge and onto the quay.
4: Good morning.
3: How are
4: ya? Welcome to a beautiful, sunny El Scorchio Wednesday across the southeast. We could get used to this. It's an old beautiful country when the sun is shining, isn't it? It's absolutely beautiful. I can't tell you how much joy it brings to actually finally be able to wear a summer wardrobe. Do you know what I mean? Like, to actually make that change and know, yeah, you can wear those things that you would also wear in Spain. That's a good feeling, lads. That is a very good feeling.
3: Yeah.
4: And you've got your shorts on every day.
3: Shorts on every day. It's lovely. It's nice to get the legs out.
4: There's still a romaine lettuce in the fridge upstairs.
3: There is. Full. Full ahead of us.
4: Still. We never did. And if ever there was a day to eat romaine lettuce, it's the last few days. And nobody's claiming it. We don't understand. It's a mystery.
3: Hope you're well this morning. It is Wednesday. We're halfway through the week. And we've got another dilemma for you to tackle a little bit later. But we're going to play Beat the Bomb. And we want you involved. Nice prizes this week from Electro City, celebrating their new range of TVs. They're Irish owned and a trusted destination for expert advice on TVs, home appliances and the latest tech. 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

0: Latest from Sonny Federa teaming up with Libby Anka. It's called Let Me Be In Your Arms. 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You'll find stores in Kilkenny, Carlow, Waterford, and online at electrocity.ie. We're off to Wexford this morning. Luke, good morning.
1: Good morning, how are you?
2: Good. We're good, hon, we're good. Welcome to the show, welcome to Beat Breakfast. Luke, there's been a claim made in the studio here, right? And Niall just said to our producer, Amy, a second ago, wait till you see now, she'll go full on Wexford when she starts chanting.
0: When she's another yellow belly with an accent on, she just kind of matches it and goes full Wexford, is that right?
2: I just love
1: it. Oh, that's the way to be, yeah.
2: I love it, hon. I absolutely love it. Come here, sun is shining where we are. Tell me this, you're not on your own this morning. Who's in the car with you?
1: No, I have my partner Jody with me.
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2: 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Listen, I think it's fair to ask now. It's Wednesday, halfway there. Okay. What are your weekend plans, lads?
3: Relax
1: and probably end up in a pub somewhere. I don't know, I'll see.
2: Enjoy the sunshine, says you. That's your plan. Have you had holidays, Luke and Jody, or have you plans to go away anywhere?
1: I haven't plans yet, but you never know. Something might end up coming up.
0: Okay.
2: We're rooting for you, Jody. We're rooting for you. Hopefully you'll get a holiday.
3: Please do.
2: Right, well, we'll try and get you a nice little prize here. Thanks to Electro City, you're going to get your €50 voucher just for having a crack. And the highest score, which currently stands, it's quite a big score this 13. Week, it's 13. Have you played before, actually?
1: No, but I used to play it a lot now growing up, so...
2: Oh, bless. Okay, well, we're absolutely rooting for you. Let's
0: makes
2: see how
0: me
2: you get
0: feel
2: on
0: old.
2: Well, all right, let's do this.
0: All right, best of luck, guys.
2: Okay, which US singer launched an all-female festival in America yesterday?
1: Pass.
2: That is Olivia Rodrigo. Anna, Elsa, Kristoff and Olaf are characters from what animated
3: Frozen.
2: Movie?
3: Frozen.
2: Yes, right.
1: Frozen.
2: Yes. What name is singer, actor Stefani Germanotta better known as? She's a singer and an actor.
0: Well, pass.
2: That okay. is a Gaga. What's the name of the pig in the book Charlotte's Web?
3: Babe.
2: No, it's Wilbur. Oh. It's Wilbur. What continent covers all four hemispheres of the Earth?
1: Asia.
2: No, it's Africa. Who was the first ever Disney princess?
3: Oh, God. Sleeping Beauty.
2: No, Snow White. Good guess. What's the name of Sabrina's cat in Sabrina the Teenage Witch?
1: Pass.
2: That's Salem. What bird is on the logo for TripAdvisor?
1: Oh, pass.
2: That's an owl. Okay. What is 8 multiplied by 6 plus 5?
1: 53.
0: Yeah,
2: yes.
0: Well done.
2: What sport uses a net, a shuttlecock, and rackets?
3: Badminton
2: is right. What? True or false? A fleet of ships is called an armada.
1: False.
2: No, it's true. What actor played Ron Burgundy in Anchorman?
0: You know.
1: Oh, pass it. Oh, can't think of it.
2: Oh, it's okay. It's Will Ferrell. What band had a hit with the song Memories?
3: One Direction.
2: No, Maroon 5. What is at the what is the center of the target called in archery?
1: Thank God for that.
2: No, you know that. You know the middle. And if you get it in, it's called a... You know it.
1: I'd say a bullseye, but that's darts and all this.
2: No, it's a bullseye as well in archery. So you got
1: perfect.
2: It. All right. Yeah, so, like, I just wanted to make you feel better at the end there.
1: That's all right. Yeah, that
3: don't
1: was.
3: Think anything's going to make us feel better.
2: Oh, no, please. Honestly, guys, sometimes they just are just one of those, like, rounds where it's just a little bit sticky. And, like, we'll probably get loads of messages from people going, they were real mean, Shona. I thought you're from Wexford. You're meant to be nice to them. Please do not worry about it. Scores are relevant. You've got your €50 Electro City voucher just for having a crack at it this morning. And do you know what? It is much harder, isn't it, when you come on? I know you were saying you used to play
1: it
2: long.
1: Is, yeah. A bit more nervous.
3: You pulled over the car and everything.
2: Oh, you pulled over. Lads, go get yourself a nice coffee and a pastry. And thank you so much for having the crack with us this morning. You're a lovely couple.
0: Have a good day, guys. All
1: perfect.
0: Right.
1: Thanks very much.
2: Bye, guys.
0: Cheers. Okay,
2: bye,
0: another chance
2: bye,
0: to
2: bye.
0: Play
2: Luke
0: tomorrow
2: and
0: morning. And all the info you need about the new range of TVs at electrocity.ie.
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0: It's my show.
2: Good morning. Welcome to Wednesday's Beat Breakfast. It is the 24th of June. It's hump day, everybody.
0: Woo, woo, woo, woo, woo, woo.
2: sun is shining. We are feeling good. And we're going to delve into a topic that I don't think we've talked about on the show before. And this
0: it's
2: is
0: a hard-hitting one. We had to wrestle this one from the Morning Ireland team. They wanted to cover it, but we said, no, this is for us.
2: That's what we do. Mm. We're really good at that. Mm. What I will say is, I think on the back of my Instagram stories over the weekend, I think Niall suffers from secondhand embarrassment on my behalf, right? I'm fine. I'm absolutely fine. I'm over there living my best life in Wexford Town, and he's in Waterford in his house going,
0: eye rolling.
2: Oh my God, she's at it again. What is she doing now? When I say my Instagram stories might have caused him secondhand embarrassment, I'm referring to the fact that on Saturday, myself and my family, and when I say my family, just myself and Eve and the dog, really, Tom, plays no part in this.
0: Yeah.
2: We are fond. Now, he does sometimes, he'll join in, but maybe for 10 seconds. We're fond of a little bit of kitchen dancing, right?
0: Okay.
2: And our kitchen, I think, lends itself to a little bit of movement because of the way that it's laid out. Mm. And I said to the lads in our production meeting yesterday, I said, are we the only family out there that dances in our kitchen, right? So we thought we would bring this to the show this morning and talk about whether or not you are part of a family and proudly part of a family that like to dance in the kitchen. It's very therapeutic. What I will say to you is, right, you might laugh, Niall, you might laugh and go, oh, what is she dancing in her kitchen for? I have video footage of you dancing in my kitchen.
0: I just say I'd like to make a statement on that matter.
2: No, I have footage. It didn't happen once.
0: It happened once.
2: No, it's not just once.
0: It was you, me, and Cathy Wex.
2: No,
0: it was after our sold out Spiegel tent gig. So it was a real night of celebration, and it was 3:30 a.m. Okay, they are the circumstances when I will dance in your kitchen.
2: No, there's definitely another. I have another.
5: Another one.
2: It doesn't matter what time or day, you were in my kitchen and you were partaking in dancing. Therefore, you are a family kitchen dancer.
0: No, I'm not a family kitchen dancer.
2: I don't know. Amy, have you ever danced in your kitchen before? Do you understand what this is?
6: I understand and I love it, but I think my family would be embarrassed of me and they'd be like, please stop. Like, no one would join in with me. We're not a family of dancers.
0: We should remove the shame. I agree. I do agree on that point. Remove the shame.
2: It shouldn't be shameful. Like, honestly, there's mornings when I will get up on a Saturday. I love my Saturdays lately. I'd be always up early anyway. But sometimes when I go down to make my tea on a Saturday morning and it's just me in the kitchen, I literally go, Alexa, play That's the Way I Like It.
0: Doing it on your own. I get the Eve thing. It's a mother-daughter experience, but you on your own. What song are you doing?
2: That's the way.
0: I'm cringing too hard.
2: Or sometimes I'll put on I'm Every Woman.
0: No, no.
2: That's really good on your own.
0: Oh, God.
2: I'm looking at the
0: WhatsApp. You wonder why your neighbours avoid you.
2: It's a wonder I got married at all. Anyway, Tom doesn't really take part in it. It would be just myself and Eve, and I would pick Ashley up and she'd have the crack with us, but she doesn't know what's going on anyway. I want to know, listening this morning, I can see the WhatsApp is not flooded. This is probably not going to be a VPS, and I'm okay with that. I just want to say, as somebody who worried for far too long about what other people think, dancing in your kitchen on your own, you don't have to have any worries. You can dance like nobody is watching.
0: Yeah.
2: It is incredibly, incredibly good for the heart and soul.
0: Okay, so we want to know, is there anybody else in the kitchen dancing club, particularly with your family, and what are the vibes in terms of music? What music do you really get you going in the kitchen where you're dancing? I mean, the only kind of performance I do like that, I don't dance in my kitchen, but I might have over the years come back and done a full performance in the sitting room for the cats after a night out. Do you know that kind of way?
2: Yeah.
0: Might do a little bit of J-Lo or something.
2: You wouldn't do it on a Saturday morning?
0: No.
2: Another great one for the kitchen dancing is, you're my little boo thing. Standing in oh, brilliant. I could give you a playlist, honestly.
0: Oh yeah, we'll set up a playlist. All right, 085-102-9103. Who will step forward, remove the shame and tell show, yes, I am a kitchen dancer.
2: You know what? This is one of those cases. If you

0: Lewis Capaldi.
1: Looked amazing last night at Marley Park. Night 2 tonight. That's Stay Love at Beat.
2: Wake up with your mates. 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
1: All right, dancing in the kitchen. Yeah, are you a family?
3: Actually, like, a little bit surprised in the loveliest way that there are so many messages on this morning. You have not let me down, Southeast. Beautiful morning, clubbers. You're just like me. There's nothing wrong with it. I think Niall needs to come over to Airside, to be honest with you. Dance more.
1: Dance more. Yeah. Right, Lynn, good morning. How are you?
4: Good morning, how are you?
1: You really impressed us at yours now, because you seem to take it to another level. It's kind of, it sounds like really good dancing.
4: Well, we like to country jive our waltz.
3: Come on now, Lynn. Now, the country jive, there's a good few moves that are required for this.
4: Well, now, yeah, we had a couple of lessons when we got married about 15 years ago, and we just kind of carried it on from there. So most Sunday mornings, nearly every Sunday morning, actually, we have a little practice in the kitchen, make some memories.
3: God, that's so cute. So you and your husband are dancing together, yeah?
4: My husband and I, Jan, we dance together, and the children all get involved now. My son Charlie has had lessons, so.
3: I love that. Okay, this is a little bit of Nathan Carter for you. Is this what you've been doing?
4: That's what we, yeah. Love it. Yeah.
3: And can I ask how long your sessions last for, Lynn?
1: How long's your set?
4: It could last anything from 10 minutes to half an hour, depending on the mood and the heads of a Sunday morning.
3: Niall's face is flabbergasted.
1: 30 minute session.
3: Whoa,
1: that's a workout in itself.
3: I think this is pure joy, so don't stop dancing in your kitchen. Lynn, everybody,
1: thanks for joining
3: what
1: us,
3: a
1: Lynn.
3: Legend. Niall, it's a VPS. There's okay. So many messages coming in. Where do we even go? Where do we go? Well, can I read this out? This is very sweet. Anonymous, by the way. Show, me and my four sisters used to always dance around the kitchen with our mom. We haven't done it since she passed away a few years back, but we had right crack and laughs and great memories. And I genuinely think when I'm there in the kitchen with Eve and Tom's laughing at us, I genuinely think, could I freeze this? Do you know what I mean? No, I really do.
1: The lovely Marion was on, dancing in the kitchen is the best. Dancing making dinner is great. Okay?
3: She doesn't
1: do dinner, you see, so she has to do it another time.
3: Alan said, morning guys, I'm a kitchen dancer. Whole room, any room in the house. Dogs, cats, child gets dragged in to dance. Nothing like the speaker pumping

0: and having a dance in your house.
1: Another message here, and this is from Brian. He says, I have a 5-year-old little girl who's at the dancing stage now. Absolutely no shame saying when she asks us to take part, we all do. The good vibes and the pure happiness it brings to her when we take part.
0: Dulcie said, dancing in the kitchen, cooking and cleaning throughout the house. I have brought life and cheer to many a child in the kitchen. Releasing the frustrations, this is a good point, letting go and just dancing to the beat, whatever is playing. Dulcie and New Ross. Thank you, darling.
1: Let's hear some of the voice notes.
2: Good morning, Island Show. Tracy and Hayley here. We most definitely dance in our kitchen, and we have been known to dance in the bathroom, dance in the bedroom, dance in the sitting room, dance in the garden. No shame in dancing. We love it.
3: Bye. I love dancing all the time, and me and my mum just love doing it together, especially.
2: Aww. We'll have to get together with you and Eve and have a little shindig. Bye.
1: Thanks, guys.
0: Thank you, Tracy.
1: The kitchen, the dancing in the bedroom, the dancing in the bath. Oh, what a feeling. Dancing on the ceiling. Let's hear from Sinead and Carlo.
4: Good morning, guys. So, just on the dancing in the kitchen thing. So I think you're onto something there, because I was listening to a podcast there during the week, and they were talking about like these body vibration things that put you in a good mood and set you out for the day and help you, regulate, I suppose. And one of the songs was Move It On Up. That apparently whatever that beat is, and when you're dancing and singing, it like does all these things to your body that put you in a good mood and set you up for the day and all, you know, positive thinking. So yeah, I think everybody should be having a little boogie in the kitchen.
1: Okay, thank you for that,
0: Sinead. Thank you so much. Maybe I'll have a little kitchen
1: bit of M people.
0: If I had people over for a party, I'd have to have food.
1: Okay, if you're in your kitchen right now,
0: yeah,
1: or anywhere, this is your opportunity, because I've got the perfect dancing song.
0: Niall!
1: Are we going to do this?
0: I didn't know you were going to do this. Yeah. This is amazing. Wherever you are, stop what you're doing.
1: Stop what you're doing for the day that's in it.
0: This is
1: your morning dancing song. It's the Underdog Project.
0: Hang on a second. You have to promise to dance in the studio with us right now.
1: You're not filming me.
0: Yeah, we are filming.

0: Instagram. Lots of videos coming in.
1: Kayla loving it.
0: That's so cute. This is what we need to see. Sunshine and Tunes. Ross was on. Leaving Cert 2004 official anthem. And Joanne, she took the task and she nailed it.
2: Thanks so much, show. And I've just literally pulled up to a forecourt, someone in petrol pumps, and I have my 16-year-old daughter in the car next to me. And I said, oh, we have to get out and dance. We've been told we have to dance to this. So I've been dancing away in the car, and I don't think I've ever seen a child so mortified and disappear into the seat in my life. Do you know what? It was worth every minute of it. Have a great day, lads. Bye. Oh,
1: thank you so much. That was possibly one of the most feel-good things we could have ever wished for.
0: Yeah.
1: Dance in your kitchen. Woo! Dance like nobody is watching. Trust me, it's the best feeling in the world.
0: Noni.
1: We might even get Niall Parra dancing again in my kitchen at some point this summer.

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1: Summer Cash Machine.
0: Right, 2 days to go. We're getting closer. It's time to get the entries in if you want to get 200 grand in your bank account this Friday afternoon when Barry makes the call at 3 o'clock. Think. Do you know what I'd buy? First thing I'd buy, a massive fan for my bedroom at night.
2: Oh my God, that's a good shout.
0: Yeah. Or maybe just somebody to come in and fan me. I'd hire somebody. A Greek god.
2: No, I just prefer Dyson. Can you get the Dysons that double up as a fan and a heater? Do you know what I mean? Like, because that'd be too... Not that you'd have to worry about money if you won 200,000, but yeah. Just trying to be economical. Anyway, 200,000 euro is what is in the Beat Summer Cash Machine. One winner is going to take the entire sum on Friday afternoon. That is the amount you've got to know to enter. 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
0: 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Hi, Niall and show. I would ask you, don't read out my name on this one. I heard your tire dilemma this morning and I thought I'd ask you about mine. I'm with my boyfriend 3 months. I've no complaints bar one. His skinny jeans. On Sunday we went for lunch, lovely sunny day, and he arrives to collect me in the skinniest of skinny jeans. Milk bottle ankles on show. He has about 6 pairs of them and they are all skinny. My question is this: can I ask him to get rid of all pairs of these? Could you ask the girls listening if any of their boyfriends still wear skinny jeans? I really want them gone forever.
3: I think you should start, because I think you are still rocking the skinny jeans.
0: Yeah, I am. Rocking is the word. Not today.
3: And like, look at your shorts, your kind of cargo shorts. They're not skinny.
0: No, they're not.
3: But you're still not going to move on from the skinny jeans. You love them.
0: Yeah.
3: So you explain what
0: it is. Remember in an emergency I had to get a new pair of jeans for our show at Bank Lane.
3: We never heard the end of these boot cut pants.
0: Well, they were advertised as skinny jeans, but when I put them on, I swear to God, it was like Westlife in 2003. Okay?
3: With a stool.
0: So I, for all the years in the noughties, wore the kind of boot cut and the regular kind of jeans.
3: Yeah.
0: And I thought, you know, I've quite skinny legs, as you know, and it was very much a case of, oh well, you kind of won't see the skinny legs in the wider jeans. But then I realised, actually no, just get the jeans that fit you. That skinny jeans on skinny legs are better than wide jeans on skinny legs. But I'm a different kind of case. Now I'm thinking this guy is a little bit different. One thing I can't stand is ankles. I do not like men's ankles. I don't like my ankles. I don't like your ankles. I don't want to see your ankles.
3: You don't like women's. You don't like
0: mine
3: either.
0: This is particularly about men, and as she described, the milk bottle ankles.
3: Seeing them.
0: Don't need to see them. All right.
3: So if they have a tan, they're okay.
0: No, they're even worse. They're even worse. Skinny jeans and tan. Okay, even worse. So my skinny jeans.
3: Why are they worse?
0: I don't know. I just have a particular ick about them. Right.
3: Okay.
0: And we're all allowed that. So my skinny jeans go right down to the end. You don't see any ankle, and everyone is happy.
3: Okay.
0: And we all live peacefully. Okay. I'm not putting in or out on anyone.
3: I wouldn't be. Yeah, I know what you mean. Like, you don't have your ankle on show. Your skinny jean and your runner are a continuation of each other.
0: Exactly. And I also like to wear proper socks, like as in they come up to my ankles, not the little half socks.
3: I will say, I did get rid of all my skinny jeans. I think I kept a couple of pairs because they probably will come back at some point. But I did get rid of them.
0: They never went.
3: Huh?
0: They never went.
3: Well, no, they did.
0: No, I think this is, I don't know, you have this idea in your head that, oh, they're gone. No, they're not. There's some of us still rocking them.
3: I know, it's just that if you go into a shop now, it's very hard to find a pair of skinny jeans.
0: Not where I go. Plenty of them in most of the men's.
3: Well, you kind of got catfish with that last pair.
0: I did. I won't be going back to that store.
3: I think the question that you're asking in the dilemma is, can you ask your boyfriend of however
0: much to get rid of half his wardrobe?
3: No, you can't. And if the shoe was on the other foot and it was a guy messaging in about a girl's style of clothes, there would be uproar if he suggested that he wants to ask her to get rid. So in short, you cannot tell him to get rid of his pairs of jeans. That is his look. That is his style. You have no rights to do that. That's kind of like the end of the story. You don't actually.
0: No.
3: The question is like whether or not you think it's fashionable to wear skinny jeans. I'm not mad about them anymore, and I kind of feel like now that I've gone for the looser look, it's more comfortable.
0: Okay.
3: Do you know what I mean?
0: It works like, for you.
3: Do you find that, Amy? Like, I don't feel as kind of trapped, if you know what I mean. Like, I've only realised that, like, I'm looser now.
4: And I'm shorter, so somehow the baggier jeans make me look taller.
3: Okay, because there's a bit more kind of shape to them. Yeah. Mm. I just don't think you have any right to
0: tell him. No, you cannot tell him to get rid of all his clothes. The only thing I think you can do that often comes up when it's a style-related dilemma is you can kindly try and steer him in other directions, but that's all you
3: can
0: do.
3: He's got 6 pairs, isn't
0: he? He's 6, he loves them.
3: He sounds like he is a devoted, like you.
0: Yeah.
3: He's a man like you. He is not going to give up his skinny jeans very easily. What we do actually need to hear from is the girls who are going out with people that have skinny jeans, and how do you feel about it? Are you like this girl in the dilemma? Is it such a big deal for you that you just kind of... But I'd be surprised. I suppose at the end of the day, if you like somebody, you like them, and it doesn't really matter what their jeans are, you know?
0: Okay, let's get some thoughts. 085 102 9103.
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0: Quick thoughts on this.
3: Girl in touch with us to say she wants her boyfriend of 3 months to get rid of his skinny jeans, all six pairs. She's just not feeling them, to be honest with you.
0: She's gone and counted. She's gone through his wardrobe.
3: That is a bit weird. Okay, let's get through some of the messages. Jimmy said, sorry, skinny jeans on guys are terrible. Every guy that wears them now are going to look back at pictures in the future and cringe. Just like we've done with our daughter's clothes that are horrible. They magically disappear. Oh, Jimmy.
0: Jeannie Mac.
3: Oh.
0: You're strong.
3: How do you feel about that?
0: Each their own. I don't care what anybody else thinks. I feel good
3: for
0: in
3: you.
0: Them.
3: And You're not going to look back and regret it.
0: I absolutely
3: because it'll
0: not.
3: Be a massive chunk of your life.
0: Yeah, and I do. I just want to point out because it's been referred to in some of the texts. Mine are not the painted on. You know, they're not
3: they're
0: like
3: sprayed
0: on. They're just a bit tight.
3: Yeah.
0: Lauren was on. Good morning, guys. If he wants to wear skinny jeans, let him. Let them. She says, please tell them to cover the ankles, though. I love my skinny jeans and I'll never get rid of them.
3: Do you know what I do miss about skinny jeans? This is for the girls. I miss wearing skinny jeans and knee boots over them.
4: Yeah.
3: I did like that as a look, like going out on a night.
0: Yeehaw.
3: No.
0: It ain't Texas.
3: Ain't no hoedown. Slay your cards down. No, I loved wearing like skinny jeans, nice top and boots over.
4: Yeah.
3: Not to say you can't, but you know when it was like a real kind of look. Anyway, it'll come back. Everything does. Rebecca said, my boyfriend wore skinny jeans until last year when I convinced him to wear a straight leg instead of a skinny. Now he loves the looser fit, but the skinny jeans that are like a second skin are an ick. They were never the super skinny though and no ankle was shown.
0: Okay.
3: Like Niall.
0: You knew the rules.
3: Now go to an expert on this last message. An expert in her field.
0: Katie says, I absolutely hate men in skinny jeans. Hate is a very strong word, Katie. You should deal with your anger issues. It's not just a good look. It's just not a good look. I'm a personal stylist.
3: Ooh.
0: And I can honestly say they suit no man.
3: Oh.
0: Straight leg always. I'm happily married. My husband doesn't wear them, thank God. But if I was dating and a guy turned up in skinny jeans, I genuinely wouldn't like it. After a few dates, I would guide him and advise him to get rid of them.
3: Oh, interesting, Katie. Now, we did try and call you because we wanted to delve deeper into your kind of styling background and why they don't suit, I suppose, why they're not a look. But I think we'll just leave it there and hopefully this girl can look past the skinny jean issue and if the guy is lovely.
0: And if it's the mill-bottle ankles, maybe you could have a bit of fake tan on them and that'll help if you're, you know.
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22: Good morning, I'm Aoife. The government is deferring the controversial triple lock bill until at least the autumn. The Taoiseach told members of his Fianna Fáil party last night he will not proceed any further with legislation to remove the triple lock until later in the year. The bill would see the removal of a mechanism which requires the government, Dáil and UN Security Council approval before Defence Force members can be deployed overseas. But several Fianna Fáil TDs have expressed concern the bill was being rushed through without giving them a chance to discuss it properly. The possession of drugs for personal use should be decriminalised. That's according to the Oireachtas Committee on Drugs, which is launching its final report this morning. Ellen Butler has more.
23: This cross-party group of TDs and senators have spent the last year examining drug use in Ireland, speaking to experts and looking at systems in place elsewhere. It followed a Citizens' Assembly in 2023, which recommended taking a more health-led approach to the issue. A detailed final report is expected to include over 160 recommendations, including decriminalising the possession of all drugs for personal use, setting up mobile drug injection facilities, making the antidote naloxone available over the counter, and also enforcing local authority bylaws similar to those controlling the consumption of alcohol in public spaces. The committee, chaired by Social Democrats TD Gary Gannon, says it's a recognition that criminalising people for their own drug use has not reduced harm.
22: In Dublin, between 15 and 20,000 commuters are experiencing major rail disruption this morning. Éireann Róid Éireann says there will be no DART services between Malahide, Howth and Clontarf Road, while there will be no northern commuter services between Howth Junction and Conlee. It's caused by overhead line damage at Ruachúla, which happened yesterday evening. Temperatures will rise to 28 degrees today. The southeast will see the warmest and sunniest conditions with a status yellow high temperature warning in place until Friday morning. In Western Europe, a heatwave has brought highs of 44 degrees for France, with heat warnings also in place for parts of Italy, Spain and the UK. Climatologist John Sweeney says the hot weather is a direct result of climate change.
1: What we're seeing now in terms of extremes of heat are events which really have been exacerbated considerably by the climate changes that we're now seeing. A recent study has said we're now seeing temperature maxima being topped up by 2 to 4 degrees. And that's very much the case, I think, here in Ireland as well.
22: These people who were out for a dip at Newtown Cove in Tramore, County Waterford, told us they feel blessed to live so close to the coast.
2: We love it. More of it, yeah.
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19: We always say how lucky we really are.
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22: And Millie Alcock says it's a natural part of life that not everyone likes you. 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
25: I hope that I can, you know, change their minds and surprise them. 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
22: First to soccer, and Cristiano Ronaldo screamed, "I'm back," after scoring for Portugal and making history at the World Cup last night. He became the first player to score at 6 different tournaments as they beat Uzbekistan 5-0. Ronaldo, manager Roberto Martinez and the squad were heavily criticised after a draw with DR Congo in their opening game. Martinez says he was impressed with his veteran striker.
27: "I think it would have been a tough moment in a dressing room that he's got no experience, I can tell you. It could break out. Team. What I saw is the opposite. I saw a group with incredible responsibility, very experienced, and they took control of it."
22: Elsewhere last night, England will have to wait until the final game of their World Cup group stage to seal their spot in the last 32. They were held to a nil-all draw against Ghana in Boston last night. The final round of group stage fixtures gets underway today. First up is Group B. Switzerland face Canada at 8 o'clock, who are both on 4 points, while Bosnia and Herzegovina take on Qatar at the same time. Then on 11 o'clock, it's Group C's turn as Morocco face a winless Haiti, while Scotland face five-time winners Brazil, with Steve Clarke's side needing a draw to guarantee a spot in the round of 32. And in horse racing, there's a 7-race card in Nace this evening, with the first off at 5:10.
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22: Very warm and humid today, with plenty of sunny spells in the southeast. Top temperature is 23 to 28 degrees. I'm Aoife. More in an hour.
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0: Okay, Kilkenny City's moving really well this morning. It's a little busy on Kenningswell Road and our end McDonough as well. In Wexford Town, not easing off yet at the two roundabouts. It's slow at the New Ross roundabout and also the Whitford roundabout, and busy across the bridge too. And Waterford City's not too bad. It's still slow at the Outer Ring Road at Carriganore and the Viking roundabout. But other than that, moving pretty well. A little delay through St John's Park and Park Road onto William Street as well. Beat breakfast, your music now. This is Beat. How Hallelujahs.
4: Good morning and welcome to a beautiful, sunny, sunshiny day across the southeast. Wednesday, 24th of June. If you are just joining us and you weren't part of the earlier morning club, you will have missed the fact that on Friday morning, I am going to attempt, just after 8 o'clock on this very show, to run in the style of Harry Styles running to his gig in Wembley on Friday of last week. He ran 10K. I'm not committing to that. I'm going to commit to 3K. We've already got one sign up for the running club. Who is that again?
0: Ryan.
4: It's Ryan. Ryan is going to join us. If you would like to run with me live on the show on Friday morning, 085-1029-103.
0: Waterford City, between 8 and 9, Ring Road. If you can support shows, she would appreciate it. I mean, I'd love to be there, but somebody has to push the buttons, you know? I'd love it.
4: You would really love it. No. We could always get Killian to come in here.
0: Oh, I mean, yeah. He doesn't work on this show anymore. It'd be a really unfair ask of him. So I'll stay here and I'll push the buttons and you can do the running. But if you want to run with her and support her, she'd love that.
4: I really would, actually, to be honest with you. I'm a little bit concerned about the heat and the running.
0: It's going to cool a bit on Friday,
4: okay,
0: isn't it?
4: All right.
0: 0851029103. Put your hand up and let us know if you want to support the show.
4: Put your hands up.

0: It's Femi, it's Noble, it's Beat Breakfast, 14 after 9. Good morning.
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3: Oh yeah, it is Wednesday morning. It's Beat Breakfast. We've got a runner, everybody!
4: Yeah.
3: Queen Sarah is going to run with me on Friday morning, and Ryan. So very excited. Thank you so, so much. Right. So on Sunday, it was Father's Day. And Eve was writing a card for my dad. And I think I've said this on the show before. My dad is great. He's always a man of like many, many words. And when it comes to a card, he always picks really nice cards and he writes really nice messages inside, as does my mum. But my dad is known for like a few catchphrases.
0: Okay.
3: Right? And one of his catchphrases is to sign off in speech or in a card with keep laughing.
0: Okay.
3: And he got that from his brother, who's no longer with us, John. And it's, so it's very sentimental and it means something. And on Saturday, she was writing the card before we were going for dinner for my dad. And she said, look, Mum, and she had written in his card, you always make me laugh. Keep laughing. I sound like you, love, Eve. And his catchphrase is keep laughing. And she did that without... I didn't tell her. Yeah. I didn't make her do it.
0: Nah.
3: You know? Yeah. She's just inherited it. And I just thought it was such a lovely and sweet thing to say that there's a certain catchphrase that your parents say or your grandparents might say that you now realise you have carried through into life. Go.
0: I'm not sure it's as much of a catchphrase as that, but the one thing that I always remember from my mother growing up that will stick with me is the phrase, we'll see. She loved that phrase when you asked for anything. We'll see. Now, we had a bit of a debate in the office about this yesterday, about what we'll see actually means. I'd like to hear people's thoughts on this. For me, we'll see was a positive thing. It meant you were like 90% of the time you were going to get a yes. But the we'll see meant you had to behave in the time between asking and getting the yes in order to get the yes. Because if it was a no and she had a no feeling about it, you would have just got the no at the start. So we'll see was a fairly positive thing that you knew, I'm probably going to get what I asked. I just need to be very careful the next couple of days, not annoy her.
3: As a parent,
0: yeah,
3: I can tell you that my we'll see pretty much means no.
0: Does it?
3: It doesn't mean...
0: Well, why are you keeping the hope there if you know it's going to be a no?
3: I'm trying to get on with my life and hers. Like, if you realise how many times a day you might get asked for to buy something or to go somewhere, we'll see. Like, some things might come true, but I'm not going with a 90% no way. Like, we'll see could be, could we go to Dundrum next week? We'll see. No, we're not going to. Can we go down to Penny's on Saturday? We'll see. A little bit more hopeful.
0: Yeah. Right. It's only down the road.
3: Yeah, but you know, realistic expectations. Mm. But as a parent, we'll see.
0: Well, would it not have been better? Can we go to Dundrum next week? Eve, I'm working all next week. I can't see an opportunity to get to Dublin. Would that not be a better parenting?
3: To be honest.
0: Well, yeah. I mean, I just give the reason as to why that's not
3: like
0: practical.
3: You just step into my shoes for a day, my parent. Like, just step in for one day and see how you get on. No, we'll see. It's... I would say it doesn't have a very good success rate in my family.
0: We'll see, Amy.
5: It was probably negative. Like, no,
0: really?
5: You're probably not going to get it.
0: Wow.
3: Yeah, I think like,
5: you're very
3: do you
5: lucky.
3: Have rose tinted glasses about your we'll see? Like, did one we'll see come true?
0: And I just cling on to it.
3: Yeah, exactly. I don't know. I think the catchphrase, and you've made me realise that I obviously use that a lot.
0: Well, actually, I'm sorry we didn't ask Eve what catchphrase she's picked up from you. Because she probably has a few as well, you know, in her head.
3: Thanks,
0: things that
3: darling.
0: You always say.
3: Yeah. Hey, darling. No. I don't know if people are going to message now about catchphrases or what the
0: either
3: we'll
0: are.
3: See
0: we'll take either. Is there a catchphrase in your house from your parents?
5: My mom always just says, like, shinny, and that's it, and stop talking about it now. Like, she's had the last say on it.
3: Okay.
5: And my dad always says a strange one, but now I say it, and it's about Bob the dog. I don't think you have heard that here.
3: No. Go on.
5: But if, like, how do I even explain it? If something's not true about someone, like, oh, your man won a medal. Oh, he won that no more than Bob the dog. Like, that. Bob the dog didn't win that, like.
3: Yeah. I've never heard that.
5: It might be a Westmead thing. I don't
0: think it
5: know.
0: Might be.
3: I've heard of Bob's your uncle, Mary's your aunt.
5: No.
3: Have you heard of that?
0: I've heard of your two hopes, Bob Hope and No Hope.
3: Never heard that.
0: Yeah. Yeah.
3: Oh, Bob Hope is a person.
0: He was, yeah. Yeah. I think he's no longer with us, so therefore you actually don't have any hope.
3: Literally no hope.
0: Bob Hope and no hope means no hope. All right, 0851029103. Catchphrase you picked up with your parents or any strong feelings on we'll see and what it actually means. Let us know. In the meantime, this is Mark Amber and Belong Together from Beat.

0: Breakfast.
1: Right, we're talking catchphrases from your parents and what we'll see actually means in your house. Firstly, on the catchphrases, we had loads coming in now. With Jen on, she says, the catchphrase I picked up from my mum was, do I look like a bank? And now when I say it to my kids, they answer back, isn't that what mom stands for? Made of money.
2: Oh my God.
1: Very
2: so
1: clever.
2: Smart, isn't it? I always remember as well my granddad, and I've used it a few times when I've seen Eve playing with other kids. It's the phrase, this will only end in tears.
1: Yeah. On the we'll see, mom says, in my home, it means not happening. But the other side of that, Sharon says, I'm with Niall there. I loved when my mom said, we'll see, because I knew I would get it. And what's interesting is, we'll see can mean different things even within the same household. Jenna was on to us.
2: Complicated, standby.
3: Hey guys, I hope you're all enjoying the fabulous weather here that we're getting in South East. So, in regards to the we'll see, I have to say, the we'll see for me, my kids will tell you, that, oh, that if I say, if they ask for something, they'll go, I'll go, look, we'll see. And they'll go, that's a yes then. So they know, they know that my we'll see is a yes, but my husband's we'll see is a maybe / no. But my we'll see is definitely a yes. I have to say I'm a sucker for that. I can't say yes to commit to it, but if I say we'll see, more than likely they're going to get the yes. But they know that. And then if they ask for something, I get this, ma'am. I said, we'll see. And more than likely, they're always going to say, nah, that's a yes then, ma'am. So yeah, I have to say the we'll see for me is a yes, and maybe in between for my husband is a yeah and a no. But yeah, it's definitely, I think nowadays, a yes.
1: Okay, Jenny, you really explored that topic. You could do a thesis
2: on it. I
1: felt
2: like I needed to make notes there. Roisin said, my mom's always said, you're listening to me, but you're not heeding me. And I say it now. Also, when I say we'll see, my kids take it as a yes.
1: Okay, Fiona was on.
4: My favourite one. When I'm talking to the children and they ask me a question, especially the teenagers. So I'd say, do you want the long answer or the short answer? And they say the long answer. And you go, no.
2: Don't ask again.
1: Yeah,
2: that's, I'm going to use that, Fiona. Thank you very much.
1: Also, a message in from Rachel in Clonmel.
5: Good morning, everyone. I hope you're having a lovely day. The sun is absolutely splitting the rocks here in Clonmel.
2: Beautiful.
5: I think it's all across the country. Absolutely fabulous.
2: Thanks.
5: I'm listening to yourselves this morning. Absolutely hilarious. My dad actually has two phrases that he always uses, and I've actually picked up on them. First, if there is an eccentric scene on the TV,
2: okay,
5: he would laugh and he'd say, all bacon, no cabbage. And so okay, we're after picking that up, all bacon, no cabbage. And so we all wet ourselves laughing when it's an awkward scene on the telly.
2: All bacon, no cabbage.
5: Also, he says, a closed mouth catches no flies.
1: Yeah.
5: So if you don't gossip, you won't get in trouble, which I use. I'm that phrase as well. It's great. Hope you have a lovely day.
1: Yeah, but what fun is not gossiping? Yeah.
2: Hang on a second. Is it not splitting the stones? She said splitting the rocks, the sun.
1: Either or. You can use either or for that.
2: All bacon, sure, no cabbage.

0: Zara Larsson, Midnight Sun, 9:28. Talking phrases, and I really need some help this morning. Could somebody please explain the word eccentric to Sho and Amy? Because they've been living a different life.
1: No, don't explain it. Message what you think.
0: What do you think? Without Googling, like, what do you think? Like, how would you describe an eccentric person? Like, what are they? Or what qualities do they have? Or give us an example.
1: Amazing in my eyes.
0: Yeah. Yeah, woo. Yeah, 0851029103, because I've just been blowing their mind trying to explain what eccentric actually means.
1: So you're not going to say anything, you're going to
0: That's it for a minute.
1: What do you think?
0: What do you take from that word eccentric? Now, on the way, we have got your Players Track of the Week, and we're going to have a little World Cup update.
1: Oh, Greg is back.
0: Stand
1: everybody.
0: Beats Job Finder with
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2: Machine. Okay, Friday afternoon, Barry's going to make the call. 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He's going to ring somebody. He's going to ask you to repeat the amount. 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
2: And get your entry in 3 p.m. Friday afternoon. 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That's 57557. 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
2: All the gossip.
3: 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Yeah, that's it.
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2: All the gossip.
1: Right on the source, yeah. Okay, so World Cup hotting up from this evening. So it's the last of the group games, everybody.
4: Okay, so is there a couple of days of a break then?
1: Yeah, there may be a day or two in between. I'm not sure, actually. But what happens from here on in now this evening is you've got two games at the same time. They play at the same time, so they don't know what score the other one is. You know, and there can be no advantage. So starts with Group B at 8 o'clock this evening. Bosnia take on Qatar and Switzerland take on Canada. And then Group C tonight at 11 o'clock. A big one for a lot of interest here in Ireland. Morocco and Haiti and Scotland take on the mighty Brazil at 11 o'clock tonight in their final group game.
4: I've dropped the ball a little bit over the last couple of days with the weather and also just the hours of the matches. They're very late. Like, I know the England game was on it.
1: It was nine last night. I did watch it. Yeah.
4: Okay, there is only one man that we would like to speak to this morning. And if you were with us 2 weeks ago on the show, he was getting ready. He was getting his kilt prepared. He was heading over to America to see Scotland, well, to support Scotland, I suppose we will say. And he is back on Irish soil and he is back to tell us all about his trip. It's Greg on the show, everybody.
5: No beat, no party. We've represented you well, lads.
1: Come here. Are you a shell of a man, Greg? Are you a shell of a man?
5: Absolute shell. I was up for 28 hours and had to stay up last night. I was cutting my grass when I came home and I nearly crashed into the dog run. I was wrecked.
4: Why were you cutting your grass? Oh, to try and get your passion back.
5: Had to catch up, you know. The grass grown with this sun show.
4: Okay, no, but I thought you were trying to keep yourself awake.
5: The jobs need to be done.
4: Jeez.
5: I was. I tried to do that as well.
4: Okay. Yeah. Fair play.
1: Greg, talk to us. How was Boston?
5: Lads, it was magical. I don't know if you've seen any of the videos or anything, but literally the Tartan Army took over the whole city. We had dogs with saw tires on marching us through. We went to Fenway Park. There was 6,000 Scottish people at the baseball and the Americans are like, what is going on here? You know?
1: Yeah, yeah. Do you know, Greg, there's a little bit of jealousy going on. I mean, it was sad enough that Ireland didn't make it, but obviously in many previous tournaments, the Irish fans were kind of known as the most loved, but the Scottish fans seem to have taken that mantle at this particular occasion, and certainly the city of Boston has fallen in love with the Scottish fans.
5: I think we've been, like, Steve Ireland had been there as well. We'd have been on a par. Like, see, just they love the Celts, you know, and we respect everything when we go there, and there's no drama. And it literally just was the best experience ever. Like, people were coming up and buying you drink. Like, I lifted a girl in a window because she couldn't get in the bar, and I lifted her in the window, and she stuck £100 on her bar tab, you know?
4: Oh, that's amazing.
1: Yeah.
4: And did you wear the kilt every day?
5: Every day, like, and I had three with me, and like, and we were on the train on the way down from New York, and there was like this African woman come up, and she was like maybe in her 60s, and she said to my friend, she was like, oh my god, I just want you to marry me.
4: very popular.
1: There was a little bit of controversy yesterday. I don't know if you saw it online on your way back. A lot of the Scottish fans were based around, is it the Dubliner Irish pub in Boston, which had really welcomed
5: the Dubliner,
1: welcomed with open arms. But yesterday, the Dubliner Irish pub closed for the day, put signs up saying, well, they just said there's not much happening today because the English fans were in.
4: Oh.
1: So they closed the whole bar.
5: So there was loads of fans, actually. There were some pubs there and they were still letting Scottish people in and not letting English people in afterwards and stuff. So they took the spirit in. But like, we were all heading down to Miami and we were putting videos up saying there's no more men in kilts and stuff. But really funny story, there was a girl, a social influencer over there. She did a pub with 200 Boston girls that were single. And then they got 200 Scottish guys in kilts to do a kind of dating show.
4: No
5: and
4: way.
5: And a few of the Scottish boys were going in saying, I hope my bird doesn't see this. And so that's to translate as girl. So like, I hope my bird doesn't see this on social media. So it was mental, you know.
4: Oh my God, I would absolutely kill Tom.
1: You did lose a friend.
5: you would.
1: You lost a friend to Miami.
5: Yeah, so he was supposed to... he was supposed to fly back with us, and they weren't happy because they wanted to resell his ticket, but he's like, I'm not coming, and he literally flew out to Miami this morning. Mm. So he was supposed to fly back with us in Aer Lingus. By the way, Aer Lingus was absolutely class as well. Shout out to them. Mm. They were so much fun. They gave us free drink for the whole journey just because we were wearing a kilt. So it was great.
4: How did you feel about coming home? Would you? I know you had a very special reason for coming home, but would you have stayed, or did you want to stay?
5: Look, I just needed to come home for a cuddle. I was absolutely burst. I'd had my time. So like my daughter's making our graduation today in Butlerstown. So I flew back in. So we're actually sitting outside the church now. It starts at 10 o'clock.
1: Okay.
5: So first and last day of primary school before she goes to art school in Tramore. So
1: best of luck.
5: A great reason to come back. Aww.
4: Best dad ever.
1: Okay, come here. One last question, right? It looks like Scotland obviously may get through to the next round, but it's been a bit of an up and down tournament. Great joy at the first win, disappointment at the Morocco game. Tough game tonight. How do you see it going?
5: I think we can take them. Their midfield is great. I thought Morocco was the harder game, so I'm saying I'm at least saying a draw, but I think we can take them 2-1.
1: Okay. Well, we wish you the best of luck. As we've made clear, we are backing Scotland.
4: So rooting for you. We're all rooting for you. We absolutely adore you, Greg. Thank you so much.
5: 11 o'clock at tonight, hand in the heart, singing the Flower of Scotland, and we'll do it.
4: Do you know what? I'll actually be able to watch this one. I'll be just out of the Lewis Capaldi game or gig.
1: Lewis will probably want to get out early to watch the game himself.
4: Do you know what, Greg? I'll be up tonight.
5: You'll be in the right spirit after Lewis. Absolutely. You'll be keeping your phone unit as well.
1: Singing Caledonia the whole way home from Marley Park.
4: Greg, you're a legend.
1: Greg, enjoy your day today, all right?
5: Thanks, lads.
4: Bye.
5: Take care.
4: Bye. I'm here all night. Woo! The
6: Takeover. It's Kirsten. I'll be keeping you company this evening from 8 on The Takeover with the day's hottest tunes, your shoutouts, and we'll slow it down with chilled beats from 11. Talk to you.

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0: Casey Musgraves, and that's Dry Spell at Beat. What a show it's been.
1: A lot
0: has happened.
1: We just got a message from Victoria. She won tickets to see Lewis Capaldi on Beat, and she said, thank you so much again. We had an amazing day yesterday. Isn't that so sweet?
0: Yeah, some weather first. I want you to have a ball tonight.
1: Thank you so much. I feel like this morning was such a whirlwind. This show was a whirlwind. I loved every second of it. I must go. I must go and see Lewis Capaldi. I'll come back on Friday when I'm going to run on the show. Thank you for your company. You're amazing.
0: I'll be here with Aoife and Amy in the morning. Michelle's on the way. Have a great day. Enjoy the sunshine.
1: Enjoy. Bye. Talk to you soon. Bye.
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2: Good morning, I'm Aoife. The government is deferring the controversial triple lock bill until at least the autumn. The Taoiseach told members of his Fianna Fáil party last night he will not proceed any further with legislation to remove the triple lock until later this year. The bill would see the removal of a mechanism which requires the government Dáil and UN Security Council approval before Defence Forces members can be deployed overseas. The number of domestic abuse disclosures made to Women's Aid jumped by a third last year. Over 62,000 disclosures were made, more than 4,500 of which were against children. Women's Aid says there are still serious challenges with the family justice system, post-separation abuse and the housing crisis, which impacts victim survivors' ability to access justice and safety. Temperatures could reach 28 degrees today here in the southeast. The region will see the warmest and sunniest conditions with a status yellow high temperature warning in place until Friday. In Western Europe, a heat wave has brought highs of 44 degrees for France, with heat warnings also in place for parts of Italy, Spain and the UK. Climatologist John Sweeney says the hot weather is a direct result of climate change.
3: What we're seeing now in terms of extremes of heat are events which really have been exacerbated considerably by the climate changes that we're now seeing. A recent study has said we're now seeing temperature maxima being topped up by 2 to 4 degrees. And that's very much the case, I think, here in Ireland as well.
2: These people in Waterford have been soaking up the sun at Newtown Cove.
4: We wouldn't go away foreign if we were guaranteed this weather. Do you know, you wouldn't spend all that money to stay at home and enjoy and travel around more around our area. See, a few minutes down the road and straight into it. Cold at first, but lovely afterwards.
5: We finished on Friday, so we're already on our summer holidays. I went to the beach today and yesterday.
2: In other news, over 40% of parents who plan to send their child to a religious-run school would rather the school become multi-denominational. The results of the primary school survey carried out by the Department of Education were released yesterday. 72% of parents with children attending schools which are fully single-sex say that they want them to become co-educational. Primary school principal at Educate Together National School is Simon Lewis.
6: The big information really came from the patronage where we have, depending on how you look at statistics, a very, very sizable minority of people are looking for their denominational school to be multi-denominational. The families of children in preschools, over 50% want multi-denominational education. In Church of Ireland schools, for example, 58% of households were looking for their school to be multi-denominational.
2: And Netflix has announced an immersive horror video game which they say feels a lot like playing a show or a movie. Unhinged will star Zoe Kravitz and Sadie Sink and launches on the 30th of June. The latest news updates are on our website, beat102103.com.
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2: It's all to play for in Group B as the final round of the World Cup group stage fixtures kick off today. Switzerland and Canada get tonight's action underway from 8 with both teams on 4 points. At the same time, a win for Bosnia, Herzegovina or Qatar could be enough to nick a top 2 spot and advance to the knockout stages. The spots in Group C will be decided after that as Morocco face a winless Haiti from 11 o'clock tonight. Scotland face a tougher test as they meet Brazil, knowing they must avoid defeat to ensure their spot in the round of 32. However, they could still advance with a loss if results in other groups go their way throughout the week. In golf, Francesco Molinari has been named as Europe's Ryder Cup vice-captain for 2027. Luke Donald has once again selected the Italian alongside his brother Eduardo. He was part of the team that won the title at Bethpage Black last year. Next year's event will be held at Limerick's Adair Manor. And Rory McIlroy has given his backing to a PGA Tour revamp despite criticising some of the changes last week. A new two-tier system will come into place from 2028. The two-time Masters winner had previously compared the change to a glorified Corn Ferry Tour. He's since reversed his stance.
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2: Warm and humid with plenty of sunny spells in the southeast today, highs of 23 to 28 degrees. I'm Aoife, more in an hour.
11: Good morning, how are you? Sun shining in the studio window here. I have decided to be brave and get the legs out again for another day. And you know what? I went and bought the tinted moisturiser there because being a girl, I don't feel okay getting them out without tan on. Anyway, we're not here to talk about my beauty habits. We are here to play the best throwbacks. A whole hour of all the throwback hits, and your job is to guess what year they all come from. And share some memories too, if any of them come back to you. The Fratellis are on the way. We are also going to go sexy back with Justin Timberlake. But first, Black Eyed Peas bringing us this track that was just like the intro to Pulp Fiction. It's Pump It on Beat.

you want to, stare if you want to, but I got to party. I'm up in the party, I'm glad that I got you, and it's alright, you got you a partner, and cut

I hope it reminded you of boogieing on many nights gone by. Booty love, boogie tonight. Be throwbacks with Michelle, teaming up with Wexford Home Preserves and making your morning tasty with homemade jams, chutneys and marmalades. They're pure goodness in every jar. Now, we got to 8 correct guesses yesterday, which is quite high. I'd be very happy to get to 5 today. I'll give you some clues along the way. This track was a big one at the Oxygen Music Festival this year. In fact, I was in the crowd and everyone started chanting na na na na na na na na na na na na, just to get this band to play this hit. You know it. It's the Fratellis, Chelsea Jagger on beat.

I mean, doesn't it make you just want to run on a beach in a red swimsuit? Attempting to save someone's life, even though you can barely swim yourself. I love it. Sunblock, a remix in that Baywatch hit, I'll Be Ready. But what was the year? I have had a lovely message already from Jacinta to say, Michelle, year that my first child was born and they are now an adult. Yeah, that might give our listeners an idea of the year, you know. It's funny, isn't it? Because she said, I still feel like a child myself. How can my child be an adult? I understand. I'm not going to reveal my age, but like mentally, I'm like, I'm not a grown up. I shouldn't be allowed to do things like have a job. That's not me. We'll get back to the music. This one might take you back to the club and get the year for you. Justin Timberlake. I think a lot of shifts happened to this song. It's sexy back on beat.

0: you know something? I did not get the innuendo in that song when it came out. It's Just You and Your Hand Tonight. And now I absolutely do. And I love Pink Moore for it. There she is with a big hit from the year. But what was the year? Well, I have four correct guesses, and I think the next track might jog your memory. Fede LeGrand, Put Your Hands Up for Detroit. It's playing next on Beat Throwbacks.
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1: Do you ever do the washing, hang it out and put it away, only have to do it all over again? 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It's called the Beat Summer Cash Machine, €200,000. 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Get your entry in before 3 p.m. this Friday, June 26th. Right after that, Beat Summer Cash Machine randomly selects one number. We dial the number. You'll have five rings to answer. If you don't answer, we have to ring someone else. Absolutely giving away this money, so don't miss that call. Set an alarm, answer your phone, say the amount, €200,000. Life-changing money. Before you set the alarm, make sure you send the text. Get your name into the draw now and text the word BEAT to 57557. Good luck. Beat.

It was the song that propelled them into worldwide fame. Pretty sure it was used in Grey's Anatomy, and suddenly they just became huge. Snow Patrol. I love that they're still on the go. I think they're great performers. Chasing Cars there on beat. I'm going to give you a couple of clues because I want to get the correct guesses up, right? It was the year a 16-year-old girl with blonde curly hair from Nashville released her first self-titled debut album. Taylor Swift, yes, her first album came out this year. So you know we're going back a bit. It was also the year Hannah Montana premiered. Global phenomenon that she was. And of course, we've got a movie on the way. And it was also the year of the launch of Twitter. Can't say I used it in this year. I didn't understand how to use Twitter for a good 10 years after it came out. And I refuse to call it X, to be honest now. Anyway, does that jog your memory? Last correct guesses, get them into me. Razor light on the way. But first, let's rock this party, shall we? Wednesday morning on beat with Bob Sinclair.

0: Johnny Burrell, How I Had a Crush on You, Razor Light in the morning on Beat. And they announced that they are doing a 20-year anniversary tour. They are playing the Olympia December 14th. And I really want to go. I can't get a single friend to go with me because it's on a Monday night. You know, people have responsibilities. But I would love to see some of those hits live. Anyway, we got to 8 correct guesses, same as yesterday, so I'm pretty happy. Congrats to all of you who got the year. It was 2006. And some of you were really close, like a year off, so you should still feel pretty proud of yourselves. We'll do it all again tomorrow from 10. For now, you know Killer Doyle will get you through the rest of the workday. He's on the way with a hit mix, 5 hits in a row. Enjoy, and I'll talk to you tomorrow. Have a great day.
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1: at Leven I Mifa. Gardaí investigating organised crime have arrested and charged three women in their 30s and 40s and one man in his 30s in Laois, Carlow and Cork. They're due before court in Tullamore, Carlow and Fermoy today in connection with an ongoing investigation into an organised crime group. A further four men are due before the courts in Dublin, Thurles and Carlow, with Gardaí saying the group has links to criminal networks abroad. A debate will take place in the Dáil tonight over the upcoming ban on flavoured vapes. The legislation restricts flavours to tobacco only in a bid to reduce the appeal of vaping among younger people. However, concerns are being raised over a possible increase in people sourcing flavours through illegal markets should the ban go through. Ken Heffernan from Respect Vapers says a similar ban in the Netherlands has strengthened the illicit market.
3: 87% of the vapes, pouches and everything else that has been sold in the Netherlands is from the illicit market. And unfortunately, I think that's what's going to happen here if they ban all flavours. Well, you have no understanding of what's actually in the products, right? You don't know where they come from. You don't know how they've been manufactured. You don't know what way they've been tested.
1: People in possession of drugs for personal use would no longer be criminalised if the recommendations of an Oireachtas committee are implemented. The Committee on Drugs Use has this morning launched its final report, which calls for a health-led approach to drug use. Its 161 recommendations include making the antidote naloxone and training in its use readily available for prisoners, an expansion of needle exchange in pharmacies and more evidence-based education programmes. The committee was set up following a citizens' assembly on drugs use in 2023. The southeast is forecast to have the warmest and sunniest conditions today, with a status yellow high temperature warning in place until Friday. These people from Waterford have been soaking up the sun and sea at Newtown Cove in Tremore.
13: We wouldn't go away foreign if we were guaranteed this weather. Do you know, you wouldn't spend all that money to stay at home and enjoy and travel around more around our area. See, a few minutes down the road and straight into it. Cold at first, but lovely afterwards.
15: We finished on Friday, so we're already on our summer holidays. I went to the beach today and yesterday.
1: And steak and chips has been named as the most romantic meal. A survey of 2,000 people put pasta in the number two spot, followed by lobster or crab with a stir fry in fourth place. The doner kebab also featured in the top 10 list by Heinz, along with pizza, curry, fish and chips, tacos and burritos. The latest news updates are on our website, beat102103.com.
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1: It's all to play for in Group B as the final round of the World Cup group stage fixtures kick off today. Switzerland and Canada get tonight's action underway from 8 o'clock with both teams on 4 points. At the same time, a win for Bosnia-Herzegovina or Qatar could be enough to nick a top two spot and advance to the knockout stages. The spots in Group C will be decided after that as Morocco faces a winless Haiti from 11 p.m. Scotland face a tougher test as they meet Brazil, knowing they must avoid defeat to ensure their spot in the round of 32. However, they could still advance with a loss if results in the other groups go their way throughout the course of the week. And in golf, Francesco Molinari has been named as Europe's Ryder Cup vice captain for 2027. Luke Donald has once again selected the Italian alongside his brother Eduardo. He was part of the team that won the title at Bethpage Black last year and Rome's Marco Simone in 2023. Next year's event will be played at Limerick's Adair Manor.
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1: Very warm and humid, plenty of sunny spells in the southeast today too. Highs of 23 to 28 degrees. I'm Aoife, more in an hour.
18: Bring the beat. Sunshine and the very best of tunes. That's what you're going to get here. Bring the beat with Killian. Hope you're well on this Wednesday morning. Just going 6 minutes after 11. And it's already like 25 degrees. Here's the first summer tune. It's Calvin.
11: 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Bring the beat.

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1: 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Beat.

very best to play Irish is Amble on Beat with Moral Victory. On the way, we've got the Goss and we've got relatively easy/hard One More Guessing Games and Name That Beat. Name That Beat coming just after 12. But more of your music now is on the way for this sunny, hot weather. We've got some Slater Dance and Doja Cat's Jealous Type is on the way next.

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0: Dermot Kennedy. I'm B. Killian here with you. We bring the beat until 3 o'clock. Coming up on the show, we're just about to reveal the most romantic meal. And it's not what you think it is. If you have one, 085-102-913, get in touch. But I guarantee you, you will be absolutely gobsmacked by it. In the meantime, summer tunes on the way from The Magician. And Femi's Noble is on the way next.
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0: 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It's Sunlight at Beat 102, 103. Currently right now, 27 degrees, which is absolutely phenomenal.
1: All the gossip.
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0: Brand new survey has just revealed the most romantic meal. Now, it's over in the UK. It was done by Heinz, you know, the people that make the ketchup. And making the top 10 for the first time was doner kebabs. I mean, is it the most romantic dish? Personally, no. Number one, though, makes sense. It's steak and chips, okay? That's followed by lobster and crab, which I wouldn't eat because I do not like. And a stir fry was in fourth. And pasta was, of course, in at second. But for the first time, a doner kebab has pushed up to the top 10, which I think is absolutely crazy. I don't know. Who, like, how do you define a romantic meal? Is it a meal that you go out to eat for? Because, I mean, going to a chipper, by stereotypes, wouldn't probably be the most romantic thing to do. I'm not pushing against it. I'm just saying, you want to be taken somewhere fancy on a date, somewhere romantic. It doesn't scream at chipper by getting a kebab. But hey, whatever you're into yourself. The question is for you, what is the most romantic meal? What do you think? 085-102-9103. For me, I know, a good Sunday roast. Just so much love entailed in a Sunday roast. 085-102-9103. What's the most romantic meal?
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0: The Bianca teaming up with Sonny Federa. Brand new track for the summer ahead. Let Me Be In Your Arms on Beat 102, 103. Can we get a quick temperature check across the region, across the city? So they're in Carlow, Kilkenny, Waterford, Wexford, Tipperary. It's just phenomenal, the weather we're in. So who's got the hottest dashboard? Friend Anna yesterday got into her car and it was 39 degrees on the dash, which is sickening. I mean, no thank you. 085 1029 103. In the meantime, let's get a game of Name That Beat on the way. Can you put your music knowledge to the test based off an instrumental track? That's up to you. First though, a hit mix. Five tunes back to back. Taylor Swift, Adam Port and Florence Road. Hanging Out to Dry is next.
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16: Good afternoon, I'm Lily. Gardaí investigating organised crime have arrested and charged three women in their 30s and 40s and one man in his 30s in Laois, Carlow and Cork. They are due before court in Tullamore, Carlow and Fermoy today in connection with an ongoing investigation into an organised crime group. A further four men are due before courts in Dublin, Thurles and Carlow, with Gardaí saying the group has links to criminal networks abroad. A debate will take place in the Dáil tonight over the upcoming ban on flavoured vapes. The legislation restricts flavours to tobacco only in a bid to reduce the appeal of vaping amongst young people. However, concerns are being raised over a possible increase in people sourcing the flavours through illegal markets should the ban go through. Ken Heffernan from Respect Vapers says a similar ban in the Netherlands has strengthened the illicit market.
17: 87% of the vapes, pouches and everything else that has been sold in the Netherlands is from the illicit market. And unfortunately, I think that's what's going to happen here if they ban all flavours. But you have no understanding of what's actually in the products, right? You don't know where they come from. You don't know how they've been manufactured. You don't know what way they've been tested.
16: Disclosures of domestic abuse to Women's Aid have increased by over a third. Its annual report outlines how the number of people seeking Women's Aid services have reached a record high. In 2025, there were over 62,000 disclosures of domestic violence and abuse to the organisation, including over 4,700 against children. Justice Minister Jim O'Callaghan says the report makes for disturbing but important reading.
18: The report is very informative in terms of the information it provides about the number of contacts from women to Women's Aid. Really, it is their experiences that should be to the forefront of our minds when it's coming to the development of policy in the area or law change.
16: Meanwhile, the southeast will see most of the sun today. A status yellow high temperature warning is in place until Friday morning. These people out for a swim in Tramore and County Waterford aren't finding the heat too much yet.
19: Oh, it's never too warm. There's no such thing as too warm, yeah. Hard to bear, that's what I say. Just enjoying a swim here down the Gillamines, eh? So it's fantastic, yeah. And a barbecue maybe, and as little as possible, I suppose, yeah.
20: It's not too warm, but it's like, we'll make the most of it.
16: And Codeline have announced a final farewell gig for December. The band says it didn't feel right to walk away without hosting one last show in Ireland. A post online also says they feel they owe it to fans who have supported them since the start. The concert takes place in the Tree Arena in December with pre-sale opening next Wednesday. The latest news updates are on our website, beat102103.com.
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16: Firstly, in soccer, the places in the World Cup's last 32 will start to be confirmed in the coming days, with the final round of games kicking off this evening. Group B will be decided first, with current top two Switzerland and Canada squaring off. A loss for either team could move them down to third if Bosnia or Qatar can secure a win, and they're also taking on each other on tonight. Those games kick off at 8 p.m. Then from 11, Scotland can advance to the knockout stages for the first time if they avoid defeat to Brazil. While tonight's other Group C game sees Morocco take on Brazil. Overnight, it's Group A's turn. Czechia must beat the already qualified Mexico to ensure their spot, while South Africa could also advance if they can get a win against South Korea. In Gaelic games, Liam Rush says he's considered a return to intercounty hurling before coming back into the Dublin squad this year. The Na Fianna clubman played an important role in his team's return to a Leinster Championship final, where they ultimately came up short against Galway. He returned ahead of this year's campaign under his former club manager Niall O'Callaghan, who was appointed ahead of the 2025 season. And finally, in racing, the going is good and good to yielding in places this morning at Nice, ahead of a 7 race card there. And the first goes to post in Kildare at 5:10.
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16: Plenty of sunny spells in the southeast today. Very warm and humid with highest temperatures of 23 to 28 degrees. I'm Lily. More in an hour.
4: Good afternoon. It is afternoon, right? I think it could be. I was told it could have been morning or it could have been afternoon. But hey, we're here. Get in with you until 3. We've got Name That Beat on the way. First of all, 5 hits back to back. The brand new one from Toy Story 5. Taylor Swift's I Knew It, I Knew You is on the way. But first, here's some Florence Rollers. Hanging out to dry on Beat.
2: Bring the beat. With Killian Doyle.

0: Taylor Swift, I Knew It, I Knew You on Beat 102 and 103, taken from the soundtrack of Toy Story 5 in cinemas now. Went to see it. It was grand. It was Toy Story. Was it Toy Story of old? Not really. But I guess it's the Toy Story for a new generation. Or one of those generations. It's Taylor Swift, I Knew It, I Knew You on Beat 102 and 103. Hope you're well on this Wednesday morning. It is absolutely roasting outside. Dash reading 25 degrees in Tiptown. That comes in from Anya. Also, Ross has been on. He's got the aircon on. It is plus 29 degrees in the truck. And he says his favourite button on the truck is the aircon. Well, favourite one is the radio, and then dialing it to 102, 103 for beat. And then it's the aircon, Ross. That right? Isn't that right, my guy? Time for Name That Beat for Wednesday. Gonna play you the instrumental of a track. No one's singing it. You're just gonna tell me the name of the song and the artist is. Now today, I've gone with a very, very popular song, very popular artist in this current moment in time, in 2026. But I've picked a part of the song. You'll know the song, but I don't know if you'll get it from the moment of the song, if that makes sense. So I'm gonna play it. We'll see how you get on. And let me know if you can name the artist and the song off the instrumental track. Sounds familiar, but the start of it doesn't. Do you get me? Can you name that beat? That's the question. 085-1029-103. Need your voice notes in with the name of the song and the artist based off this instrumental track of the song.
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0: Stella Lefty with Boston at beat 102.3. 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

Lana Del Rey, A Summertime Sadness at Beat 102, 103. 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Let's get back to our Name That Beat. I'm going to play you an instrumental track of a song, and all you have to do is just tell me the name of the song and the artist based off it. Intro is a bit kind of finicky, but other than that, it's grand. Any ideas at all? I think you know it. Voice note in now. 085 102 9103. Name of the song and the artist. Can you name that beat?

you. Chart-topping DJ Joel Curry is hitting live at the Breakwater in Wexford on August 16th. And I need your help to bring the party. We're going to find his opening act. If you've got your own

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0: New Rules by Dua Lipa on Beat. I thought this was going to be so much harder. I really, really, really did. Here was your Name That Beat for today. I mean, when I hear it, I'm like, yeah, it is easy. But I just thought the little bit at the start would throw you off. But it didn't. Everybody got it right. Here is today's correct answer.
1: Julie Burke, Man I Need by Olivia Dean.
0: Yeah. 150% correct. Well done. It returns tomorrow.
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0: Take some brand new music from Two Play Irish Acts, joining together. Very best of dance music for the summertime ahead. Marty Guilfoyle and Jessica Brett. This is When You're High on Beat.

0: Mr. Lewis Capaldi. He is on our island since last night performing in Marley Park. He's there again tonight and then Thomond Park later on in the week. And he's put himself, but he's not in hot bother, but...
1: Start it up. Bring the beat. This beat is
0: taking over. Not in hot bother, but he made a big boo-boo. As I said, he was in Ireland last night playing one of his Marley Park gigs. And he accidentally spoiled that he will be coming to this year's Electric Picnic. Now, some of the main headliners have been announced. We're still expecting a few more, but that kind of excitement has kind of died down a bit because he kind of leaked it, or his team leaked it. And there's been no kind of say from management or anything yet that it's actually true, but March suggests otherwise. So he actually was originally to perform at EP back in 2023, but obviously he pulled out of the festival as he took some time away from touring to focus on his health. Remember he did that Glastonbury performance and it was absolutely heartbreaking for him. But the Forget Me singer, he's made his return to Ireland last night, and that's where he kind of let the little bit of a secret loose. So concert goers were going up and they were going to the concert, and as some people like to do, they like to go get merch. They like to get t-shirts, tote bags, little pin badges, whatever you want to get just to remember the gig by. And on the back of the t-shirts that Lewis Capaldi had on sale, it had like tour dates, UK and Ireland tour, and it had all the list of tours, like, you know, Marley Park, Thomond Park, Limerick. On the very end of the tour, it had Electric Picnic, Laois, Ireland, August 28. Now, it could be a genuine mistake, or it could be a little tease, an announcement today or tomorrow or whatever. But people are going online and going, huh, that's kind of funny. You know, he's going to be there. Poor Lewis Capaldi. He has to do something in a Lewis Capaldi way. Acts include already Somber, Gorillaz, Fontaines D.C., Zara Larsson and CMAT. The reason I'm talking about it is it's funny that he kind of let the cat out of the bag in a way he wasn't supposed to. And that's what I want to ask you today. Have you had some news? Have you had something that you weren't supposed to say, but you ended up saying it? You ended up spoiling it. You ended up letting the cat out of the hat, cat out of the bag, whatever you want to call it. 085-1029-103. You can WhatsApp voice note me right now or a text. I would love to hear your stories. My giveaway goodie bag. Haven't done one of those in a while. Giveaway goodie bag or some Beats Sunnies. Because with sunglasses here, you could be rocking around for the lovely weather. Have you let the cat out of the bag before? Funniest one gets the goodie bag. I'm sure there's people out there. 085-102-9103. In the meantime, we've got more of your music now. Khaki Kid Kojak coming up. The new one from Harry Styles. He's still in London. He's still in Wembley. Performed again last night. My friend was at it. Had stories of looked incredible. Dance No More is on the way. But kicking off a hit mix is the woman who has made an all-female festival for California in August. It's Olivia Rodrigo. Drop Dead plays next on Beat.
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14: At one, I'm Dana. Gardaí investigating organised crime have arrested and charged three women in their 30s and 40s and one man in his 30s in Laois, Carlow and Cork. They're due before court in Tullamore, Carlow and Fermoy today in connection with an ongoing investigation into an organised crime group. A further four men are due before courts in Dublin, Thurles and Carlow, with Gardaí saying the group has links to criminal networks abroad. The war on drugs has failed. That's the message from the Oireachtas Committee on Drugs Use, which has today recommended decriminalising the possession of all drugs for personal use. It's made 161 recommendations in total, which also include wider use of drug injection facilities and the enforcement of local authority bylaws, similar to those for alcohol, to ban use in public places. Committee Chair Social Democrats TD Gary Gannon says the evidence shows treating drug use as a criminal justice issue simply hasn't worked.
15: These 161 recommendations in its entirety would actually paint a pathway to a better outcome, to alleviate people from the suffering of marginalisation, of inherited trauma, of the conditions by which drugs are allowed to come in. So I think we've looked at it, we've seen it, and we've tried to respond accordingly, because we know that there isn't just a policing solution. If there was, as has been said, we wouldn't be here.
14: The government should focus on enforcing age restrictions on vapes rather than banning fruity flavours to prevent youth vaping. That's the call from Respect Vapers, who say banning certain flavours will push ex-smokers who use them to return to cigarettes. The legislation banning all but tobacco flavours has already passed the committee stage and will be debated in the Dáil tonight. Respect Vapers' Ken Heffernan, an ex-smoker who used fruity flavours to quit tobacco, doesn't think the flavour are enticing young children.
16: I think the laws that are already there should be enforced much more strictly than they are at the moment. And as regards of it, you know, enticing the youth to vape and all the rest of it, if that was true, then how come the statistics for vaping and smoking in Ireland for the youth have actually come down? And these are official figures from the Department of Health themselves.
14: A high temperature warning remains in place with highs of 28 degrees expected today in parts of the southeast. A status yellow high temperature warning for the entire country remains in effect until Friday morning. This man from Tremor says he feels blessed to be living along the southeast coast this week.
17: Yeah, well, look, we're lucky living in Tremor. It's just on the coast. It's nice, you know what I mean? So we're blessed that way, I suppose. Yeah, but why would you go anywhere, you know, 100%. Probably too warm. It's a perfect temperature here now, you know, 28 degrees. So whatever, yeah.
14: And Codeline has announced a final farewell gig for December. The band says it didn't feel right to walk away without hosting one last show in Ireland. The concert takes place in the Three Arena on the 18th of December, with pre-sale opening next Wednesday. The latest news updates are on our website, beat102103.com.
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14: First to soccer, the places in the World Cup's last 32 will start to be confirmed in the coming days, with the final round of games kicking off this evening. Group B will be decided first, with current top two Switzerland and Canada squaring off. A loss for either team could move them down to third. If Bosnia or Qatar can secure a win, they're also taking each other on tonight. Those games kick off at 8 p.m. Then from 11 p.m, Scotland can advance to the knockout stages for the first time if they avoid defeat to Brazil, while tonight's other Group C game sees Morocco take on Haiti. Overnight, it's Group A's turn. Czechia must beat the already qualified Mexico to ensure their spot, while South Africa could also advance if they can get a win against South Korea. Portugal Francesco Molinari says his Ryder Cup wins as Europe's vice captain were some of the best weeks of his life. He's reprised the role for the 2027 event at Adair Manor following his success with captain Luke Donald at Bethpage Black and Marco Simone. He was part of the team that won title at Bethpage Black last year and Rome's Marco Simone in 2023. And finally to racing, the going is good and good to yielding in places this morning at Naas ahead of a 7 race card there. The first goes to post in Kildare at 5:10.
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14: Plenty of sunny spells in the southeast today. Very warm and humid with highest temperatures of 23 to 28 degrees. I'm Dana. More in an hour.
2: Bring the beat. Afternoons on Beat with Killian. We've got to get your cat out of the bag stories. There's a few. First though, Hit Mix with Olivia. Bring the beat.

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1: 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And the cash machine will then randomly pick one entry and it could be you we're calling. Answer within five rings, tell us the prize amount and the cash is yours. €200,000 exactly. 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
1: Bring the beat with Killian Doyle.
0: Okay. Okay. Let me delve through some of these. Talking about Lewis Capaldi letting the cat out of the bag last night at his Marley Park gig, he's kind of almost confirmed, at least by merch, that he's appearing at Electric Picnic this year. Merch at the stall stand, so tour dates on the back of the t-shirts. And one says, Leash Electric Picnic, Ireland. So it looks like he's gearing up to do that festival this year. And I asked you, have you ever let the cat out of the bag? Any instances? And Rachel, I can feel the way you were feeling at that moment in time. Take it away.
2: I let the cat out of the bag before. I was up in Dublin shopping. I'm from Wexford. And I came across one of my cousins that lives in Dublin. And we were just having a general catch-up chit-chat. And I was saying, oh, I seen you and all the family went ice skating the other night. And he said, yeah.

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0: 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On the way, we'll have the latest goss. 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

0: Irish. They're wrapping up with a little tour at the end of the year. They're packing it in. It's way back when, and I'm sure that'll go off at the Three Arena when that comes around.
1: All the gossip.
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0: I don't know what your opinion is on Madame Tussauds. I went two times. When I was younger, I was blown away by it. And then when I went as an adult, I was like, just a bit of wax, isn't it? But Lando Norris, the new Formula One world champion, believe it or believe it not, has got a brand new waxwork in Madame Tussauds. And he says it's absolutely surreal. It's wearing one of his authentic race suits. And it was unveiled in the London Museum's Culture Capital Zone. It'll be on public display from next Tuesday. I don't even know who's in Madame Tussauds anymore. All I know is that I am extremely, extremely, extremely, extremely upset. Because the two times I went to see Michael Jackson because I'm a big Michael Jackson fan. First time I saw him, it didn't even look like him, but I went to get a picture and I had to get a random woman to take a picture of me. And she did one picture and it was blurry. And when I went back the next time, he wasn't there. He was going getting fixed, which is kind of, you know, in for surgery. Michael Jackson does that. But anyway, Madame Tussauds, yay or nay, 085-102-9103.
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0: I have to tell you, this summer tune may be my favourite one that has come out so far. Back in the biz is Jonas Blue. 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

0: Vibes. This tries to fell at beat 102, 103. Wrapping up another hour. One more hour to go of the show, and one more hour to go till Lydia's joined by her second passenger princess. In the meantime, a hit mix. Five songs back to back, kicking off with some Florence Road. Hanging Out to Dry is next on Beat.
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21: At 2, I'm Lily. The Taoiseach says the government will give serious consideration to the recommendations of an Oireachtas report calling the decriminalisation of the possession of drugs for personal use. He was responding to Social Democrats leader Holly Kearns, who said the government was not taking a health-led approach to the issue. Micheál Martin said a health referral scheme will be introduced shortly for those found to be in possession of illicit drugs. He said the report will be fully examined.
22: The report is just published. We will examine it, both the Department of Health and the Department of Justice, because about 160 recommendations. And the mental health dimension of it as well will be examined. So we're going to give a very serious consideration.
21: The government should focus on enforcing age restrictions on vapes rather than banning fruity flavours to prevent youth vaping. That's the call from Respect Vapers, who say banning certain flavours will push ex-smokers who use them to return to cigarettes. The legislation banning all but tobacco flavours has already passed the committee stage and will be debated in the Dáil tonight. Respect Vapers' Ken Heffernan, an ex-smoker who used fruity flavours to quit tobacco, doesn't think the flavours are enticing young children.
23: I think the laws that are already there should be enforced much more strictly than they are at the moment. And as regards of it, you know, enticing the youth to vape and all the rest of it, if that was true, then how come the statistics for vaping and smoking in Ireland for the youth have actually come down? And these are official figures from the Department of Health themselves.
21: A driver whose learner permit had expired 28 years ago was stopped by Gardaí in Kilkenny yesterday. The man, who was discovered by the roads policing unit, was also driving with no insurance. The cash guy he was driving was seized and the man will appear before the courts. A high temperature warning remains in place with highs of 28 degrees expected today in parts of the southeast. A status yellow high temperature warning for the entire country remains in effect until Friday morning. This man from Tremore says he feels blessed to be living along the southeast coast this week.
24: Yeah, well, look, we're lucky living in Tremore. It's just on the coast. It's nice, you know what I mean? So we're blessed that way, I suppose. Yeah, but why would you go anywhere, you know, 100%? Probably too warm. It's perfect temperature here now, you know, 28 degrees or whatever, yeah.
21: And 185 complaints were submitted to Britain's media regulator Ofcom last week about Love Island. Last Thursday's episode saw the highest number at 109. That's the night Simba argued with Angelista and Mika after returning from the sleepover in the second villa. The latest news updates are on our website, beat102103.com.
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21: Firstly, in soccer, the places in the World Cup's last 32 will start to be confirmed in the coming days, with the final round of games kicking off this evening. Group B will be decided first, with current top two Switzerland and Canada squaring off. A loss for either team could move them down to third. If Bosnia or Qatar can secure a win, they're also taking each other on tonight, and those games kick off at 8 p.m. Then from 11, Scotland can advance to the knockout stages for the first time if they avoid defeat to Brazil, while tonight's other Group C games sees Morocco take on Haiti. Overnight, it's Group A's turn. Czechia must beat the already qualified Mexico to ensure their spot, while South Africa could also advance if they can get a win against South Korea. In golf, former Open Championship runner-up Dustin Johnson will hope to qualify for this year's tournament at Dundonald next week. The 2020 Masters winner finished second at the 2011 event, but has slid down the rankings following his move to live. Meanwhile, Sergio Garcia will also be hoping to secure a spot when he tees off at West Lancashire. And finally in racing, the going is good, and good to yielding in places this afternoon at Nace, ahead of a 7 race card there, and the first goes to post in Kildare at a 5:10.
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21: Plenty of sunny spells in the southeast today, very warm and humid, with highest temperatures of 23 to 28 degrees.
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1: Hey there, I'm Show. Channel 4 has released first look photos of Nicola Coughlan in the new two-part drama I Am Helen. Bridgerton and Derry Girls star Coughlan has developed I Am Helen with the award-winning series writer, creator, director Dominic Savage, who collaborates with his leading actors on the stories for each I Am season. Tom Cruise transforms into a chaotic oil tycoon in the upcoming satirical comedy Digger. Known for his death-defying stunts, the 63-year-old becomes billionaire Digger Rockwell in the retrospective trailer. The trailer features clips from across Cruise's filmography, including from Top Gun, Mission Impossible and Jerry Maguire. And finally, Madonna has revealed how her new music helped her repair her relationship with her daughter Lourdes. Speaking candidly about the project, Madonna shared that she was surprised when her daughter, whom she shares with fitness trainer Carlos Leon, suggested they collaborate on the new record. For your latest celeb fix, check us out on socials at Beat102103, or come hang out with us back on Beat Breakfast tomorrow morning from 6. Chat to you then.
2: 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Just gone 2 o'clock. 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

0: Warren, Fine Place to Die on Beat 102, 103. Just gone after two on your Wednesday afternoon. Lydia is coming up with a passenger princess from 3 o'clock, but first, we've got to get to the one more guessing game. Part of the show you all know and you all love. A random word from a random song. Just tell me the name of the song and the artist if you want to win it today. Here we go. Tennessee. I feel that's easy. Tennessee. Anybody else? Tennessee. 085-102-9103. Get your voice notes into me right now and we'll pick a winner in just a bit.
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0: 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The cash machine will then randomly pick one entry, and it could be you. You're calling. 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

0: The Gala, Easy Love on Beat 102, 103. Killian here with you. Lydia's outside. She's making awful faces at me. I don't know what's going on. I'm very, very, very confused. I'm not confused about one thing. It's the One More Guessing Game. A random word from a random song. And all you need to do, tell me what the name of the song and the artist is. Let's go. I mean, I think I've picked this one very, very easy for you today. Sun is shining. Why be hard on you? Oi, oi. Do you know the name of the song and the artist? If you do, 085 102 9103. You could be the winner of the One More Guessing Game today.
1: 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More relaxed. 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
1: It doesn't get any much more summery than Despacito. 100% doesn't. What an absolute tune. Justin Bieber, Daddy Yankee, Louis Fonsi on beat. Time for your one word guessing game, but Tennessee. Speaks for itself. Tennessee. 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
2: 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Is it Choosing Texas by Ella Langley?

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0: brand new Noah Cannis, Doors on Beat 102, 103. Wrapping up my lot here for a Wednesday. Oh my God. On the way, Lydia's got you covered for Beat Drive. She's got a passenger princess. Ireland's Max Verstappen. Lydia and that mystery guest is on the way next. Have a good one. Talk to you tomorrow. Bring
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1: At three, I'm Dana. The jury in the trial of Riad Bushekar has heard he told Gardaí he did something wrong to children and did not know what he was doing. The 52-year-old defendant of no fixed address has pleaded not guilty to eight charges relating to an alleged stabbing at Dublin's Parnell Square in November 2023. Emily Keegan has this report, which listeners may find upsetting.
2: The seventh and final Garda interview with Riad Bushekar following his arrest has been played to the jury today. In the recording, Gardaí put it to the accused that he looked for the school where this alleged incident was carried out on his phone, saying he dropped a pin at the location. Mr. Bushekar responded to questions a number of times to say he was sick. Detective Garda Gary Moran put it to him that he asked for directions and spoke with people rationally, adding the accused saw older children and had the instinct to know not to attack taller people. He said Mr. Bushekar went for the smallest children he could find. Speaking through an interpreter, the accused said he was not in his right mind and did not know what he was doing.
1: The government is being urged to end short prison sentences for non-violent drug-related offences. That's one of the recommendations of the Oireachtas Committee on Drugs Use, which is also calling for the possession of drugs for personal use to be decriminalised. The cross-party committee says a year of evidence-led analysis has shown the punitive criminal justice-led approach is not effective in driving down drug use. Government and opposition have clashed in the Dáil over excise duties on fuel. A decision on extending cuts to those taxes will be made before the summer recess. The Taoiseach says the situation regarding the cost of diesel and petrol is under review. Sinn Féin's Piers Doherty highlighted the coalition's opposition to his party's proposals to ensure the increases don't take effect. Micheál Martin hit back at the deputy's approach.
3: Clearly, you're all about politics and not about policy. And you played politics last week with this, and you're playing politics this week with it. And so you kind of cleverly put in a few amendments last week. They get voted down, and then you turn it around and say the government are voting for increases. It's a game you're at.
1: The number of young people aged between 20 and 24 who report being daily smokers has dropped to the lowest level in 10 years. 9% of people in that age group reported being daily smokers last year. This is the lowest percentage for this age cohort in the period examined from 2015 to 2025, with the highest being 25% in 2018, according to the CSO. Its latest data on young people also shows that in 2024, almost 71% of those aged 18 to 24 years reported spending over 2 hours a day on social media. A driver whose learning permit had expired 28 years ago was stopped by Gardaí in Kilkenny yesterday. The man, who was discovered by the roads policing unit, was also driving with no insurance. The Qashqai he was driving was seized and the man will be before the courts. And finally, 185 complaints were submitted to Britain's media regulator Ofcom last week about Love Island. Last Thursday's episode saw the highest number at 109. That's the night Simba argued with Angelista and Mika after returning from the sleepover in the second villa. The latest news updates are on our website, beat102103.com.
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1: First to soccer, it's final match day of Group B and C in the World Cup tonight, with matches kicking off at 8 p.m. Current top two, Switzerland and Canada, face each other. A loss for either team could move them down to third in Group B if Bosnia and Herzegovina or Qatar can secure a win. Then from 11 p.m, Scotland can advance to the knockout stages of the World Cup for the first time if they avoid defeat to Brazil. The other 11 p.m. kickoff sees Morocco take on Haiti. To boxing, Lewis Crocker has lost his IBF welterweight title to Liam Parro in Brisbane. All three judges' scorecards read 115 to 113 in favour of the Australian, who has inflicted a first career defeat on the Belfast boxer. And finally, two racing, the going is good and good to yielding in places at Nace ahead of a race card there. The first has just gone to post.
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1: Plenty of sunny spells in the southeast today, very warm and humid with highest temperatures of 23 to 28 degrees.
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5: With Persil Wonder Wash Dazzling White Liquid Detergent. 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
6: Hey there, I'm Sho. Netflix has announced an immersive horror video game which they say feels a lot like playing a show or movie. Unhinged will star Zoe Kravitz and Sadie Sink and launches on the 30th of June. Subscribers will use a phone app to navigate their way through the game. Pete Wicks has broken his silence on his romantic Saint-Tropez getaway with Olivia Attwood. Last week, the couple, who've been dating since March, according to reports, were spotted together at the Nikki Beach Club. Speaking on the latest episode of his Staying Relevant podcast, Pete spoke about the romantic Mediterranean getaway for the first time. And finally, a Strictly star has announced her shock split from her husband after 8 years of marriage. According to reports, pro dancer Alexis Warr married her partner Jake back in 2018. However, just months after making her debut on the BBC dancing show, she's announced they have split. For your latest celeb fix, check us out on socials at Beat102103 or come hang out with us back on Beat Breakfast tomorrow morning from 6.
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7: In Carlow, let's take a look at the roads. Kilkenny Road and Byrne Street, absolutely chock-a-block out there at the moment. A new junction layout is an absolute nightmare, some texts are texting in. Hanover Street and Tullow Street as well, causing a little bit of backlog. If you're in Wexford, Newtown Road and Carrig Lawn, reports coming in that there's a major commuter drag this evening heading into the town centre. And Distillery Road, gridlock as usual. So stay away if you're hoping to not be in traffic. You listen to Beat Drive. It's Lydia here with you. Big one on the way. Here we go.

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1: 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What would you do with it this weekend? 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

0: Princess Anne, Kygo and Khalid closing another Hit Mix here on Beat 102, 103. That one is called Save My Love. You're listening to Beat Drive with Lydia. But you know what? If you were listening yesterday, you will know that today is not a regular day. It's a very, very special day.
1: Passenger Princess with Lydia. Passenger Princess with Lydia.
0: That's it. We are kicking off a brand new Passenger Princess. I'm so delighted to be joined in studio by the one and only Max Hart.
2: Hello, Lydia. How's
0: Hello. How are you?
2: I'm really good.
0: I'm so happy excited that you're here. For anyone who doesn't know, tell our listeners who Max Hart is.
2: I'm a professional Irish racing driver. I'm from Wicklow, so obviously I listen to Beat all the time.
0: How good man, good man. Well, listen, we are so happy to have you here because it's so fitting. You're the perfect passenger princess. We played your voice note yesterday and everyone was like, oh, okay, amazing. That's the clue. I won't be behind the wheel. It was spot on. So thank you for sending it. But are you excited to be my passenger princess for today?
2: I'm so excited. This is something new. So I can't wait to see what it's like.
0: Are you concerned that I'm a terrible driver? No, we'd be good. Right, okay. I have been asking our public, what do they want to know about Max Hart over the last 24 hours? So all the questions have come in. So I'm going to do a this or that with you. We're going to try and figure out who is Max Hart beyond the helmet. How does that sit with you?
2: Yeah, good. Right. I mean, it could go good or bad.
0: It could go good or bad. Okay, so you have to give me your first reaction, first thought on this, right? Okay. Pole position or last lap overtake?
2: Last lap overtake, for sure.
0: Expand. Why? What is the...

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1: 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Take a deep breath.
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4: A Toyota... 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
3: Congratulations. Oh. Well done. Right, we're going to take a tune. Max is going to be staying with me all afternoon. 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But for now, we're going to get some Sonny Federa and Libyanka. Let Me Be In Your Arms is up next on Beat Drive.
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0: 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You're listening to Beat Drive with Lydia. Max Hart, the absolutely incredible professional Irish racing driver, is here in studio, the official passenger princess. Are we okay? Are we doing okay?
1: Yeah, I'm enjoying it so far.
0: Okay, so we have to tell our listeners, obviously, you've achieved a lot in your career already. You're only 25 years old, but the Macau, winning that's a huge title.
1: Yeah, that was a massive thing for me. It was really a kickstarter in my career as well, because 2023, I was racing in China, so it was mentally such a tough year for me because I was over there on my own. And that was the last race of the year, but without a doubt, it's one of the most dangerous street circuits in the world.
0: Incredible.
1: And I went over there, I brought my brother and my best friend with me, and it was just the best experience ever. Just winning the race was fantastic, and then the after party and soaking in all the emotions.
0: Yeah. Lads on tour. I say they love when you get called up. Absolutely brilliant. Okay, listen, we're going to have you here until 6 o'clock today. You're going to be an official passenger princess, but we need to get to know you a little bit more, okay? So I'm going to keep going with the this or that. Honest answers only, all right?
1: Yeah.
0: Okay. Would you say you're an introvert or an extrovert?
1: Extrovert.
0: Good man yourself. We love it. Are you a home bird or a social butterfly?
1: A social butterfly.
0: Okay. Money or memories?
1: Memories.
0: No, it's money. Come on.
1: Sometimes I like to be like a weekend millionaire.
0: Yes. Yeah, I'm one of them. I'm kind of like
1: but that make great memories.
0: They absolutely. I'm a 24-hour millionaire.
1: I would like to be like make memories in like a Porsche or something. They're like happy memories for me.
0: Yeah, well, I was going to say, have you ever driven a Porsche? But no doubt you absolutely have.
1: Yeah, I took a Porsche. Actually, a good friend of mine, Joe Lennon, I took a Porsche from Dublin all the way to Austria, a Porsche GT3 RS. So if anybody knows, they are like, well, that's my favourite car, but they're unbelievable machines.
0: Now, I'm looking at you going, I believe you. Like, you're looking at a girl here who leaves her car in the NCT centre and forgets that you wait the 30 minutes. It was a big thing on the show over the last couple of months that I thought when you go to the NCT centre, you just park up the car and go.
1: And they drop it home, like?
0: No. Like, I'd always get a call at the end of the day and they'd be like, car is ready. I'm like, lovely, car is ready. Didn't get that it was only a 30-minute thing. So that was a huge... There's been a few of those on it. So when you say the Porsche is a good drive, I'm going to take your word for it. Right, okay. Would you prefer texting or phone calls? What's your...
1: A phone call.
0: Phone call, yeah. Good stuff. A shared location or absolutely not?
1: Yeah, I share my location. Yeah.
0: No big deal.
1: Yeah.
0: Nonsense. Anyway, you're sure you will see you in the car, see you in the Jag
1: exactly,
0: anyway.
1: Yeah.
0: We know where you're going. Right, very first one, or very last one, I should say. Worst passenger that you ever had?
1: That's a brilliant question.
0: You know what? I picked it well, let me tell you.
1: A good friend of mine, Alex Denning, is another racing driver. If he was in the passenger seat, he'd be pulling the handbrake, he'd be turning the hazards on, he'd be taking the key out of the ignition. He is the worst.
0: Why, is he a bit of a nervous driver?
1: No, he's just a divil.
0: He's a divil, okay. Right, listen, we have a little bit of time, we'll go one or two more, right? Road rage or a zen driver? Who are you when you're not being a professional race car driver?
1: I'd be zen enough, like, on the road, but on the racetrack...
0: You're a wild thing.
1: A road rage there.
0: Okay.
1: And if you hit me, you can expect to hit back.
0: Well, Max, before we came here, was telling me all about the kind of like the behind the scenes of like what happens on the track. I was like, you mean they tip off you? They mean they're trying to get out of the way? I didn't know, but this has blown my mind now. I have even more respect for you. But when you go on to Air Rose, like when I come off the motorway, you know, doing 110 or whatever, right? And then I go on to, you know, driving home and you're on a 60 road, the drop off, you're like... I'm bleeding, farting along here. So for you, when you're on air roads, are you like, I'm crawling here. I could cycle this faster.
1: It's actually fine. But you know, it's really started to annoy me. You know, they start putting stones on the road and you have to do 25.
0: No, actually, I don't, but come on.
1: They're putting stones on every back road and I honestly can't understand why. And you're doing 25 kilometers an hour. You're still having potholes and everything. Honestly, maybe somebody can tell me what is the exact purpose
0: of
1: that.
0: Well, if there's any representative that are out there now, that can let us know. Right, very last one, and then we'll go to another song. Road trip or a flight?
1: Oh, flight.
0: Favourite destination? Where are you flying to?
1: Thailand, probably.
0: Ah, yeah. We'll catch a bit of Mai Tai. We were just talking about a bit of Mai Tai there, yeah?
1: Or Macau. Macau is just an insane place, like just off the charts.
0: Amazing. I trust you. I'm going to put it on my go-to list for next year, 100%. Right, we'll get a tune on. This is Amble, Moral Victory, up now on Beat Drive.

0: That is the sound of Amble with Moral Victory here on Beat 102, 103. You're listening to Beat Drive with Lydia. It is Passenger Princess Day. Delighted to have Max Hart in the studio with me for the afternoon. We'll be back just after the news and sport with Dana, and it's a hit mix. Olivia Rodrigo is going to be kicking us off. Chat to you then. Bye-bye.
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1: 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This is the new one, Marty Guilfoyle, and he's bringing along Jessica Brett on vocals. This one is called When You're High on Beat Drive.

0: from Marty Guilfoyle. That one is called When You're High and Jessica Brett on vocals. 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
16: At four, I'm Dana. The government is being urged to end short prison sentences for non-violent drug-related offences. That's one of the recommendations of the Oireachtas Committee on Drugs Use, which is also calling for the possession of drugs for personal use to be decriminalised. The cross-party committee says a year of evidence-led analysis has shown the punitive criminal justice-led approach is not effective in driving down drug use. The Dáil will today debate legislation banning the sale of flavoured vapes. The ban, which has already passed the committee stage, is intended to discourage young people from vaping with less enticing flavour options. Concerns have been raised the ban could lead to people returning to or taking up smoking cigarettes. At least 50 people have died in France as a killer heatwave continues in Western Europe. Tens of thousands of homes in Western France are still without power after temperatures rose to a record-breaking 44 degrees Celsius yesterday. In the UK, hundreds of schools are to close, with temperatures rising above 35 degrees this afternoon in parts of England. Here at home, a status yellow heat alert remains in place until Friday morning, with highs of 28 degrees. These people out for a swim in Tramore in County Waterford aren't finding the heat too much yet.
17: Oh, it's never too warm. There's no such thing as too warm, yeah. Harder, better, that's what I say. Just enjoying a swim here down the Gillamines, yeah? So it's fantastic, yeah? Yeah. And a barbecue maybe, and as little as possible, I suppose, yeah.
18: It's not too warm, but it's like, we'll make the most of it.
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16: First to soccer, it's the final match day of Group B and C in the World Cup tonight, with matches kicking off at 8 p.m. Current top two, Switzerland and Canada, face each other. A loss for either team could move them down to third in Group B if Bosnia and Herzegovina or Qatar can secure a win. Then from 11, Scotland can advance to the knockout stages of the World Cup for the first time if they avoid defeat to Brazil. The other 11 p.m. kickoff sees Morocco take on Haiti. Elsewhere, Tottenham Hotspur have announced the signing of free agent goalkeeper Martin Dubravka. The former Newcastle keeper was most recently with Burnley, who were relegated from the Premier League last season. And finally, to boxing, Lewis Crocker has lost his IBF welterweight title to Liam Paro in Brisbane. All three judges' scorecards read 115 to 113 in favour of the Australian, who has inflicted a first career defeat on the Belfast boxer.
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16: Warm and humid this afternoon and evening with long spells of sunshine. Highest temperatures of 23 to 28 degrees. I'm Dana. More in an hour.
0: No rain on the way.
16: Not so far as we can see. Actually, maybe Friday.
0: Okay, well, we won't talk about Friday yet.
16: Break on Friday. Yeah, we'll live in hope, though.
0: Let us enjoy it for a little bit, will you?
16: Exactly.
0: Okay, thank you.
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0: In Kilkenny, McDonough Junction and Hebron Road, there's a little bit of a delay building rapidly around the shopping centre and onto the N10 as well. So give yourself an extra 10 minutes if you're heading in that direction. The Kilkenny Ring Road as well, just by the N10, there's a commuter rush packing out the main artery, so watch out for a stop and start flow moving past the College Road and Old Callan Road turnoffs as well. 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We're kicking off the show, a brand new air, and it's a new hit mix. This is Calvin Harris and Jazzy, Satisfy on Beat.

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1: 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That entry has to be in by 3 p.m. this Friday coming, and the cash machine will randomly pick an entry, and it could be you we're calling. Answer within five rings, tell us the prize amount, and the cash will be yours. 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

0: That is our guy, Dermot Kennedy, with Turnstile here on Beat 102, 103. You're listening to Beat Drive with Lydia. It is a very special day. Passenger Princess with Lydia. Passenger Princess with Lydia. That's right, I am joined in studio by today's passenger princess. It is, of course, Max Hart, professional Irish racing driver from County Wicklow, but we won't hold that against you. Joking. How are we feeling? Are we okay? You're
1: good,
0: okay?
1: Yeah. You're thankful I'm not living down here, but anyway.
0: They will lynch you on your way out, let me tell you. Okay, so I was telling you a little bit earlier on that we do a thing on Beat Drive where we have a bit of a topic, you know, a bit of a complaint, although it's not a complaint, it's an observation. And we were talking about, you know, going swimming and spots and stuff. We have to mention, I was talking about, where do you go swimming when you're in Waterford?
1: Well, like, I'm not from here.
0: Go on, Max.
1: But I thought it was the Ghoulie Man.
0: It's the Guillemino.
1: Close enough.
0: Oh, that was the best thing. I was like, I can't believe I didn't get that in air, but I just did. But I was telling you that I was in Tramore, went for a swim, and I was parked way down in the car park so that no one would be around me. I could come swim, get out, have my coffee in peace. And when I came over out of the water, there was some chap and he was parked right next to me when there was hundreds of spaces either side of my car. And I was absolutely fuming because that I was like, what to be in people's minds to do that, right? Then I was talking to the lads in here in the broadcast centre and we're talking about when you're in a cubicle, in the toilet, when somebody comes right next to your cubicle, even though there's spaces down the line. Am I just a little bit mad, or would you agree with me that that is just...
1: Yeah, no, definitely. I think, you know, if I was having a piddle and there was no... all the other urinals were free and somebody came in beside me, it'd be like, it's a bit more space here.
0: Is it overstepping the mark, or is it just me?
1: Yeah, no, it's not just you. I'd be with you on that. Especially in a car park, where you have hundreds of spaces. You were saying it was an empty car park.
0: I mean, there's like 50 spaces either side.
1: One space.
0: I had to turn to my side to get into my car. Do you know what I mean? Into the driver's side. It was absolute. I'm just on a summer's day as well. Where would you get it? But what else melts your brain? We want to get to know you.
1: Well, lots of things melt my brain. that's true. Like the car park one's a brilliant one. I was only telling you just before I was at Cheltenham with a friend of mine, and we were parking in, we had a rental car, we were parking in the underground car park.

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You're listening to Beat Drive with Lydia. It is Passenger Princess Day. I am still joined by legendary Irish racer Max Hart. He'll be with me in just a moment again. But for now, another tune. This is Sienna Spiro and Material Lover on Beat Drive.

0: Heads of Sound, a Generation Love, and that is Arco, Punctual, and New Era. Absolutely brilliant tune. What do you reckon of that one, Max? Do you like that?
1: I'm a fan of it.
0: You have a little dance to that?
1: Yeah, I was having a boogie.
0: Right, I think it's time we get some gossip on.
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2: All the gossip.
0: Okay, Max, I need your help on this one. You obviously have just said that you are a Lewis Capaldi fan. You love a little Lewis Capaldi, a little slow set, we'd call it.
1: I love a sad song.
0: You love a sad song. He definitely has one or two of them, let me tell you. Are you in the know about the big spoiler that happened from his gig at Marley Park?
1: I did see something on Instagram this morning about his merch.
0: His merch, right? So if you didn't know, Lewis Capaldi played a huge, massive Irish gig in Marley Park on Tuesday night, and fans were literally like, oh my God, amazing. All the merch was on sale. When they got the merch, it basically had all the listings of when he's playing or when he has played, and they picked up t-shirts that had a big spoiler on the back saying that he's basically going to be at Electric Picnic.
1: That's brilliant.
0: That's brilliant. But obviously, I mean, fans are literally like, okay, because Electric Picnic obviously has the huge secret main event, you know, who's going to, they like to keep things very tight, close to their chest until a little bit closer to the time. So it was a big reveal. And obviously, because he has all the gigs on Ireland at the moment, they didn't want to be like, I hear he's at Electric Picnic, in case fans are like, oh, well, we won't go to that. We'll wait to see him at Electric Picnic when we're going with everything else. So it was a huge spoiler. I'd say his team are in a massive amount of trouble. Have you ever had a big spoiler like that? Did you ever put your foot in it anywhere?
1: Plenty of times, but I think if I had a pair of Electric Picnic tickets, I'd be putting them up a few hundred quid now, wouldn't you? There's a few quid to be made.
0: Now, you're a man. There's no way you're still paying for Electric Picnic tickets, are you?
1: I'm actually not a festival person.
0: Really? Okay, interesting.
1: I just don't like them for some reason. I enjoy the music, but yeah. I just don't like the whole camp. I'm not a massive drinker anyway.
0: Yep.
1: And so obviously that's quite a lot of that at Electric Picnic.
0: It seems to be a bit of it, yeah.
1: And so, I've just never been a festival person, but I enjoy gigs.
0: Yeah, what's your favourite gig that you're ever at? Did you ever go see Lewis Capaldi before?
1: No, I haven't seen Lewis Capaldi, but I was just at Olivia Dean.
0: Yeah.
1: I love Olivia Dean.
0: Yeah.
1: My girlfriend got them for Christmas, and I remember telling her, oh, you should get Olivia Dean tickets, and I'll go with you.
0: Yeah,
1: I'll go with
0: you'd enjoy it. Yeah. Get a plus one, I'll make sure. I'll drive you. You'll be grand.
1: And I love that. That was brilliant. But the best gig I was ever at, there's a guy called Dave Loss. You probably know Dave Loss, do you? He's from Waterford.
0: No, I don't.
1: Oh, he's fantastic.
0: No way.
1: But you want to see him live.
0: Okay. It's on my recommendation list.
1: Unbelievable. Like,
0: okay, amazing.
1: Would send chills going down, you know, and I'm not like a person that would get chills very easily.
0: Well, I mean,
1: you
0: you're
1: imagine.
0: A professional race car driver.
1: So I need something good to get me, you know, on the edge, and that's one that really gets you. That's a good one.
0: Okay, well, we'll put it on the list. Yeah. It's a good shout. It is a good hat tip there for you. Thank you very much, Max. Right, we'll keep it going with another two. Femi and Noble is up next on Beat Drive.
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1: 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Been a while since I heard that one. Absolutely brilliant. But now it's a brand new tune from Moncrief. 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

0: 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You're listening to Beat Drive with Lydia. It is Passenger Princess Day and I am still joined with premier Irish racer Max Hart. He'll be here for the next hour until we're off air at 6. But for now, going to leave you with Dana for the news and sports. Going to be back in the next hour with a brand new hit mix as well. Kicking us off will be Florence Road.
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20: At five, I'm Dana. Women's Aid received its highest ever number of domestic abuse disclosures last year. According to its latest report, frontline teams heard over 62,000 disclosures of domestic violence. These include over 1,500 disclosures of abuse during pregnancy or postpartum, over 1,300 threats to kill, and 380 disclosures of rape. Disgraced former DUP leader Geoffrey Donaldson has written to renounce and forfeit his British knighthood. The ex-MP was convicted on Monday of 18 child sex offences, including one count of rape. His solicitor says the request's been sent to the UK Cabinet Office. Current DUP leader Gavin Robinson's among those who've called for Donaldson to be stripped of his titles. Politicians from across the political spectrum are proposing a major overhaul of Ireland's approach to drug use. Following a citizens' assembly on the issue, the Oireachtas Committee on Drugs Use has spent the last year assessing its findings. Its final report, published today, calls for a full health-led approach, including decriminalising the possession of all drugs for personal use and ending short prison sentences for non-violent drug-related offences. The homeless crisis is no longer just a housing issue. That's according to Dublin Simon Community following the launch of its annual report for 2025. The charity made over 10,800 interactions with people on the streets, an increase of 29% on 2024. Housing Minister Wexford's James Brown says Ireland's growing population is driving housing demand.
21: You know, I remember when I was on the town council not that long ago, we were told to dezone a load of land because our population wasn't really going to grow at all. Now we've seen over 800,000 people added to our population since 2014, and that requires the equivalent of about 250,000 homes. So it shows the kind of demand that's out there. It's our job to ensure that we're meeting that demand.
20: And Phoebe Bridgers has a new album on the way. The singer announced that her third solo album, Lost Weekend, will be released on the 14th of August. It's her first new material in 3 years. The latest news updates are on our website, beat102103.com.
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20: First to soccer, it's the final match day of Group B and C in the World Cup tonight. The current top two, Switzerland and Canada, face each other at 8 p.m. this evening, as does Bosnia and Herzegovina and Qatar. Then from 11 p.m, Scotland can advance to the knockout stages of the World Cup for the first time if they avoid a defeat to Brazil. Morocco take on Haiti at the same time. Spurs have announced the signing of free agent goalkeeper Martin Dubravka. The former Newcastle keeper was most recently with Burnley, who were relegated from the Premier League last season. And finally, to boxing, Lewis Crocker has lost his IBF welterweight title to Liam Parro in Brisbane. All three judges' scorecards read 115 to 113 in favour of the Australian, who has inflicted a first career defeat on the Belfast boxer.
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20: Warm and humid this evening with long spells of sunshine, highest temperatures of 23 to 28 degrees. I'm Dana, more in an hour.
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1: Right, let's take a look at Waterford City. Newtown School reporting coming in that there's a little bit of a delay heading on the way to the school area, Newtown area in general. Passage Road, Johns Hill, Newtown Lower, all causing some delays. The Cork Road has a little bit of congestion as well, as does Ballybricken. In Kilkenny, Circular Road is moving smoothly, but seeing overflow of traffic from the centre. In Carlow, the N80 to O'Brien Road, as usual, this time of day, volume is heavy but steady past Politan Little and Bollock Street. We're listening to the final hour of Beat Drive. I'm Lydia. 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

0: It's the sound of Kingfisher. The sun will never settle. Absolute belter of a tune here on Beat 102, 103. You're listening to Beat Drive with Lydia. I think it's time we got you some money.
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0: €200,000 is lying in the cash machine vault right now. 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

0: the sound of Stella Lefty with Boston here on Beat 102, 103. You are listening to Beat Drive with Lydia, and it's a very special day. Passenger Princess with Lydia, Passenger Princess with Lydia. It is officially Passenger Princess Day, and I'm delighted to be joined by professional Irish racing driver Max Hart. He's been with me all day. We're still good. The vibe is still high here.
1: The vibes are fantastic. That's a catchy song. I think I'll be singing that on the way home.
0: How good. This is my own personal theme tune. I'm like, what a vibe. I'm like, I love it. Right, okay. You're not getting out of here without another bit of a quiz, right? A bit of a challenge. Honest answers only. Are you ready for a little bit of who are you?
1: Yes.
0: Yeah, who are you, right? Who are you? Okay, we need to. First of all, can I just say
1: fake answers now?
0: No. We want the truth here now, right? I must say, we did get a text in asking, "Have you ever been clamped?" I was like, "Oh, we got a someone just texted in saying, have you ever been clamped? Any tips?" It's your mom.
1: And it's my mom.
0: It's your mom.
1: My number one fan.
0: Your number. Listen, aren't they always
1: our
0: a number one
1: are
0: fan?
1: Fantastic, aren't they?
0: Absolutely,
1: we
0: the best.
1: We never appreciate what they do for us.
0: We don't.
1: Until it's too late.
0: Now listen, we're digging our own graves here because both our mas are going to be listening to this. So we get home, we're going to be killed. Right, listen. Let's have a little challenge to see if we can get to know you that bit better. Have you ever crashed a car that wasn't yours?
1: I have crashed a car that's not mine. I've crashed a good few cars that aren't mine.
0: Whose car was the first one that wasn't yours you put in the bin?
1: I've crashed lots of race cars that aren't mine.
0: Right.
1: Or I've put a little dent in them or so, maybe. Road cars, not so much that I could really say on air.
0: Okay, we'll protect the brand. Yeah, no bother at all. That's grand. I have to ask, who is the most famous person that's in your phone?
1: That's a good question. I don't know. I'd have to have a look.
0: Go on.
1: Probably not somebody.
0: But your lovely girlfriend would be one of them. Yeah, your lovely girlfriend, Natalie Lennon, 100%. Yeah. Right.
1: She'll be delighted.
0: She will be, yeah, and rightly so. What's the most amount of money you've ever spent on one single thing? Or if you don't have to give us the amount, but you can give us what it is.
1: I bought some nice clothes, or I bought some nice cars as well. I had some nice cars, but like I've had a few silly, like you would say, that was looking back, you'd be like, that was a waste of money. I remember I just came back.
0: You didn't buy a chimp around, did you?
1: No. I remember going into Prada in Kildare Village, and I'd come back and I'd won a bit of prize money. And I says, you know, I deserve this. And I wore the thing once, washed it, shrunk it.
0: Again. You was putting Prada in the bleeding washing machine.
1: And I never bought Prada since.
0: That good man.
1: Lesson learned.
0: Have you ever pulled the do you know who I am card?
1: Never.
0: It's still time.
1: Amateur. Come on. Just for the crack.
0: Okay, this is really inner stuff now. I don't know if you'd be able to, because we know your ma's listening. What's the biggest lie you ever told your parents?
1: Probably that I was at home when I wasn't at home. No, it's probably at the foundry or something like that.
0: That'll work. Have you ever faked being sick to get out of something?
1: Yeah, definitely have. Yeah.
0: Bit of skill.
1: Yeah.
0: Definitely no stayed problem. In, yeah. Watching the telly. Yeah, we're not going in
1: or
0: there.
1: A bit of work. I've gone to work, realised what was ahead of me, and then started feeling sick. And then gone home.
0: I've taken a turn. Yeah. I have to go. The last one I have here, now this has been real honest, right? What is the pettiest thing you've ever done?
1: The pettiest thing.
0: Yeah.
1: Give us an example. What would be
0: something that you know, would be out of character for you, where you went, oh, I shouldn't have done that. I was a bit, you know, or like, you know, maybe if somebody ate half a

0: sandwich belonged to me in the fridge. The next day I came in and I took their lunch. You know, real petty.
1: Well, definitely be something with my brothers or something.
0: Go on,
1: like that.
0: Give us something there now.
1: I have three brothers, so you can imagine it's a bit of a crazy household growing up. But it would definitely be something like, I don't know, taking something of theirs or something. Yeah. You know, there's
0: and then you're like,
1: simple things.
0: I didn't take that.
1: Yeah,
0: I don't know what that is. That's your own business, boy. What are your brothers' names?
1: Ross, Jordan and Charlie.
0: Okay, so there's four of you.
1: Four of us.
0: Are you in the middle?
1: I am, yeah, second youngest.
0: Okay. There'll be a bit of fighting going on there now.
1: Oh, plenty of fighting going on. Back to my mother, my poor mother.
0: Very good. But, you know, you're an elite athlete now and you're competitive. You stick up for yourself in these trying times.
1: Yeah, well, like when I was smaller, it was hard to stick up for myself. But I'm big enough and old enough now.
0: Okay, well, listen, final question here now. Are you your mommy's favourite?
1: Oh, well, I'd say so. I would like to think I'm my mom's favourite, but she says she has four favourites.
0: Okay, well, she's lying.
1: She'd be like, you're my favourite as of now, as because I'm in front of her.
0: Very good. I like it. I like the way she's thinking. Right, we got a tune on Becky Hill. More, more, more up now on Beat Drive.

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0: And CE, better known as Dance Cake by the Ocean, here on Beat 102, 103. You're listening to Beat Drive with Lydia and Max Hart, number one Irish professional racer. Very, very welcome.
1: I'll take the number one.
0: I'm giving you the number one. You know what? When you're in here with me, you're number one. You're number one. But I have to ask you, who's your favourite artist?
1: As in, like, musician?
0: Yeah, what's your go-to? I'm in the car, whether you're just coasting down the road or you're training, you want to be listening to something. You listen to fast paced stuff or are you listening to hard techno? Like, what's the vibe?
1: It depends on the mood, really. Like, before a race, I'll always listen to something to get me a little bit, like, mad or aggressive or something like that.
0: Like heavy metal or?
1: Not so much, but I would listen to a bit of AC/DC or something like that.
0: Lovely.
1: But Money for Nothing.
0: Right.
1: Dire Straits is, I listen to that every time before.
0: Now, this is a youth radio station. We definitely don't play Dire Straits, but there's a load of mad dads out there now. Yeah. They're like, what a tune. Oh, yeah.
1: But the first minute of that, I'm ready. Like, I could stand on top of the car, and I could jump off and onto the other car and climb into the back of his car. Like, that's the type of feeling that gives it.
0: I mean, I'd back you. If that was the way we're going, I'd back you. Have you ever met, like, someone famous, like, in the music world that where you're like, oh my god, I can't believe such and such has stood next to me, or I've just met them?
1: I've been to some really cool events and stuff like that.
0: Yeah.
1: That I would have seen these people, but not so much like spoke to them.
0: Any in the DMs? Anyone going like, oh, I love your work?
1: There's been a few people in the DMs. Yeah.
0: Jesus,
1: a few people you know.
0: Okay.
1: Funny ones as well.
0: Really?
1: What are you doing?
0: Well, maybe it's not about the race. Do you think they're just trying to slide in the DMs?
1: Possibly, yeah. Oh, see, okay. I'm partial to taking my top off, and that just seems to attract the wrong.
0: Yeah, that'll do it.
1: That'll do it.
0: Yeah, I mean, they're not like, oh yeah, the poor chappy was probably just very hot. He just needed a bit of air. God bless him.
1: Yeah.
0: Oh, yeah. Right, we're gonna tune on Casey Musgrave, Dry Spell, coming now on Beat.
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0: That is a sound of Casso Ray and Block Europe with Prada here on Beat 102, 103. Classic tune, breakout tune for Ray as well. Do you like Ray?
1: Yeah.
0: Do you know Ray?
1: Not really, no.
0: Oh,
1: I do
0: my
1: know.
0: Day. But you're a big Olivia Dean fan.
1: I'm a massive Olivia Dean.
0: What was the highlight of the concert at the weekend?
1: It's seeing Olivia Dean. Like, I don't know what it is about her. Like, she's such a happy person. Like,
0: she's stunning.
1: If I'm in a bad mood, I just throw her on. I want to see her. Like, just, she's just jumping around, smiling.
0: She's smiley. She's joyful. She's a spring in her step. She's like, you just know that sitting down for dinner with her, it's a positive experience where she's just like, you know what? Life is amazing.
1: Absolutely. Yeah. And sure, she's obviously living her dream now.
0: She's living her dream. And do you know, that was the first time she headlined a gig in Ireland. Two nights at Marley Park.
1: I saw a video. Somebody was like, oh, this is Olivia Dean in 2023 at some festival or something. And there was like nobody in the
0: There's like a man, like a pram and like some little kids. And she's like, woo, this is amazing. I think she's like performing on the back of a truck. You know, it's when they take the side off a truck and they think there's bales of hay and everything on the side of it. Anyway, we love a little bit of Olivia Dean. Okay, so I'm going to put you up to a bit of a challenge.
1: Go for it.
0: If you're up for it, right?
1: Yep.
0: I'm going to hit this button.
1: Yeah.
0: And it's going to kick into the new music bed. And then I'm going to get you to announce who our new music artist is. So artist and song name.
1: Okay.
0: Are you up for that challenge? Because you're a co-host now.
1: Yeah.
0: You know, you need to step up your game. You have to be elite in all areas here, not just the sport of racing, right?
1: Yeah.
0: Okay, Max Hart, you're up.
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2: 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Beat.
1: This is Ariana Grande. Hate That I Made You Love Me.
0: A1. Well done. You got the job.

0: That is the one and only Ariana Grande with Hate That I Made You Love Me here on Beat 102, 103. You're listening to Beat Drive with Lydia and our passenger princess, Max Hart. Congratulations. You have successfully completed Passenger Princess on Beat.
1: I am the princess.
0: You are the princess. Did you enjoy that?
1: I did enjoy it, yeah. It was nice to, you know, be on the other side and experience it.
0: Absolutely. Do you know, you're a natural. You could get a radio job any day.
1: See, that's nearly the problem. Like, I just love talking. That is my problem. I could talk and I could say things that I shouldn't say.
0: Well, listen, you've done very well today. Thank you so much for taking the time to come down. It was absolutely brilliant. Can you let us know what you're doing next? What's us? I need some big coming up.
1: Well, I'm away every single weekend, basically, till November. But my next race is in Hungary next weekend.
0: Brilliant.
1: So I'm looking forward to that. Hopefully a bit of luck. And straight into another race in the UK after that and so on. And I'll be racing all over the world from the rest of the year.
0: Amazing. And I don't think I asked you at all, what is the ultimate goal? What is the end goal for Max Hart?
1: Just earn money from racing cars. That is like the dream. Get paid to drive race cars.
0: I mean, you're already halfway there. Yeah. I mean, you're already getting paid to race and you're doing quite well at it. So continued success. But anything you need from us, just let us know. We are here to support 100%. Yeah. Thank you so much for your time. That is Max Hart here on Beat Drive. Right, I'll catch you tomorrow from 3. Bye-bye.
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17: At six, I'm Dana. Domestic abuse disclosures to Women's Aid increased by 33% last year, reaching the highest level recorded by the organisation. Over 62,000 disclosures of domestic violence and abuse were recorded. Included in the reports were assaults, surveillance and monitoring, humiliation, the taking and sharing of intimate images online, financial control and being threatened with their own or their children's lives. Women's Aid CEO Sarah Benson says certain groups find it even more challenging to access supports.
18: Disabled women, ethnic minority women, LGBT individuals as well, and that's really important for us to pay attention to. Also, women who may be in addiction or homeless who are kind of on the margins. It's really important that we all work together to try and actually improve access and to make sure that we have that kind of cross-cutting intersectional response that can meet the particular needs of different women.
17: There's calls for the government to reverse plans to ban flavoured vapes. The Dáil will hold a debate on the ban tonight, which will see all but tobacco flavours taken off of shelves in an effort to crack down on youth vaping. Gardaí are seeking help in finding a missing teenager from Carlow. 15-year-old Tommy Lee Loughnane has been reported missing from the Kilkenny Road area since yesterday. He was last seen on Parnell Street in Limerick and is described as being around 5'9" in height, of a medium build with brown hair and blue eyes. Tommy Lee was last seen wearing a grey tracksuit with black and white shoes. Gardaí are asking anyone with information on his whereabouts to contact them. We could be in for a couple of tropical nights with temperatures not falling below 20 degrees overnight in some places. A status yellow heat alert remains in place until Friday morning, with daytime temperatures expected to exceed 31 degrees tomorrow. In the UK, a record-breaking temperature for June of 35.8 degrees Celsius was recorded in West Sussex this afternoon. In France, 50 people have died as the heatwave persists across Western Europe. These Irish people living abroad said the continent is much hotter than usual this time of year.
19: I'm in Costa Brava. Did hit 37 at some point, but I do think of London. I think London is also 33. The privilege at least of dipping into a swimming pool or a beach.
20: Our local mayor has invited locals who don't have air conditioning in their homes to come and spend a few hours in the cool of the big community hall.
17: And Phoebe Bridgers has a new album on the way. The singer announced that her third solo album, Lost Weekend, will be released on the 14th of August. It's her first new material in 3 years. The latest news updates are on our website, beat102103.com.
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17: First to soccer, it's the final match day of Group B and C in the World Cup tonight. Current top two, Switzerland and Canada, face each other at 8 p.m. this evening, as do Qatar and Bosnia and Herzegovina. Then from 11 p.m, Scotland can advance to the knockout stages of the World Cup for the first time if they avoid defeat to Brazil, while Morocco take on already eliminated Haiti. It's being reported that former Ireland international Áine O'Gorman is set to become the Academy Director at Bray Wanderers. Should she be appointed, she will be the first woman across the League of Ireland to hold such a position. Spurs have announced the signing of free agent goalkeeper Martin Dubravka. The former Newcastle keeper was most recently with Burnley, who were relegated from the Premier League last season. Moving on to golf, Shane Lowry has parted ways with caddy Darren Reynolds after missing the cut at the US Open last week in New York. Lowry will be returning to working with Dermot Byrne, who caddied for Lowry for the first decade of his career before being let go in 2018. And finally, to boxing, Lewis Crocker has lost his IBF welterweight title to Liam Paro in Brisbane. All three judges' scorecards read 115-113 in favour of the Australian, who has inflicted a first career defeat on the Belfast boxer. Crocker had a very strong finish to the bout, but couldn't close the gap opened up by Paro in the earlier rounds. With it being a mandatory defence, a rematch is viewed as unlikely.
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17: Mostly dry tonight with clear spells, staying warm and humid with lowest temperatures of 17 to 20 degrees.
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2: With Persil Wonder Wash Dazzling White Liquid Detergent. 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
25: Hey there, I'm Show. Lando Norris has said it's surreal to meet his waxwork in Madame Tussauds. The reigning Formula One champion lookalike that's wearing one of his authentic outfits has been revealed in the London Museum's Capital Culture Zone. It'll be on display from next Thursday. Millie Alcock says it's a natural part of life that not everyone will like you. The Supergirl actress has reflected on the online criticism she received for playing the female superhero. Supergirl is out in cinemas from tomorrow. And finally, Olivia Cooke says her audition for Star Wars The Force Awakens was really bad. The actress revealed that everyone and their dog auditioned for the role, which eventually went to Daisy Ridley. Cooke admits that she simply wasn't right for the part and now accepts the Force was clearly with someone else. For your latest celeb fix, check us out on socials at Beat102103 or come hang out with us back on Beat Breakfast tomorrow morning from 6.
26: How are we all getting on? It's Kirsten here, keeping you company on this lovely Wednesday evening. And up first, it's Olivia Rodrigo, Drop Dead.
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0: Beat It Slater, dance playing here on Beat. Hope you're all enjoying this gorgeous Wednesday evening, lads. Sure, the weather will put you in some good humour. Now, the only issue I have, and I know I shouldn't be whinging, but sure, look, here I am. Here I go again. Lads, I couldn't sleep a wink last night. I had every single window and door open. I've tried the whole keeping the windows and doors closed during the day thing. Apparently, it's meant to keep your house cool. I live in an old house. My house is roasting. It is a sauna. It is a sauna right now. And look, I know we don't have it very often, but I'm going to whinge about it anyway, so you may listen. Anyway, lots more music on the way. Up next is Calvin Harris and Jazzy with Satisfy on Beat.
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0: That is Nelly with Hot In Here, playing here on your number one hit music station, Beat. Lads, if there's anything you want me to get on for you, let me know. 0851 89103 is that WhatsApp number. Got some Jonas Blue on the way with their latest one. Right after Teddy Swims, Mr. Know It All plays next.
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This is the latest track from Jonas Blue. It is called Girl and it plays here on Beat.

0: brand new from Jonas Blue. It is called Girl, and it finishes off this hour of Beats Most Wanted. Lots more music on the way in the next hour. Do not go anywhere. Up first, it is Femi with Noble on Beat.
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0: This This year's Leaving Cert is finally over. The final two exams were Religion and Applied Maths, which wrapped up earlier today. These students from Waterford told us their summer plans.
4: I have a few holidays planned. I'm going to an F1 race and Scotland with my friends.
17: I'm taking it easy now. We're going out celebrating, but yeah, I'm going on a Leaving Cert holiday in the end of next month. End of July, Italy. Rimini, it's called.
18: I'm going down Vera.
0: 42% of parents who intend to send their children to a Catholic or religious-run primary school would prefer that school to become multi-denominational. That's according to a national survey carried out by the Department of Education. The percentage of parents with children currently enrolled in denominational schools who want their child's school to change to multi-denominational is 40%, with 60% happy for their child's school to remain denominational. And two-thirds of Gen Z workers feel guilty for stepping away from their desk for lunch. New research from nutrition platform LifeSum finds the average employee gets just 16 uninterrupted minutes for lunch. Workers spend 21 minutes of their break scrolling and 11 minutes eating. Weather-wise tomorrow, starting off cloudy in many areas, but sunny spells will develop in the south and southeast coastal counties. Highs of 22 to 28 degrees. How are we getting on? It's Kirsten here with you for the evening. Up first this hour, it is Femi with Noble on Beat.
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is the latest track from Noah Kahan. It is called Doors and it plays here on Beat. Hope you're all enjoying the gorgeous sun. Got a bit of Gavin James on the way. I was about to say James Gavin. Gavin James. Coming up very soon, right after this, from Disco Lines and Tinashe. This is No Broke Boys here on Beat.

0: Tony Federa teaming up with Libyanka. That is Let Me Be In Your Arms here on Beat. We continue with the music. I'm Kirsten with you for the evening. Up next, it's Florence Road with Hanging Out to Dry. Let's go.
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Calvin Harris with Summer playing here on your number one hit music station Beat. I'm Kirsten with you until 11:30. Let's get on a bit of Zara Larsson now. This is my all-time favourite from her. It's called Midnight Sun and it plays here on Beat.

0: 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Drop me a little message. Let me know what you're up to on this gorgeous, gorgeous Wednesday evening. Got some Sam Smith on the way right after Morgan Citrine and Carla Monroe. Beat is jumping, plays next.
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with their latest one. It's called Potential and it plays here on Beat. We're keeping it new with this next track. Maisie Peters is back. This is her latest one. It's called Questions.

0: finishing off Beat's Most Wanted. Do not go anywhere. I'll be back shortly with some Stella Lefty. Boston kicks off the next hour.
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7: Hey, I'm Dana. We could be in for a couple of tropical nights with temperatures not falling below 20 degrees overnight in some places. Estado Yellow's heat alert remains in place until Friday morning, with daytime temperatures expected to exceed 31 degrees tomorrow. In the UK, a record-breaking temperature for June of 35.8 degrees Celsius was recorded in West Sussex this afternoon. 60% of children say they want to be influencers when they grow up. Researchers in the US and Norway found 6 in 10 kids aspire to be social media content creators or have ambitions linked to what they've seen online. The study by the University of Wisconsin-Stout involving children aged 7 to 11 years old found some drew YouTube or TikTok logos when asked what they want to work at when they're older. Steak and chips has been named as the most romantic meal. A survey of 2,000 people put pasta in number 2 spot, followed by lobster or crab with a stir fry in 4th place. The doner kebab has also featured in the top 10 list by Heinz, along with pizza, curry, fish and chips, tacos and burritos. And it'll be another hot and humid day tomorrow with plenty of sunshine. Highest temperatures of 26 to 30 degrees.
0: How are we getting on? It's Kirsten here, bringing you the takeover this evening. Up first, it's Stella Lefty.
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with Moral Victory playing here on your number one hit music station, Beat. I'm Kirsten, keeping you company until 11:30 tonight. Got some Taylor Swift on the way shortly with I Knew It, I Knew You right after this. It's Olivia Dean with Man I Need here on Beat.

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0: All Right here on Beat. Got some Ray coming up shortly with Where Is My Husband, right after the latest one from Olivia Rodrigo. Drop Dead plays next.
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0: Harry Styles with his latest one, Dance No More, playing here on Beat. 085 1029 103 is the WhatsApp number. Let me know what you would like to hear on this lovely Wednesday evening. Up next, it's Benson Boone with Mystical Magical.
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0: Emma Kennedy with Turnstile, finishing off this hour of The Takeover. Do not go anywhere. I'm Kirsten. I'll be back shortly with more music. Up first, the next hour, it's Calvin Harris and Jazzy.
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2: 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Before the iconic World Cup trophy that we know of today, there was the Jules Rimet trophy. And would you believe it was stolen? Not once, but twice. It disappeared in London back in 1966 and was found 7 days later in a hedge by a dog called Pickles. The second time it went missing, it was in Brazil in 1983 and it was never recovered. Sounds like they could have done with Pickles on the case again.
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0: This year's Leaving Cert is finally over. The final two exams were religion and applied maths, which wrapped up earlier today. These students from Waterford told us their summer plans.
8: I have a few holidays planned. I'm going to an F1 race and Scotland with my friends.
9: I'm taking it easy now. We're going out celebrating, but yeah, I'm going on a Leaving Cert holiday in the end of next month, end of July, Italy. Rimini, it's called.
10: I'm going down Vera.
0: 42% of parents who intend to send their children to a Catholic or religious-run primary school would prefer that school to become multi-denominational. That's according to a national survey carried out by the Department of Education. The percentage of parents with children currently enrolled in denominational schools who want their child's school to change to multi-denominational is 40%, with 60% happy for their child's school to remain denominational. And two-thirds of Gen Z workers feel guilty for stepping away from their desk for lunch. New research from nutrition platform LifeSum finds the average employee gets just 16 uninterrupted minutes for lunch. Workers spend 21 minutes of their break scrolling and 11 minutes eating. Weather-wise tomorrow, starting off cloudy in many areas, but sunny spells will develop in the south and southeast coastal counties. Highs of 22 to 28 degrees.
11: Getting on. It's Kirsten here bringing you the Takeover on this Wednesday evening. It is the 24th of June. Can you believe it? Up first this hour, it's Calvin Harris and Jazzy with Satisfy on Beat.

Alex Warren with his latest one. It's called Passenger and it plays here on Beat. Let's keep it new with this next track though. This is an absolute banger. Becky Hill with her latest one. It's called More, More, More here on Beat. I went to

0: this one from Lewis Capaldi. It's called Stay Love and it plays here on Beat. There is a rumour that he is going to be playing at Electric Picnic, and how that came out, well, all you have to do is head over to Beat Socials. They have all the goss on that. Basically, there is a very strong chance that he is going to be making an appearance in County Leash in the next couple of months, as well as his shows that he's playing here in Ireland over the next couple of weeks. Imagine that. Two Lewis Capaldis. It was a little bit of a PR mistake, I think. But anyway, I'm delighted that he's coming back. He seems like a sound old fella. Got some Martin Jensen on the way right after Justin Bieber. Daisy's plays next.
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I adore her so much. That is Kacey Musgraves with Dry Spell here on Beat. You're listening to The Takeover with me, Kirsten. I'm here until 11:30. That's Musamber on the way right after this. It's brand new from Axel Knox. It's called Set You Free here on Beat.

0: Spyro with Material Lover playing here on Beat. Got some Swedish House Mafia on the way right after Femi. Noble plays next.
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0: That is Taylor Swift, Elizabeth Taylor, finishing off this hour of The Takeover. Don't go anywhere. I'll be back shortly with some Florence Road.
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9: Hey, I'm Dana. We could be in for a couple of tropical nights with temperatures not falling below 20 degrees overnight in some places. A Stato Yellows heat alert remains in place until Friday morning, with daytime temperatures expected to exceed 31 degrees tomorrow. In the UK, a record-breaking temperature for June of 35.8 degrees Celsius was recorded in West Sussex this afternoon. 60% of children say they want to be influencers when they grow up. Researchers in the US and Norway found 6 in 10 kids aspire to be social media content creators or have ambitions linked to what they've seen online. The study by the University of Wisconsin-Stout involving children aged 7 to 11 years old found some drew YouTube or TikTok logos when asked what they want to work at when they're older. Steak and chips has been named as the most romantic meal. A survey of 2,000 people put pasta in number 2 spot, followed by lobster or crab with a stir fry in 4th place. The doner kebab has also featured in the top 10 list by Heinz, along with pizza, curry, fish and chips, tacos and burritos. And it'll be another hot and humid day tomorrow with plenty of sunshine. Highest temperatures of 26 to 30 degrees.
10: How are we? Kirsten here, bringing you the final hour of the Takeover this evening. Up first, it's Florence Road with Hanging Out to Dry.

Lucky Kid teaming up with Kojak Rude playing here on Beat. I'm Kirsten with you until 11:30 p.m. tonight. Let's get on a bit of Miles Smith and Niall Horan. This is Drive Safe here on Beat. What?

0: Rodrigo, The Cure, playing here on Beat. Got some MK and Crystal on the way with Dior right after Stella Lefty. Boston plays next.
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0: Games with Mr. Know-It-All playing here on Beat. 085 1029 103 is that WhatsApp number. Drop me an L message and let me know what you're up to. Got some brand new Jazzy and Chris Lorenzo on the way. Sunny Federa as well. Up next, it's Lady Gaga.
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2: 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It's called

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That is brand new from Sunny Federa, teaming up with Libby Anka. It's called Let Me Be In Your Arms here on Beat. I'm Kirsten with you until 11:30 tonight. If there is anything you would like to hear in Chilled Beats, do let me know now. 085 1029 103 is that WhatsApp number. Let me know what chill tunes you'd like to hear at 11 p.m. Got some Eminem on the way with Houdini, bit of Alex Warren as well. But first, let's get on something brand new. It's Play Irish. Jazzy has teamed up with Chris Lorenzo on this. It's called Invisible here on Beat.

0: latest track from Alex Warren, finishing off The Takeover. That is Fine Place to Die here on Beat. Do not go anywhere. I'll be back shortly with Chilled Beats, kicking it off with a bit of Play Irish. It's Amble with Socrates Smiled on Beat.
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1: Beats. By the way,
0: this year's Leaving Cert is finally over. The final two exams were religion and applied maths, which wrapped up earlier today. These students from Waterford told us their summer plans.
8: I have a few holidays planned. I'm going to an F1 race and Scotland with my friends.
9: Taking it easy now. We're going out celebrating, but yeah, I'm going on a Leaving Cert holiday in the end of next month, end of July, to Italy. Rimini, it's called.
10: I'm going down Vera.
0: 42% of parents who intend to send their children to a Catholic or religious-run primary school would prefer that school to become multi-denominational. That's according to a national survey carried out by the Department of Education. The percentage of parents with children currently enrolled in denominational schools who want their child's school to change to multi-denominational is 40%, with 60% happy for their child's school to remain denominational. And 2/3 of Gen Z workers feel guilty for stepping away from their desk for lunch. New research from nutrition platform LifeSum finds the average employee gets just 16 uninterrupted minutes for lunch. Workers spend 21 minutes of their break scrolling and 11 minutes eating. Weather-wise tomorrow, starting off cloudy in many areas, but sunny spells will develop in the south and southeast coastal counties. Highs of 22 to 28 degrees.
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0: 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We continue with the music here on Chill Beats. 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

I have not heard that song in the longest of times. That is The Fray with How to Save a Life here on Beat. That song used to always make me cry when I was younger. Got some Elbow on the way shortly, but first let's get on a bit of Olivia Dean. This is Baby Steps here on Beat.

0: That is Elbow with One Day Like This, the acoustic version, finishing off the show for me this evening. I'm Kirsten. I will be back with you on Saturday evening between 6 and 10pm. So until then, I will chat to you. Don't go anywhere because the Beat Breakfast replay plays next.
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13: Welcome to Hump Day, Wednesday, 24th of June.
14: That's
13: as Niall
14: Friday.
13: Said, El Scorcho. It's not my Friday because I'm back on Friday. And Niall messaged me last night and said, you're not going to like this, but I have even more work for you when you come back on Friday. We'll talk about that at some point again. But what I will say is there's
14: a calling for her.
13: Yeah. Oh, you had an opportunity.
14: Well, have I got an opportunity for you?
13: There's a backlash on the basis that I haven't seen the movie that was on Movie Madness this morning, which is, of course, Finding Nemo. We'll pick a winner in a second. Graham said, definitely Finding Nemo, and I don't know what's worse, knowing what it is and not watching it, and knowing it and not watching it. Lost for words. And then who's this?
14: John says Sean Amos, the only person I know or heard of that have never seen that movie.
13: And then
14: you
13: our
14: messages from Dublin, people
13: colleague
14: listening in Dublin.
13: David Hammond, who was listening in Dublin this morning. Good choice to listen to Beat Breakfast. Yeah. But he messaged me and said, how have you never seen Finding Nemo? And I replied to him and said, I've seen most of the kids' movies. But I do think the fact that I watched Frozen about 500 times, like, kind of stopped.
14: Yeah, but I think Nemo came before Frozen.
13: Yeah. No, but Frozen was just, like, in a world of, like, a five-year-old Frozen was it, so we watched that. I don't know why I haven't watched it. I don't know why I'm defending myself. I'll watch it and I'll let you know what I think.
14: You need to make a statement to the Wexford newspaper about this.
13: Let's pick a winner this morning. Let's give it to Bill in Wexford this morning, who seems to be a first-timer as part of the early morning club.
14: Where is she putting them out?
13: I don't know, they're all coming for it. Anyway, thank you so much for a really, really impressive
14: response.
13: Response. Thank you, Niall. Thank you very much. I really needed that help there. And Movie Madness will return tomorrow morning. With you!
14: All on my own, yo.
13: Don't let us down now. Make sure you give Niall plenty of support and love.
14: And don't forget, before you scoot off to Dublin, to give me the name of the movie, because that happened before where I played the clip and I didn't have a clue.
13: No, you asked me. I told
14: to text you. You were gone. Like a hot snap.
13: I think Amy did it, and I think it's marked on it.
14: Okay.
13: So he'll be okay.
14: He'll be all right then.
13: All right. Welcome to a brand new day, and what a gorgeous day it's going to be. Anybody else sleep on top of their duvet last
14: night? Yeah, pretty much. I kind of was half out with just a tiny bit of it against me, just for the, you know, you like the security of the duvet.
13: I
14: was kind of cuddling it, but I was out of this. Does that make sense?
13: Yeah, I did that on Sunday night, and I found it too hot. And I also, I won't lie to you, I took off my pajama bottoms last night.
14: That's quite intimate information to be starting your Wednesday with.
13: I found the legs.
14: Were you?
13: Yeah, the legs were sweaty, and I wasn't having that. It doesn't lend well for a good night's sleep. Anyway, welcome to the show. Happy Wednesday.
14: What an image. Anyway, hope you're in good form this morning. It is Wednesday, a chance to win on Beat the Bomb, another dilemma to tackle. And it's Wednesday, so it's Follywood Cinema.
13: Good morning.

0: That's Justin Bieber and Daisies from Beat Breakfast 11 after 7. Good morning
1: good
0: to you.
1: Morning. Good morning. Welcome morning. To Wednesday. Hi, Aoife. Aoife's here.
2: Well, how are you?
1: I'd like to confirm and clarify. I don't say duvet. I do say duvet.
2: I know. She was just rage baiting us all.
1: I didn't even notice. I was only having the crack. How are you this morning, darling?
2: I'm very well. The sun is shining. Everything is good.
1: Yeah.
2: We're getting through hump day. And yeah, I left my glasses in the car. So I had to read the news without my glasses. But it went okay.
1: That's you did really well. Thing. Are your sunglasses prescription then?
2: No.
1: Okay, so you couldn't have put those on?
0: No.
1: Okay.
0: She looked a bit weird too as well.
1: Because we were saying Killian, like about a year ago, forgot his glasses.
2: Or he broke his glasses, wasn't it?
1: Yes, and he wore his sunglasses for 3 hours.
3: He can't see without his glasses. He can't see without his glasses.
2: What's that? What's
1: my
2: that
1: girl.
0: My girl.
2: Oh, yeah.
1: But no. He wore the sunglasses. I couldn't. Like, I think I laughed for 3 hours solid. I couldn't take him seriously.
2: I also have no oats today.
0: There's oats up in the canteen.
1: They're mine.
0: No, the ones that are left out.
1: Oh, they're Flavins.
0: Flavins oats.
1: Oh. Yeah, there's two pots, so that's they're fair hungry. Game. They're fair
2: well,
1: game.
2: Well, I was going to say that I had a barbecue last night, so I brought in some burger buns. That's all I had left.
0: Oh, jeez.
2: I was going to have a burger bun for my breakfast.
1: I was thinking of you last night when I was ironing my clothes. I was wondering how your barbecue went.
2: It went fantastic.
1: What did you make?
2: We did chicken burgers, beef burgers, chicken on skewers, salad. I did Mediterranean roast veg with sweet potatoes.
1: Easy for good spread. Well done, darling girl.
2: Coleslaw.
1: Nice. Mm. Perfect evening for it. Right, it's Wednesday. Niall's getting ants in his pants, so let's play Folly to Cinema. This is where he gives us a number of movie titles in different languages. Normally we end with Irish to nod to the Oscuelga, and hopefully before that we get to that point we can find out what it is. Who's going first?
0: Well, normally we do a round each. What I'm going to do is give you one each, each round. Yeah. Just so everyone's involved.
1: Yeah, perfect.
0: You know? So I will start with you, Sio. Your first movie and your first language. We're going to start with German. And the German for this movie is Schaltjahr.
1: How do you spell it?
0: Schaltjahr. Schaltjahr.
1: Schaltjahr. Not giving me absolutely anything there.
0: Okay.
1: One word anyway, or is that just...
0: No, it's just German. Okay. The Germans love to like merge words into one word.
1: Yeah.
0: To be fair.
1: Yeah. Okay, what's next?
0: Next is French. En français.
1: Uh-huh.
0: And it is bisextile. Bisextile. Bissextile. Bisextile.
1: Bisextile. Sex deal. So is sex deal like to any sex deal is that similar in English? Sex deal?
0: No.
1: Sex deal.
0: It's funny, it's like kind of, it looks like bisex deal. Bisex deal.
1: Bisex deal.
0: Bisex deal.
1: Bi is like... Is that something to do with time?
0: Oh, actually, there is a bit of a clue there, maybe.
1: Is that to do with time, though?
0: Yes, yeah, somewhat. Yeah, you're
1: on. You know what I mean? Like, as in bi-monthly, bi...
0: Yeah, exactly.
1: Okay,
0: yeah.
1: Okay.
0: But it doesn't mean... Bi normally means two or every second. It doesn't mean that.
1: Okay, go on.
0: Okay, finally, Irish. Bliain Vishik. Okay, Bliain Vishik. What's Bliain?
1: Bliain is a year.
0: Yes.
1: Leap year!
0: Yay! Well done.
1: It's one of Niall's favourite movies of all time.
0: I think it's still on Netflix at the moment if anyone wants to watch
2: this. I watched it again.
1: Look, I just looked. Michelle, who listens religiously to the show.
0: Dictionaries.
1: And, like, absolutely. What?
0: Dictionaries. She's a lot of dictionaries. I'm convinced of it.
1: She had it. Like, she had it at 7:14. She had it, like, way before me.
0: Well done. Good one. Okay, Aoife, your first one this morning.
2: Okay.
0: We'll start. Oh, we're going to... We're gonna a couple of new languages this morning.
1: Oh, exciting.
0: Latvian we're going to go with
1: very
0: this morning. If you are Latvian listening, you let me know how I did on this. So here's your Latvian. Tris pads meat, not yik, tris des meat.
1: That sounded good.
0: I think it did.
2: Go again.
0: Tris pads meat, not yik, tris des meat.
2: He's just not that into you.
0: No. Good guess. No.
2: How to lose a guy in 10 days.
0: No. I mean, we could be here for a while.
1: You're going to list out rom-com.
2: Yeah. It just seemed really long. Mm. So I'm just going for it.
0: Okay.
2: Go on, anyway.
0: We're going to get Spanish next.
2: Oh, no.
0: Let me get into my Spanish.
1: Oh, la, la.
0: Trece pesando a 30. Trece pesando a 30.
1: 30.
0: So again, just
2: stop
0: like
2: about three.
0: Yeah, you're on a path there now. You're on a good path.
2: Three.
0: Trece, pensando a trente.
2: Trece, pensando three, a third.
0: Trece,
2: third.
0: No.
1: Is three in the title?
0: Of sorts. May not exactly be a three.
2: The Lion, the Witch, and the Wardrobe.
0: No.
1: No, I see what she's doing there, because that's three things. Oh, Lion, Witch, well,
0: that's
1: and
0: very tenuous.
2: I'm not my. And is there something about a fella in it? A fella?
0: No.
1: Someone said three weddings and a funeral.
2: Yeah, that's where I'm going with it too. Come on, get the Gaeilge out there.
0: Okay, the Gaeilge, here you go. Now, a three deg, egg dull, or treacha. I don't know if it's a trucca or treacha.
2: Three deg, 13.
1: Yes!
2: 13 out of 13! Yes.
0: Gang, I got it right, Brendan. Others.
2: Did they get it right already?
1: No, yeah. just as you did. Oh, you did really well.
0: The three there.
2: One of my favourite movies ever.
1: I love it. Chloe's been on to us. Chloe, who listens every morning at this area. She said, cruising through Carlow on the way to work with the roof down, a beep blaring for everyone to hear. Good woman yourself. I was actually only passed a woman yesterday on the quay in Wexford, and she had an open top car, and I went, this is your time.
0: Yeah.
1: Like, I was looking at her.
0: You don't get much time.
1: This is your time. I really wanted to shout, I'm so happy for you. Because how many days of the year, if you have an open top car? So, Chloe, I am so happy for you as well. And Chloe was at Lewis Capaldi last night.
0: Watch the flies. That's the only thing when you're driving kind of fast.
1: Fine. Should be all right. Right, let's do this round two. Folly to cinema.
0: All right, one more each. Play along. You've been doing really well this morning. Let's go back to show. Another new language. We're starting on this movie in Danish.
1: Oh.
0: In Danish.
1: Okay.
0: I've not been to Denmark, actually. Okay, here we go. Hvad finer vi hive? Hvad finer vi hive?
1: Hvad finer. How do you spell the...
0: Oh, right. That's a good question, right? Hvad is hate. I did listen to it on Google Translate. So the spelling is H-V-A-D, one word.
1: H, okay, yeah.
0: Second word is K-V-I-N-D-E-R, Wiener. Then it's V-I-L, V. H-A-V-E, hive.
1: Hive. Nah.
0: Nah. Go on. Okay, we're going to go to Italian next.
1: Ciao bella.
0: Cosa vogliono le donne?
1: Le donne.
0: That's your keyword.
1: Donna is...
2: Is this no?
1: Bella Donna.
0: What are you doing with your face?
2: Bella Donna.
1: Bella Donna is a girl?
0: Donna is a woman.
1: Female, woman,
0: lady,
1: woman. Okay, what's the first part?
0: Cosa vogliono le donne?
1: Cosa vogliono. Something woman.
0: Mm.
1: Scent of a woman?
0: No, good guess.
1: Ooh. Wonder Woman.
0: Nope.
1: Superwoman.
0: Nope. Cosa vogliono le donne?
1: Cosa vogliono, woman. The woman in the... Am I closer?
0: No.
1: Okay, so it's something woman.
0: There's a woman in there. Or women, I should say.
1: Little Women.
0: Nope.
1: Okay.
2: Oh.
0: Okay, do you want the answer?
1: Yeah, go on.
0: Irish. Cod bawa le menor. Cod bawa.
1: What?
0: Yeah.
1: Something women.
0: No. Bawa.
1: What? Bawa.
0: Bawalum. What does that mean?
1: Bawalum. I want. What women want?
2: Yeah. I don't know that one.
0: Oh, Mel Gibson.
1: Mel Gibson.
0: He basically can read. He can hear what women think.
2: I saw actually a trailer for Netflix. It's on Netflix at the moment.
0: It has been on Netflix.
1: It's actually quite an interesting watch. I think it's years since I've seen it. But yeah.
0: I already know what he's.
1: Yeah.
0: Okay, well done. We're all doing well this morning. We've got one left for Aoife. We're going to start with some Dutch.
2: Okay. I could do Dutch.
0: Okay.
2: I can't.
0: De Breiluftsanger.
1: Okay.
2: De Breiluftsanger.
0: De Breiluftsanger. I'm from the Netherlands. De Breiluftsanger.
1: Don't do that.
0: I'm from Amsterdam. I like tulips.
2: You sound like the Swedish chef.
0: Tulips and windmills. I like.
2: Okay.
0: De Breiluftsanger.
1: Sure, what is that?
2: Is that it?
0: Yeah, that's it.
2: Is that it?
0: De Blijmloem,
2: what?
0: De Breiluftsanger. And again, Dutch is a bit like what was it, the earlier one, where they just kind of merge a load of words into one.
1: Is that right?
0: Unbelievable.
1: Someone's gotten it on WhatsApp.
2: Are you serious?
1: Yeah, but they could be Googling it.
0: I don't know, my pronunciation, what letters would you even start with?
1: You okay, just put in De Bruyvlucht Schlanger.
2: De Bruyvlucht Schlanger.
0: De Bruyvlucht Schlanger.
2: De no.
0: Go okay, on. Irish, next. Antaroni Bonisha.
2: The singer.
1: Yes.
2: Oh, the wedding singer.
1: Yeah.
0: Well done.
2: And what's the last one? Come on.
0: The last one was actually French, which really would have given it away. Yeah. That's why I went with Irish. It's Le Chanteur de Mariage.
1: Oh, that's right. Yeah. Okay, Emily didn't Google it. She said she got it herself.
0: Yeah, unbelievable,
1: well
0: Emily.
1: Done. Do you know what? I think there's something to be said for, there's a lot of people who play along, so we might bring somebody on in the coming weeks and have a bit of crack. So if you're up for it, do send us a message.
2: That's we'll great. Play along.
1: Not ability. Yeah. Exactly.
0: Well done, Aoife. You go get your oats. This is Becky Hill and More, More, More from Beast.

0: Becky Hill, More, More, More. It's a little noisy, isn't it?
1: More, more, more.
0: How do you like it? How do you like it? I prefer that more, more, more. 7:28, it is Wednesday. It is a glorious morning.
1: So lovely. It's a nice day for a gig, isn't it?
0: It is.
1: Yeah.
0: Bring your sun cream. It's going to be like 20.
1: I know, but like we're not getting
0: till 9 o'clock.
1: I know, but like, well, you know, I'll have sun cream on me anyway. But it's, I love that time of the day. You know, like that 7 o'clock in the evening where we went for a walk last night.
0: I know the midges are out.
1: I don't get bitten.
0: I got sprays. I sprayed myself before I went to Marley Park the other day.
1: So maybe I do get bitten. I don't know. But Tom and I went for a walk last night. Not a run, a walk, because it was just too hot. Do you find that you can't stop eating in the heat? Is anybody else like
0: picky bits though, not big meals?
1: But I hadn't really eaten a huge amount. Like I was kind of like that. I was picking yesterday, right? And then we were walking. Eve was at rehearsals, and we were walking, and he went, "Do you fancy a pizza slice?" And we went to the place and sat down. And then he also ordered like a garlic bread, which came out and looked like a cake. Mm. Do you ever see those focaccia garlic breads?
2: Yeah.
1: Like that thick. Mm. I was like, I wasn't even like, I didn't even think I was hungry, and I almost felt like here I am eating a like. Slice, just a big slice of pizza. Yeah, my belly. Topped it all off with a what you call it? What's the thing that I'm eating all, licking all the time? The
0: we still don't have time.
1: What are you licking all the time?
0: Oh wait, okay, thank God.

0: serial lover from Beat Breakfast.
1: All the gossip.
2: Right on the sauce, yeah. Yeah, that's it.
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1: All the gossip.
0: All the gossip right from the source, yeah. I'm going to give it more than you ever gave it before, since you're not doing it anymore.
4: I was told not to do it. When the beautiful morning clubbers speak, I listen, Niall. I don't want to let anybody down. Harry Styles played Wembley last Friday, the 19th of June, and fans would assume a celebrity of that kind of stature, of that size, would basically get an Uber, maybe even a private jet.
0: Get an Uber. I was chatting to our friend Emma about this, about Olivia Dean. She was kind of obsessed. Like, at the end of the gig, she was like, I bet she jumped straight into the blacked out car and has zoomed out of Marty Park straight back to her suite in whatever hotel she's in. Like, you know, that's what you expect of the stars. They're kind of... those blacked out windows.
4: They just go straight away and they...
0: Like a presidential cavalcade.
4: And the road is closed off for them.
0: Garda escort, all that.
4: You would have assumed that Harry Styles getting ready for the biggest gig of his life in Wembley would have some kind of a mode of transport that would make him nice and comfortable and ready to go. Not Harry Styles, no. Harry Styles on Friday the 19th of June, before he played his sellout gig and put on a stellar performance, ran just shy of 10K. And he ran to the actual gig. He was filmed jogging in blue shorts.
0: Well, it was a skirt I saw on
4: it's a skirt, yeah. A grey jumper and a cross-shoulder bum bag by a fan. Harry Styles running to his own show was the TikTok
0: show
4: that
0: off.
4: Went viral. It's not a show.
0: It is a bit showy offy, isn't it?
4: Oh, God. The man can't do anything. He's like, really running to a gig.
0: People are paying 100-something pounds to see him, and like, he's out of breath because he's been running for 2 hours.
4: I don't think Harry Styles is out of breath. He's a very fit man. Just like you used to be a very tall man. He's a very fit man. Yeah. Anyway, he ran to his show, and apparently that's his way of kind of getting in the zone. And you'd have to admire him for, you know.
0: He's known, though, that was last Friday or whatever it was, before the 37 degrees hit London.
4: Oh, yeah, you couldn't do it in that. So you're going to give me some music to announce this, are you?
0: I'm going
4: to,
0: and this is Beat, but it's music we need. Keep on running. Has an idea in her head, and she might need a little bit of help with it on Friday morning when she returns from her jaunt to the Capitol. Here we go, everybody.

0: good morning. And I called our Brian out, our social media guru. And I said, Brian, I've got an idea. Harry Styles ran to his gig in Wembley last Friday. I want to do some kind of run to the Beat Breakfast studio. And we're going to do it live on this very show between 8 and 9 o'clock on Friday morning. I, under no circumstances, am going to commit to running 10K. I will attempt live on the show to run probably, realistically, 2 or 3K.
1: About
0: is that
1: 3K
0: okay?
1: When we looked at it, yeah. Yeah,
0: yeah,
1: looked at the map,
0: no, definitely
1: yes.
0: 3K. Yeah. So I'm going to try
1: I mean, after all, you have done one training session for this.
0: Yeah, but I have done runs over the years. I didn't win against Killian, but he went into a bush last week. So, you know, you can't
1: win.
0: Well,
1: you're always better on the long distance.
0: Yeah. So I went for a run on Monday to prepare for this with Tom, and I'll try and get another one in. But I can do this. I can do this. What I would like to know is, someone said, at least do five. Yeah, we'll see. I want to try and do some of the show while I'm running as well. Yes. Might even do a live Beat the Bomb if we can, right? Yeah. So my plan is to do this between 8 and 9 o'clock on Friday morning. I will be running the Ring Road. We haven't decided the exact starting point
1: yet. Yeah, most likely probably starting around the Ballandud roundabout and then running right around through past the Sulla Centre roundabout and back to the broadcast centre. That's the rough plan at
0: the
1: moment.
0: That's the route. So what I was wondering was, and I know this is a long shot, I was wondering if there is anybody who is a bit of a runner or a jogger that would fancy joining me on Friday morning and taking part in the live run on Beat Breakfast. It'll be between 8 and 9. Obviously, you'd need to be in Waterford, but I would love a little bit of company just to keep me motivated.
1: We kind of need two things. We need maybe a couple of runners to run with her, give her the moral support, okay, if you're up for it. And then we need the rest of you to drive the Ring Road and beep and shout at her out the window. So there's a job for everybody here.
0: Just looking at Larry, trolling me.
1: He's not the only one. Your other troll has been back on as well.
0: Go on.
1: This is Ryan. If you need a motivator show, I'm always here for you as always. I'll even do the run with you, Ryan says.
0: Is he being serious?
1: Are you being serious, Ryan, now?
0: Put your money where your mouth is, yeah. Ryan. Put your Lucozade
1: bottles. Minimum you could do is have a bit of Lucozade at the end of the race, her.
0: Who would like to run with me? If you were up for a little bit of crack on Friday morning, I would love the company and I would love the challenge as well of trying to do it, because obviously, as Niall said, I'm not really a runner, but I'm willing to give this a fair shot. Just like Harry Styles ran to Wembley, yeah, I'm going to run similar to the broadcast centre for Beat Breakfast.
1: Okay, if you are available and you'd like to have a little run with show on Friday morning, put your hands up,
0: put your hands up. Put your hands up in the air. Come on forward, 085 1029 103. I need a companion on Friday morning. Let's do this.
1: It's Wednesday. It's hot, hot, hot.
0: It's not hot in studio, though. No. Amy and I were just saying, I know, it's very hard, though. It's so lovely out there, but we're in here.
1: Aircon. You'll be glad of that later.
0: But then when it's really cold out there, it's too hot in here. We can't seem to get like a balance. Do you notice that? Remember when we were sweating in here? Remember the time we were all sweating and we had to take our clothes? Well, not,
2: oh, you know, God.
0: Remember how hot it was?
1: Yeah. There was a problem for a few days, wasn't there?
0: Anyway, all this week on Beat the Bomb, we're teaming up with Electro City, celebrating their new range of TVs. 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
0: Welcome to a beautiful sunny El Scorchio Wednesday across the southeast. We could get used to this. It's an old beautiful country when the sun is shining, isn't it? It's absolutely beautiful. I can't tell you how much joy it brings to actually finally be able to wear a summer wardrobe. Do you know what I mean? To actually make that change and know, yeah, you can wear those things that you would also wear in Spain. That's a good feeling, lads. That is a very good feeling.
1: Yeah.
0: And you've got your shorts on every day.
1: Shorts on every day. It's lovely. It's nice to get the legs out.
0: There's still a romaine lettuce in the fridge upstairs.
1: There is. Full. Full head of us.
0: Still. We never did. And if ever there was a day to eat romaine lettuce, it's the last few days. And nobody's claiming it. We don't understand. It's a mystery.
1: Hope you're well this morning. It is Wednesday. We're halfway through the week. And we've got another dilemma for you to tackle a little bit later. But we're going to play Beat the Bomb. And we want you involved. Nice prizes this week from Electro City, celebrating their new range of TVs. They're Irish owned and a trusted destination for expert advice on TVs, home appliances and the latest tech online, electrocity.ie. 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
0: Ooh,
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0: Yeah.
1: Latest from Sonny Federa teaming up with Libby Anka. It's called Let Me Be in Your Arms. 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We're off to Wexford this morning. Luke, good morning.
2: Good morning, how are you?
3: Good. We're good, hon, we're good. Welcome to the show, welcome to Be Breakfast. Luke, there's been a claim made in the studio here, right? And Niall just said to our producer, Amy, a second ago, wait till you see now, she'll go full on Wexford when she starts chanting.
1: When she's another yellow belly with an accent on, she just kind of matches it and goes full Wexford, all right?
3: I just love
2: it. Oh, that's the way to be, yeah.
3: I love it, hon. I absolutely love it. Come here, sun is shining where we are. Tell me this, you're not on your own this morning. Who's in the car with you?
2: No, I have my partner Jody with me.
3: Hi Jody, how are you?
4: I'm good, how are you?
3: We're good, we're good. Listen, I think it's fair to ask now. It's Wednesday, halfway there. Wednesday. What are your weekend plans, lads?
4: Relax
2: and probably end up in a pub somewhere. I don't know, I'll see.
3: Enjoy the sunshine, says you. That's your plan. Have you had holidays, Luke and Jody, or have you plans to go away anywhere?
2: I haven't plans, yes, but you never know. Something might end up coming up.
1: Okay.
3: We're rooting for you. We're rooting for you, Jody. We're rooting for you. Hopefully you'll get a holiday.
4: Please do. Yeah.
3: Right, well, we try and get you a nice little prize here. Thanks to Electro City, you're going to get your €50 voucher just for having a crack. And the highest score, which currently stands, it's quite a big score this 13. Week, it's 13. Have you played before, actually?
2: No, but I used to play it a lot now, growing up, so...
3: Oh, bless. Okay, well, we're absolutely rooting for you. Let's
1: makes
3: see how you
1: get on. Makes
3: me
1: feel old.
3: Well, all right, let's do this.
1: All right, best of luck, guys.
3: Okay, which US singer launched an all-female festival in America yesterday?
2: Pass.
3: That is Olivia Rodrigo. Anna, Elsa, Kristoff and Olaf are characters from what animated movie?
4: Frozen.
3: Oh, yes. What name is singer actor Stefani Germanotta better known as? She's a singer and an actor.
1: Pass.
3: That is Gaga. What's the name of the pig in the book Charlotte's Web?
4: Babe.
3: No, it's good Wilbur. Oh. It's Wilbur. What continent covers all four hemispheres of the Earth?
2: Asia?
3: No, it's Africa. Who was the first ever Disney princess?
4: Oh, God. Sleeping Beauty.
3: No, Snow White. Good guess. What's the name of Sabrina's cat in Sabrina the Teenage Witch?
2: Pass.
3: That's Salem. What bird is on the logo for TripAdvisor?
2: Oh, pass.
3: That's an owl. Okay. What is 8 multiplied by 6 plus 5?
2: 53.
1: Yeah,
3: yes.
1: Well done.
3: What sport uses a net, a shuttlecock, and rackets?
4: Badminton
3: is right. What? True or false? A fleet of ships is called an armada.
2: False.
3: No, it's true. What actor played Ron Burgundy in Anchorman?
1: You know.
2: Oh, pass it. Oh, I can't give it.
3: Oh, it's okay. It's Will Ferrell. What band had a hit with the song Memories?
4: One Direction.
3: No, Maroon 5. What is at the what is the center of the target called in archery?
2: Thank God for that.
3: No, you know that. You know the middle. And if you get it in, it's called a... You know it.
2: I'd say a bullseye, but that's darts and all this.
3: No, it's a bullseye as well in archery. So you got
2: perfect.
3: It. All right. Yeah. So, like, I just wanted to make you feel better at the end there.
2: That's all right. Yeah, that
4: don't think anything's going to make us feel better.
3: Oh, no, please. Honestly, guys, sometimes they just are just one of those, like, rounds where it's just a little bit sticky. And, like, we'll probably get loads of messages from people going, they were real mean, Shona. I thought you were from Wexford. You're meant to be nice to them. Please do not worry about it. Scores are relevant. You've got your €50 Electricity voucher just for having a crack at it this morning. And do you know what? It is much harder, isn't it, when you come on? I know you were saying you used to.
2: It is, yeah. Yeah. A bit more nervous.
4: You pulled over the car and everything.
3: Oh, you pulled over. Lads, go get yourself a nice coffee and a pastry. And thank you so much for having the crack with us this morning. You're a lovely couple.
1: Have a good day, guys.
2: Perfect. Thanks very much.
3: Bye, guys.
1: Cheers. Okay,
3: bye.
1: Look at morning. And all the info you need about the new range of TVs at electrocity.ie.
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1: It's my show.
3: Good morning. Welcome to Wednesday's Beat Breakfast. It is the 24th of June. It's Hub Day, everybody.
1: Woo, woo, woo, woo, woo.
3: sun is shining, we are feeling good, and we're going to delve into a topic that I don't think we've talked about on the show before, and this
1: it's
3: is
1: a hard-hitting one. We had to wrestle this one from the Morning Ireland team. They wanted to cover it, but we said, no, this is for us.
3: That's what we do. Mm. That's what we're really good at that. Mm. What I will say is, I think on the back of my Instagram stories over the weekend, I think Niall suffers from secondhand embarrassment on my behalf, right? I'm fine. I'm absolutely fine. I'm over there living my best life in Wexford town, and he's in Waterford in his house going,
1: eye rolling.
3: Oh my God, she's at it again. What is she doing now? When I say my Instagram stories might have caused him secondhand embarrassment, I'm referring to the fact that on Saturday, myself and my family, and when I say my family, just myself and Eve and the dog, really, Tom, plays no part in this.
1: Yeah.
3: We are fond. Now, he does sometimes, he'll join in, but maybe for 10 seconds. We're fond of a little bit of kitchen dancing, right?
1: Okay.
3: And our kitchen, I think, lends itself to a little bit of movement because of the way that it's laid out. Mm. And I said to the lads in our production meeting yesterday, I said, are we the only family out there that dances in our kitchen, right? So we thought we would bring this to the show this morning and talk about whether or not you are part of a family, and proudly part of a family, that like to dance in the kitchen. It's very therapeutic. What I will say to you is, right, you might laugh, Niall, you might laugh and go, oh, what is she dancing in her kitchen for? I have video footage of you dancing in my kitchen.
1: Now, can I just say, I'd like to make a statement on that matter.
3: It didn't happen once.
1: You, me and Kathy Wex.
3: No,
1: it was after our sold out Spiegel tent gig, so okay, like it was a real night of celebration, and it was 3:30 a.m. Okay, they are the circumstances when I will dance in your kitchen.
3: No, there's definitely another. I have another.
0: Another one.
3: It doesn't matter what time or day, you were in my kitchen and you were partaking in dancing. Therefore, you are a family kitchen dancer.
1: No, I'm not a family kitchen dancer.
3: I don't know. Amy, have you ever danced in your kitchen before? Do you understand what this is?
6: I understand and I love it, but I think my family would be embarrassed of me and they'd be like, please stop. Like, no one would join in with me. We're not a family of dancers.
1: We should remove the shame. I agree. I do agree on that point. Remove the shame.
3: It shouldn't be shameful. Yeah. Like, honestly, there's mornings when I will get up on a Saturday. I love my Saturdays lately. I'd be always up early anyway. But sometimes when I go down to make my tea on a Saturday morning and it's just me in the kitchen, I literally go, Alexa, play That's the Way I Like It.
1: You did it on your own. I get the Eve thing. It's a mother-daughter experience, but you on your own. What song are you doing?
3: That's the Way.
1: I'm cringing too hard.
3: Or sometimes I'll put on I'm Every Woman. That's really good on your own. Oh, God. I'm looking at the
1: WhatsApp. You wonder why your neighbours avoid you.
3: It's a wonder I got married at all. Anyway, Tom doesn't really take part in it. It would be just myself and Eve, and I would pick Ashley up and she'd have the crack with us, but she doesn't know what's going on anyway. I want to know, listening this morning, I can see the WhatsApp is not flooded. This is probably not going to be a VPS, and I'm okay with that. I just want to say, as somebody who worried for far too long about what other people think, dancing in your kitchen on your own, you don't have to have any worries. You can dance like nobody is watching. Yeah. It is incredibly, incredibly good for the heart and soul.
1: Okay, so we want to know, is there anybody else in the kitchen dancing club, particularly with your family, and what are the vibes in terms of music? What music do you really get you going in the kitchen where you're dancing? I mean, the only kind of performance I do like that, I don't dance in my kitchen, but I might have over the years come back and done a full performance in the sitting room for the cats after a night out. Do you know that kind of way?
3: Yeah.
1: Might do a little bit of J-Lo or something.
3: You wouldn't do it on a Saturday morning?
1: No.
3: Another great one for the kitchen dancing is, you're my little boo thing. Standing in Brilliant. I could give you a playlist, honestly.
1: Oh yeah, we'll set up a playlist. All right, 085-102-9103. Who will step forward, remove the shame, and tell show, yes, I am a kitchen dancer.
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1: All right, dancing in the kitchen. Yeah, are you a family?
3: Like a little bit surprised in the loveliest way that there are so many messages on this morning. You have not let me down, Southeast. Beautiful morning, clubbers. You're just like me. There's nothing wrong with it. I think Niall needs to come over to Airside, to be honest with you. Dance more.
1: Yeah. Right, Lynn, good morning. How are you?
7: Good morning, how are you?
1: Really impressed us with yours now, because you seem to take it to another level. It's kind of, it sounds like really good dancing.
7: Yeah, well, we liked a country jive or waltz. Oh,
3: now, wow. Come on now, Lynn. Now, the country jive, there's a good few moves that are required for this.
7: Well, now, yeah, we had a couple of lessons when we got married about 15 years ago, and we just kind of carried it on from there. So most Sunday mornings, nearly every Sunday morning, actually, we have a little practice in the kitchen, make some memories.
3: God, this is so cute. So you and your husband are dancing together, yeah?
7: Yeah, my husband and I, Jan, we dance together, and the children all get involved now. My son Charlie has had lessons, so
3: I love that. Okay, this is a little bit of Nathan Carter for you. Is this what you've been doing?
7: So yeah, love it. Yeah.
3: And can I ask how long your sessions last for, Lynn?
1: How long's your set?
7: It could last anything from 10 minutes to half an hour, depending on the mood and the heads of a Sunday morning.
3: Niall's face is flabbergasted.
1: 30 minute session. Whoa, that's a workout in itself.
3: I think this is pure joy. So don't stop dancing in your kitchen. Lynn, everybody,
1: what a legend.
3: Niall, it's a VPS. There's so many messages coming in. Where do we go? Well, can I read this out? This is very sweet. Anonymous, by the way. So me and my four sisters used to always dance around the kitchen with our mom. We haven't done it since she passed away a few years back, but we had right crack and laughs and great memories. And I genuinely think when I'm there in the kitchen with Eve, could I freeze this? Do you know what I mean? No, I really do.
1: The lovely Marion was on, dancing in the kitchen is the best. Dancing making dinner is great. Okay?
3: Don't do that.
1: She doesn't do dinner, you see, so she has to do it another time.
3: Alan said, morning guys, I'm a kitchen dancer. Whole room, any room in the house. Dogs, cats, child gets dragged into dance. Nothing like the speaker pumping and having a dance in your house.
1: Another message here, and this is from Brian. He says, I have a 5-year-old little girl who's at the dancing stage now. Absolutely no shame saying when she asks us to take part, we all do. The good vibes and the pure happiness it brings to her when we take part can't be beat.
3: Dunsey said, dancing in the kitchen, cooking and cleaning throughout the house. I have brought life and cheer to many a child in the kitchen. Releasing the frustrations, this is a good point, letting go and just dancing to the beat, whatever is playing. Dulce and New Ross. Thank you, darling.
1: Let's hear some of the voice notes.
0: Good morning, Island Show. Tracy and Hayley here. We most definitely dance in our kitchen, and we have been known to dance in the bathroom, dance in the bedroom, dance in the sitting room, dance in the garden. No shame in dancing. We love it.
8: Bye. I love dancing all the time, and me and my mum just love doing it together, especially.
0: We'll have to get together with you and Eve and have a little shindig. Bye.
1: Thank you, Tracy.
3: Thanks, Hayley.
1: The dancing in the bedroom, the dancing in the bath. Oh, what a feeling. dancing on the ceiling. Let's hear from Sinead and Carlo.
9: Good morning, guys. So, just on the dancing in the kitchen thing. So, I think you're onto something there, because I was listening to a podcast there during the week, and they were talking about, like these body vibration things that put you in a good mood and set you out for the day and help you, regulate, I suppose. And one of the songs was Move It On Up. That apparently whatever that beat is, and when you're dancing and singing, it like does all these things to your body that puts you in a good mood and set you up for the day and all, you know, positive thinking. So yeah, I think everybody should be having a little boogie in the kitchen.
1: Okay, thank you so much.
3: Maybe I'll have a little kitchen.
1: Bit of M people.
3: If I had people over for a party, I'd have to have food.
1: Okay, if you're in your kitchen right now, or anywhere, this is your opportunity, because I've got the perfect dancing song.
3: Niall!
1: Are we going to do this?
3: I didn't know you were going to do this. Yeah. This is amazing. Wherever you are, stop what you're doing.
1: Stop what you're doing for the day that's in it. This is your morning dancing song. It's the Underdog Project.
3: Hang on a second. You have to promise to dance in this studio with us right now.
1: You're not filming me.
3: Yeah, we are filming.

0: Lots of videos coming in. Kayla loving it.
1: That's so cute.
0: This is what we need to see. Sunshine and Tunes. Ross was on Leaving Cert 2004 official anthem. And Joanne, she took the task and she nailed it.
2: Thanks so much, show. And I've just literally pulled up to a forecourt, the one in petrol pumps, and I have my 16-year-old daughter in the car next to me. And I said, oh, we have to get out and dance. We've been told we have to dance to this. So I've been dancing away in the car, and I don't think I've ever seen a child so mortified and disappear into the seat in my life. Do you know what? It was worth every minute of it. Have a great day, lads. Bye. Oh,
1: thank you so much. That was possibly one of the most feel-good things we could have ever wished for. Dance in your kitchen. Dance like nobody is watching. Trust me, it's the best feeling in the world. We might even get Niall Parra dancing again.

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0: 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Hi, Niall and show. I would ask you, don't read out my name on this one. I heard your tire dilemma this morning and I thought I'd ask you about mine. I'm with my boyfriend 3 months. I've no complaints bar one. His skinny jeans. On Sunday we went for lunch, lovely sunny day, and he arrives to collect me in the skinniest of skinny jeans. Milk bottle ankles on show. He has about 6 pairs of them and they are all skinny. My question is this, can I ask him to get rid of all pairs of these? Could you ask the girls listening if any of their boyfriends still wear skinny jeans? I really want them gone forever.
3: I think you should start because I think you are still rocking the skinny jeans.
0: Yeah, I am. Rocking is the word. Not today,
3: and like, look at your shorts, your kind of cargo shorts. They're not skinny.
0: No, they're not.
3: But you're still not going to move on from the skinny jeans. You love them.
0: Yeah.
3: So you explain what.
0: Do you remember in an emergency, I had to get a new pair of jeans for our show at Bank Lane.
3: We never heard the end of these boot cut pants.
0: Well, they were advertised as skinny jeans, but when I put them on, I swear to God, it was like Westlife in 2003. Okay.
3: With a stool.
0: So I, for all the years in the noughties, wore the kind of boot cut and on the regular kind of jeans.
3: Yeah.
0: And I thought, you know, I've quite skinny legs, as you know, and it was very much a case of, oh well, you kind of won't see the skinny legs in the wider jeans. But then I realised, actually, no, just get the jeans that fit you. That skinny jeans on skinny legs are better than wide jeans on skinny legs. But I'm a different kind of case. Now, I'm thinking this guy is a little bit different. One thing I can't stand is ankles. I do not like men's ankles. I don't like my ankles. I don't like your ankles. I don't want to see your ankles.
3: You don't like women's? You don't like
0: mine
3: either?
0: No, this is particularly about men and as she described, the milk bottle ankles.
3: Seeing them.
0: Don't need to see them. All right?
3: So if they have a tan, they're okay?
0: No, they're even worse. They're even worse, skinny jeans and tan. Okay? Even worse. So my skinny jeans...
3: Why are they worse?
0: I don't know. I just have a particular ick about them, right?
3: Okay.
0: And we're all allowed that. So my skinny jeans go right down to the end. You don't see any ankle. And everyone is happy.
3: Okay.
0: And we all live peacefully. Okay? I'm not putting in or out on anyone.
3: I wouldn't be... Yeah, I know what you mean. Like, you don't have your ankle on show. Your skinny jean and your runner are a continuation of each other.
0: Exactly. And I also like to wear proper socks. Like, as in they come up to my ankles, not the half socks.
3: I will say I did get rid of all my skinny jeans. I think I kept a couple of pairs because they probably will come back at some point. But I did get rid of them.
0: They never went.
3: Huh?
0: They never went.
3: Well, no, they did.
0: No, I think this is, I don't know, you have this idea in your head that, oh, they're gone. No, they're not. There's some of us still rocking them.
3: I know, it's just that if you go into a shop now, it's very hard to find a pair of skinny jeans.
0: Not where I go. Plenty of them in most of the men's.
3: Well, you kind
0: of
3: got catfish with that last pair.
0: I did. I won't be going back to the store.
3: I think the question that you're asking in the dilemma is, can you ask your boyfriend of however
0: to get rid
3: months
0: of half his wardrobe?
3: No, you can't. And if the shoe was on the other foot and it was a guy messaging in about a girl's style of clothes, there would be uproar if he suggested that he wants to ask her to get rid. So in short, you cannot tell him to get rid of his pairs of jeans. That is his look. That is his style. You have no rights to do that. That's kind of like the end of the story. You don't actually...
0: No.
3: The question is like whether or not you think it's fashionable to wear skinny jeans. I'm not mad about them anymore and I kind of feel like now that I've gone for the looser look, it's more comfortable.
0: Okay.
3: Do you know what I mean?
0: It works
3: like,
0: for you.
3: Do you find that, Amy? Like, I don't feel as kind of trapped, if you know what I mean. Like, I've only realised that, like, I'm a looser now.
4: And I'm shorter, so somehow the baggier jeans make me look taller.
3: Okay, because there's a bit more kind of shape to them. Yeah. Mm. I just don't think you have any right to
0: tell him.
3: No,
0: you can't tell him to get rid of all his clothes. The only thing I think you can do that often comes up when it's a style-related dilemma is you can kindly try and steer him in other directions, but that's all you
3: can
0: do.
3: He's got 6 pairs, man.
0: He's 6, he loves them.
3: He sounds like he is a devoted, like you.
0: Yeah.
3: He's a man like you. He is not going to give up his skinny jeans very easy. What we do actually need to hear from is the girls who are going out with people that have skinny jeans, and how do you feel about it? Are you like this girl in the dilemma? Is it such a big deal for you that you just kind of... But I'd be surprised. I suppose at the end of the day, if you like somebody, you like them, and it doesn't really matter what their jeans are, you know?
0: Okay, let's get some thoughts. 085-102-9103. Gone and counted. She's gone through his wardrobe.
3: That is a bit weird.
0: A bit weird.
3: Okay, let's get through some of the messages. Jimmy said, sorry, skinny jeans on guys are terrible. Every guy that wears them now are going to look back at pictures in the future and cringe. Just like we've done with our daughter's clothes that are horrible. terrible. They magically disappear. Oh, Jimmy.
0: Jeannie Mac.
3: Oh.
0: Strong.
3: How do you feel about that?
0: Each their own. I don't care what anybody else thinks. I feel good in
3: them.
0: Good
3: for you. You're not going to look back and regret it.
0: I absolutely will.
3: Because it'll be a massive chunk of your life.
0: Yeah, and I do. I just want to point out, because it's been referred to in some of the texts, mine are not the painted on. You know, they're not
3: the
0: sprayed on. They're just a bit tight.
3: Yeah.
0: Lorna was on. Good morning, guys. If he wants to wear skinny jeans, let him. Let them. She says, please tell him to cover the ankles, though. I love my skinny jeans and I'll never get rid of them.
3: Do you know what I do miss about skinny jeans? This is for the girls. I miss wearing skinny jeans and knee boots over them.
4: Yeah.
3: I did like that as a look, like going out on a night.
0: Yeehaw.
3: No.
0: I know. It ain't Texas.
3: I know. Hold down. Slay your cards down. No, I loved wearing like skinny jeans, nice top and boots over.
4: Yeah.
3: Not to say you can't, but you know when it was like a real kind of look. Anyway, it'll come back. Everything does. Rebecca said, my boyfriend wore skinny jeans until last year when I convinced him to wear a straight leg instead of a skinny. Now he loves the looser fit, but the skinny jeans that are like a second skin are an ick. They were never the super skinny though, and no ankle was shown.
0: Okay.
3: Like Niall.
0: You knew the rules.
3: Now go to an expert on this last message, an expert in her field.
0: Katie says, I absolutely hate men in skinny jeans. Hate is a very strong word, Katie. You should deal with your anger issues. It's not just a good look. It's just not a good look. I'm a personal stylist.
3: Ooh.
0: And I can honestly say they suit no man.
3: Oh.
0: Straight leg always. I'm happily married. My husband doesn't wear them, thank God. But if I was dating and a guy turned up in skinny jeans, I genuinely wouldn't like it. After a few dates, I would guide him and advise him to get rid of them.
3: Oh, interesting, Katie. Now, we did try and call you because we wanted to delve deeper into your kind of styling background and why they don't suit, I suppose, why they're not a look. But I think we'll just leave it there. And hopefully this girl can look past the skinny jeans issue, and if the guy is lovely.
0: And if it's the mill bottle ankles, maybe you could have a fake tan on them, and that'll help if you're, you know.
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0: How he is?
3: Good morning and welcome to a beautiful, sunny, sunshiny day across the southeast. Wednesday, 24th of June. If you were just joining us and you weren't part of the earlier morning club, you will have missed the fact that on Friday morning, I am going to attempt, just after 8 o'clock on this very show, to run in the style of Harry Styles running to his gig in Wembley on Friday of last week. He ran 10K. I'm not committing to that. I'm going to commit to 3K. We've already got one sign up for the running club. Who is that again?
0: Ryan.
3: It's Ryan. Ryan is going to join us. If you would like to run with me live on the show on Friday morning, 085-1029-103.
0: Waterford City, between 8 and 9, Ring Road. If you can support shows, she would appreciate it. I mean, I'd love to be there, but somebody has to push the buttons, you know. I'd love it.
3: If you would really love it,
0: no.
3: We could always get Killian to come in here.
0: Oh, I mean, he doesn't work on this show anymore. It'd be a really unfair ask of him. So I'll stay here and I'll push the buttons and you can do the running. But if you want to run with her and support her, she'd love that.
3: I really would, actually, to be honest with you. I'm a little bit concerned about the heat and the running.
0: It's going to cool a bit on Friday,
3: okay,
0: isn't it?
3: All right.
0: 0851029103. Put your hand up and let us know if you want to support the show.
3: Put your hands up.

0: Femi, it's Noble, it's Beat Breakfast, 14 after 9. 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
3: Oh yeah, it is Wednesday morning, it's Beat Breakfast. We've got a runner, everybody. Queen Sarah is going to run with me on Friday morning, and Ryan, so very excited. Thank you so, so much. Right, so on Sunday, it was Father's Day, and Eve was writing a card for my dad, and I think I've said this on the show before, my dad is great. He's always a man of like many, many words, and when it comes to a card, he always picks really nice cards, and he writes really nice messages inside, as does my mum. But my dad is known for like a few catchphrases.
0: Okay.
3: And one of his catchphrases is to sign off in speech or in a card with "keep laughing."
0: Okay.
3: And he got that from his brother, who's no longer with us, John. And it's, so it's very sentimental and it means something. And on Saturday, she was writing the card before we were going for dinner for my dad. And she said, "Look, Mum," and she had written in his card, "You always make me laugh. Keep laughing. I sound like you, love, Eve." And his catchphrase is "keep laughing." And she did that without... I didn't tell her. Yeah. I didn't make her do it.
0: Yeah.
3: You know?
0: Yeah.
3: She just inherited it. And I just thought it was such a lovely and sweet thing to say that there's a certain catchphrase that your parents say or your grandparents might say that you now realise you have carried through into life. Go.
0: Well, no, I'm not sure it's as much of a catchphrase as that, but the one thing that I always remember from my mother growing up that will stick with me is the phrase "we'll see." She loved that phrase when you asked for anything. "We'll see." Now, we had a bit of a debate in the office about this yesterday, about what "we'll see" actually means. I'd like to hear people's thoughts on this. For me, "we'll see" was a positive thing. It meant you were like 90% of the time you were going to get a yes, but the "we'll see" meant you had to behave in the time between asking and getting the yes in order to get the yes. Because if it was a no and she had a no feeling about it, you would have just got the no at the start. So "we'll see" was a fairly positive thing that you knew, "I'm probably going to get what I asked. I just need to be very careful the next couple of days, not annoy her."
3: As a parent,
0: yeah,
3: I can tell you that my "we'll see" pretty much means no.
0: Does it?
3: It doesn't mean...
0: Well, why are you keeping the hope there if you know it's going to be a no?
3: I'm trying to get on with my life and hers. Like, if you realise how many times a day you might get asked for to buy something or to go somewhere, we'll see. Like, some things might come true, but I'm not going with a 90% no way. Like, "we'll see" could be, "could we go to Dundrum next week?" "Ah, we'll see." "No, we're not going to." "Can we go down to Penny's on Saturday?" "We'll see." A little bit more hopeful.
0: Yeah.
3: Right.
0: It's only down the road.
3: Yeah, but you know, realistic expectations. Mm. But as a parent, "we'll see."
0: Well, would it not have been better? "Can we go to Dundrum next week? Eve, I'm working all next week. I can't see an opportunity to get to Dublin." Would that not be a better parenting?
3: To be honest.
0: Well, yeah. I mean, I just give the reason as to why that's not
3: like
0: practical.
3: You just step into my shoes for a day, my parent. Like, just step in for one day and see how you get on. No, "we'll see." I would say it doesn't have a very good success rate in my family.
0: "We'll see, Amy."
3: It was probably negative. Like, "no,
0: really?
3: You're probably not going to get it."
0: Wow.
3: Yeah, I think like,
4: you're very lucky.
3: Do you have rose tinted glasses about your "we'll see"? Like, did one "we'll see"
0: and I just cling on to it?
3: Yeah, exactly. I don't know. I think the catchphrase, and you've made me realise that I obviously use that a lot.
0: Well, actually, I'm sorry we didn't ask Eve what catchphrase she's picked up from you, because she probably has a few as well, you know, in her head.
3: Thanks,
0: things
3: darling.
0: That you always say.
4: Hey, darling.
3: No. I don't know if people are going to message now about catchphrases or what the
0: either
3: "we'll see"
0: are. We'll take either. Is there a catchphrase in your house from your parents?
4: My mom always just says, like, "shin it," and that's it, and stop talking about it now. Like, she's had the last say on it.
3: Okay.
4: And my dad always says a strange one, but now I say it, and it's about Bob the dog. I don't think ye have heard that here.
3: No.
0: No.
3: Go on.
4: But if, like, how do I even explain it? If something's not true about someone, like, "oh, your man won a medal. Oh, he won that no more than Bob the dog." Like, that. Bob the dog didn't win that, like.
3: I've never heard that.
4: It might be a Westmead thing. I don't know.
3: I've heard of "Bob's your uncle, Mary's your aunt."
4: No.
3: Have you heard of that?
0: I've heard of "you have two hopes, Bob Hope and No Hope."
3: Never heard that.
0: Yeah. Yeah.
3: Oh, Bob Hope is a person.
0: He was, yeah. I think he's no longer with us, so therefore you actually don't have any hope.
3: Literally no hope.
0: Bob Hope and No Hope means no hope. All right, 0851029103. Catchphrase you picked up with your parents, or any strong feelings on "we'll see" and what it actually means. Let us know. In the meantime, this is Mark Amber and "Belong Together" from Beat.

0: Right, we're talking catchphrases from your parents and what we'll see actually means in your house. Firstly, on the catchphrases, we had loads coming in now. With Jen on, she says, the catchphrase I picked up from my mum was, do I look like a bank? And now when I say it to my kids, they answer back, isn't that what mom stands for? Made of money.
1: Oh my God.
0: Very
1: so
0: clever.
1: Smart, isn't it? I always remember as well, my granddad, and I've used it a few times when I've seen Eve playing with other kids, it's the phrase, this will only end in tears.
0: Yeah. On the we'll see, mom says in my home it means not happening. But the other side of that, Sharon says, I'm with Niall there. I love when my mom said we'll see because I knew I would get it. And what's interesting is we'll see can mean different things even within the same household. Jenna was
1: complicated.
0: On to
1: it. Standby.
2: Hey guys, I hope you're all enjoying the fabulous weather here we're getting in Southeast. So in regards to the we'll see, I have to say, the we'll see for me, my kids will tell you that, oh, that if I say, if they ask for something, they'll go, I'll go, look, we'll see. And they'll go, that's a yes then. So they know, they know that my we'll see is a yes, but my husband's we'll see is a maybe slash no. But my will see is definitely a yes. I have to say I'm a sucker for that. I can't say yes to commit to it, but if I say we'll see, more than likely they're going to get the yes. But they know that. And then they ask for something, I get this, ma'am. I said, we'll see. And more than likely, they're always going to say, nah, that's a yes then, ma'am. So yeah, I have to say the we'll see for me is a yes, and maybe in between for my husband is a yeah and a no. But yeah, it's definitely, I think nowadays, a yes.
0: Okay, Jenny, you really explored that topic. You could do a thesis
1: on it. I felt like I needed to make notes there. Roisin said, my mom's always said, you're listening to me, but you're not heeding me. And I say it now. Also, when I say we'll see, my kids take it as a yes.
0: Okay, Fiona was on.
3: My favourite one. When I'm talking to the children and they ask me a question, especially the teenagers, so I'd say, do you want the long answer or the short answer? And they say the long answer. There you go. No.
1: Don't
3: ask again.
1: Yeah, that's, I'm
0: going to
1: use that, Fiona. Thank you very much.
0: Also, a message in from Rachel and Clonmel.
4: Good morning, everyone. I hope you're having a lovely day. The sun is absolutely splitting the rocks here in Clonmel.
1: Beautiful.
4: I think it's all across the country. Absolutely fabulous.
1: Thanks.
4: I'm listening to yourselves this morning. Absolutely hilarious. My dad actually has two phrases that he always uses, and I've actually picked up on them. First, if there is an eccentric scene on the TV,
1: okay,
4: he would laugh and he'd say, all bacon, no cabbage. And so okay, we're after picking that up, all bacon, no cabbage. And so we all wet ourselves laughing when it's an awkward scene on the telly.
1: All bacon, no cabbage.
4: Also, he says, a closed mouth catches no flies.
0: Yeah.
4: So if you don't gossip, you won't get in trouble, which I use. I'm that phrase as well. It's great. Hope you have a lovely day.
0: Yeah, but what fun is not gossiping? Yeah.
1: Hang on a second. Is it not splitting the stones? She said splitting the rocks, the sun.
0: Either or. You can use either or for that.
1: All bacon, sure, no cabbage.